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Ibuchina, Hiramacha, I worship you. Ekatusha.

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9: Claro do Babu Sabi.
10: Oh yes, clear road. Man, we sabi don't show. Yes, I don't show, because I don't show. You don't get where I touch, you don't get how I take B. Sport fans will know how they go once you hear this tune. Means it's time for No Holds Barred. With Mua, if I chuku Vitalis who days, a.k.a. Man, we sabi, a.k.a. Kegule. Yes. And in case you know, or you know, or you want to know, na mi video. Kutene shimiri wa di orama. Agu jebo shimiri atata. Mwe jemonu na lana ya. Ata kita abo one. Of umo boom. Yes, no think am. No reason am. No check am. Just come on your body. Leave am as he be. Why? Cause na God to get power. Only God na get power. Alright, sport fans. Yes. Na the deal day. Champions League final. 5 p.m. for Budapest. Now you go down at Puskas Arena. Now that match go take place. Champions League final between Arsenal and PSG. Now it go happen. I got bonye wonye. I got bonye wonye. Makana okay, Rola. Time don't reach. Where we go take no who be who? Eh? PSG Arsenal. Champions League final. How that game? How it go be? Who go win the Champions League final between PSG and Arsenal? Hey, Aguero na Africa. Aguero na Africa. Nsobuno. For VAR, na here Tony VAR question. Yes, he say what you call himself? One supercomputer come out. They tell us say PSG go beat Arsenal. Now so the supercomputer talk. No be Tony talk amo. And I would think the supercomputer talk. And I be that. No be Tony. No be Anthony Becker the remote talker. Yes, we use them for VR and our supercomputer talk. Say now PSG, say now Opta supercomputer and I talk. Yes, say PSG go beat Arsenal. Well, see, I ask my offer no gree talk. He no gree talk. He said the one when he come out talk, he say water, he no see drink. He say nama, he no see chop. He don't cry, nama mo, he don't tire, and voice don't crack. He said, no go pull out on this final. That's all for so my for talk. He said, no go pull out. But I tell him, say, even if you don't pull out, me, I go stand with Arsenal to the end. I go stand with Arsenal. I deal with Arsenal. Which will be Opta supercomputer. Say, PSG go beat Arsenal. I disagree with that computer. I don't agree. I go stand with Arsenal. And Arsenal go beat PSG. I stand with Arsenal. And Arsenal go beat PSG. Arsenal will beat PSG and win that Champions League final. Yes, Omkuru. Oh, Muguru, Okute line talk. Which of his supercomputer say? I don't deal with that supercomputer. I don't deal with supercomputer. I deal with Arsenal. Hello,
11: Mawesabi.
10: Yes.
11: Mawesabi, that computer and I'll tell you computer. Who is anybody?
10: Who they talk?
11: This is a
10: You say what is it up?
11: I say that computer na Anthony room because only now they always bring computer for this studio to know how computer is. So that how computer both him and Anthony get the lie. So after we win, all those bad belly people will still cry. They will cry one more again. Thank you.
10: Thank you. Well, no be Tony talker, eh? Na supercomputer, na talker. Yes, Opta supercomputer na talker. Yes, say PSG go beat Arsenal. But me, I say I stand with Arsenal. Gidigba. I greet you.
12: He say I go chop Nkwobi. I know see Pomo visiting at a chop.
10: You see, I know good. You know good like that. Yeah, you know good.
12: As you say, they don't say, hey, can I go,
10: Mero? Oh, Mero, You see that supercomputer ain't gonna follow because your phone don't talk anything. Why? Yeah, you see, because with all the things we are sending our fans, promise him, Nkwobi, everything, he don't see anyone. Yeah, yeah. So this time around, he go follow supercomputer. But me, I start with Arsenal. I deal with Arsenal. Hello.
0: If I did, I greet you, my brother.
10: Good.
0: My name is Arsenal. If they tell somebody, say, this will not be Tony Tokamo. Then they ask you, say, no, not Tony. Mm. They don't finish. Mm. I'm sorry for them. If they made them just cool down, see where they win cup before they talk. If they don't win this cup, what do I go do to play them in my area? If I did, you're not for brother.
10: See, plan.
0: Oh, this is my area. But why are they keep me?
10: See, see your plan we get. See plan we get for them. Now so what?
0: If I they get plan for me, I know I make a sound because I'm the only one to the president. If they win, we're not gonna pick up where the end of the day.
10: Eh?
0: But I'm gonna swallow them. We're not pick up where they tell you because I know I make them win. When they win, we're not gonna pick up where they
10: eh?
0: They never win Champions League. No chance they make them. When they're gonna win, what do you go talk? What do you go talk that time again?
10: Hey.
0: Our president, no winner.
10: Don't
0: worry. Thank you very much, brother.
10: Sport fans, right? Already hear them on. They were saying, pray, make Arsenal no win that Champions League. Say, because why? See, Arsenal fans on our Allah too much. So that they give our Allah. So that they never win Amo. Una won't kill him. Una won't kill him. That is why no one make Arsenal fan. Arsenal win that Champions League. Arsenal fans, right? They hear them. Now tell them talk about, not be me. Hello.
2: Hello, fan Joseph.
10: I greet you. Tell us your name.
2: My name is Sika.
10: Talking about the Champions League final, I know Samuel Nasri. Samuel Nasri in a formal I played for Olympic Marseille, also played Man City, played Arsenal, you know. And Nasri a pundit for one of the French sports media house for France there. You know, and Nasri they get, Indogo go for the Champions League final. Indogo travel for the Champions League final. Why? Because during that second leg semi-final between PSG and Bayern Munich, you know, Sami Nasri did there. He did for Germany Live, you know, when they do in punditry work for the sports media house, you know. Then when he did there, they doing work. Then PSG fans, come they insult him from where then they come see him. Come they insult Sami Nasri. They come they insult him. Come even insult him, mama. In mama join. They come insult him, mama join. Insulting mama, you know, they harass him before and after that match, that Champions League second leg between PSG and Bayern Munich. You know, they insult him, no be small, insult him before the match, they also insult him even after the match. Why? Because they see Samuel Nasri, because he played for Olympic Marseille back in the days. Now, he be the problem. Now, waiting be the problem. So, because of that one, PSG Ultras, those PSG fans, they no one see Nasri. They no one see him. Now, me, they insult him. They say, don't play ball. We don't play for myself. Play for other clubs. You don't retire. Because of that one, they see him when they do in punditry work. PSG fans, then pick on him. Because say why? Because he played for Olympic Marseille before. Because they played for them before. So did they see a Marseilleas? I'm going to record them for Marseille. Now, so the PSG Ultras, they see Samuel Nasri. So now the problem might be that way they won't use insults, kill them. So because of that one, the Champions League final, in no go. you know, go. So Ingo day for good day for their own studio for France there. Yes, they cover the game from their studio. You can imagine. Eh? This is their rivalry now. Wow. It's strong. It's strong. Hello.
3: Hello.
10: Yes, I greet you.
3: I don't call tire. Go on. I greet my brother. Yeah, you know, the Arsenal, the Chelsea fan, you know, Chelsea, they do magic for people, but Arsenal, you don't see them as changing. As changing as they hold them. But you know me. See, it's PSG. PSG will beat Arsenal 4-1. If they make Arsenal just say maybe they don't play their Champions League. You see, at 20 million, don't go. PSG will beat Arsenal like 4-1. Or 4-0 or 3-1. This is where Arsenal is talk. Which Arsenal? Arsenal win Champions League for England. Then they come to talk, say they don't win Champions League, win league. Arsenal can. They no fit. They no good do and PSG. Dembele, Barreskiella, they go demolish Arsenal. You know, this is good demolition. You go see them now. You go see them. 3-1 or 4-1. See Arsenal. Win Champions League. I greet you, my brother.
10: I greet you. Now, hey, Arsenal fans. Other club fans, when they wait for that Arsenal fans, they know one because they pray make Arsenal not win this Champions League, make Arsenal not beat PSG. Then plenty. Arsenal fans, wait till I do them. I don't know. Hello. Yes.
4: I go on this.
10: Biko,
4: I want to say something.
10: Yeah, tell us your name. Tell us your name.
4: My name is Baba Jussi from Sagam.
10: All right, go on.
4: So this year four, your four is afraid or what? Because during the era of Barcelona, this year four did not come out. They beat Barcelona home and away. Did not come out.
10: No.
4: Now you say your four because they did not bring a cow.
10: When our four. Do what he didn't do for now. When I take win Premier League. Offer the shout things. When I said I'll give up. Yan 18 Namamo, Namamo, Elaine Namamo, Wanuhao, Elaine Namamo, when I don't bring Nama. If you talk this thing again, I will tell you Arsenal go lose. I don't want to talk Arsenal go lose, but if you talk him again, I will tell you Arsenal go lose, and I will tell you what thing will be scores. If you talk him again,
4: don't take me play.
10: I know Arsenal go lose. Don't worry. Let me ask you now. They're not going to lose. Don't worry yourself. No worry. I won't play. When I won't see play for a PSG, I won't see what Ingo feed do. I won't see what Ingo do. Nuno Mendes. I won't see what Ingo do. This a PSG left back. You know, as a left back, I like left back. They always have to play ball. I did like them. Always have to play. I won't see how I won't take help PSG. This Nuno Mendes. I won't see how I won't take help PSG too. But you know, go easy for Amo. See. Arsenal, they come out with full force because already they know PSG. Wella. They go come out with full force. When I go see ball, not be Lenwenwe. No. When I go see ball, the ball go sweet. I'm talking about Nuno Mendes. Nuno Mendes don't come outside. You know, say, for this life, as a football player, even those who be football players, say, get their idol. Then get their idol. So, okay, I won't be like this person. I won't be like this that person. Footballers normally. During my playing days, now Paolo Maldini. Get one other French player that year. I try to remember his name. Lizarazu, I believe that year when they play for France. They play left fullback that year. You know, and also Roberto Carlos. You know, those that people maybe say they look up to that time. They combine. They train well. So if I pick that skills, Roberto Carlos, speed. Zarazu, you know how to defend. Roberto Carlos too, how to defend. All those things that they look at, can't join them for my own. With a Maldini experience, they calculate where the ball they go. That's why they play that year. You know, so Nuno Mendes too don't come outside talk saying I do as in this way now saying I do is now Marcelo and Alaba. Now I'm being I do those two players. Now I do them be yes in like the way they play. So now them in they look up to now them, and I salute them because you know easy. I greet you.
13: Obaka.
10: For life. Anthony Gordon. I don't know. Now waiting. I understand, but I don't know what team. Anyway, now them know why. No, tell you, no mind them. Money. No mind them. We get money back. I get money. Like because of the financial rules, you know, the fair play rules. Now make we don't feel just they do lau. Now the truth I tell you, we don't feel they do lau. So we go still they pretend say we don't get that time, but we don't feel they do lau. Money day, better at least story. Money day. You know, see as Lewandowski now don't come out for Barcelona now, it can open small opportunity for us to do it and to spend money. So we go still sell some other players so that we feel buy the book go the balance. Now what you mean? The meaning be that. And for me, for Gordon, I think for me, a good player. He don't do medical. He pass in medical. You know, so by now, I suppose don't sign by now because all the papers are ready. They wait for that medical yesterday, and he don't do the medical yesterday. He pass the medical. You know, he go sign. You know, but £70 million. That's a lot of money. You know, but for me, the money too much to buy Anthony Gordon. If you ask me, but we don't say things don't change these days. You know, things don't change, and then no matter how a player day. You know, there's no way they're going to enter from 50 million upward, 50, 60, 70, 80. We know that one, you know. So for me, we just look at, but God on a good player. But whether he go fit into Baka style of play, now that one, I don't know that one. Hello.
14: Hello. Now it's Alimo.
10: I greet you.
14: Yeah, and I'm at least they talk from a God bridge.
10: All right, go on.
14: Now, please, you win this game, oh. Ask not to be made now, too.
10: What you said I do on myself? When I know if you want me, I said I win this championship.
14: Ask not to be the only thing you know the real world, oh. For my company, I know to eat.
10: Why?
14: ask not fans, nah.
10: For your compound?
14: You have to put finger for now, then don't promote them,
10: oh. This guy.
14: Okay, thank you.
10: Hey, God. Arsenal fans, when I did wala, because other club fans, when they pray, they could not win this Champions League. Not be one, not be two clubs, not be three club fans. Then plenty. Other clubs, though, their fans, no want to make Arsenal win this Champions League. Arsenal, hey, what you want to do then? Now, what? Hello.
15: Oh, yeah, gang, gang, oh, we have the madam,
10: Tell us your
15: Romeo
10: name first.
15: Gunner's Bullet.
10: What's your apple, Romeo?
15: I am taking this because I'm from Olu, where you came from. This is our masculine thing. Don't put a six thousand and go carry. The same PSG, we don't beat them last season 2-0. And most of our players know they just like the no day. But the no day, we beat them. Now everybody is complete. Tell me how they are going to play that football. Tell me. They are not jealous. That's why they stop complaining at you. They after I go bottom it, that's why we bottom it. Today, what will happen? That comparative knowledge is our bad. They go see what they do themselves.
10: Nothing do you.
15: That road where it's on 2 AK side, where it's on Momoko. Go your place.
10: My place.
15: I go tell you, put something on my brother. Make it good. This your house. Nothing will happen. I'm in there, you fucker. Road to the corner bullet.
10: All right. Hey, Wala day. But this Champions League match, if Arsenal win this game, win that Champions League, maybe say true, nobody go hear word. And if Arsenal go lose lose that Champions League final to again, nobody goes to hear word because the fans, the other club fans, when they wait for Arsenal to laugh Arsenal, they no go allow Arsenal hear word. But if Arsenal win them, Arsenal no go allow other club fans to hear word. So here we go stand put. That be the thing. Where we did?
16: Man, we sabi.
10: I greet you.
16: This is Benga from the good.
10: All right, go on.
16: Don't mind those people where they talk say Arsenal no is good too much. First thing, never win cups in 22. Eventually, when I no go happy. Now, but the league, this Champions League.
10: No, they're not talking about. They're not saying we are no happy Arsenal fans, but they say we are noise too much.
16: If Tottenham then their own noise go bless the pass this one, and we don't know them. You don't know them. As now the way, Jari, carry go.
10: Radi wala be that. Radi wala. See how many? See, so there's some Barca fans too. They pray. What they go sign Barcelona with with clubs today for England. So there's some Barca fans too. Barcelona fans also they pray make Arsenal not win this Champions League. They say follow the complaints. See Arsenal. They are noise too much. Hey. Now wow. Hello.
17: My name is Prosper.
10: Prosper?
17: Yes, sir.
10: Oh, yeah, go on. Prosper, how old are you?
17: I'm 23 years.
10: Okay. I got the sound like one. Ah. Now wow. You know what I ask you? Because your voice be like one 9-year-old Pekin or 10-year-old Pekin. You get dynamic. Oh yeah, go on, Prosper.
17: My sir, we need to ask now. Maybe on this week. And they go on this week. That's very much.
10: That one day.
17: PSG.
10: You say PSG all the way. See, I'm back. If you back a fan, wait. What you gonna sign back up fans with Arsenal? I want to know. I beg, tell me.
17: Because we
10: play the same league now, so why are they passive for Arsenal match out like this? Why?
17: Now then, the advance out same will lose. Now don't let us lose that quarter final.
10: How did they let us lose quarter final? How? These guys.
17: For
10: they support that club with Joao Celso. PSG all the way. You say PSG all the way. Hey, now wow. You know, I talk him before this this Barca fan call again. Even Barcelona fans no want make Arsenal win the Champions League. I don't understand what's in the problem. Be hello,
18: man. Where's Abi? I greet you.
10: I hail you.
18: It's Dave. Oh, I greet you. How are you doing now?
10: No shaking, Dave.
18: Make that man calm down. Oh. You know, they say, you know, nothing now because of you. You know, they easy to bring all these people come the way we enjoy this when they come on this station.
10: That's so.
18: Now because of you, you know, they easy.
10: That's so.
18: I've made them calm down. Man, where's Abi? Even where I used to watch match, you know why? They are praying the last night should not win this Champions League. They said where I normally watch ball. Many of them say that's why their club is not progressing. They are very stingy. Do you know that this Premier League they win? The day they're supposed to come and watch match, all of us we not see them. The day where the Bournemouth was playing Man City, they no show.
10: Right, what did they do a day bad? Because they no show.
18: Even that one when they talk, you and I, what was it, Anthony? Say they won't bring goats. They will not. Now, very stingy club. They will not. See, if you see the Champions League, if it is Chelsea, Man U, everywhere now, they will see everybody, they support them. Because you know, say something will enter. Food go day, drink go day, meat go day. Very stingy people. very stingy people. I'm telling you the truth.
10: Why you capitalize on that stingy word? Stingy.
18: They
10: very
18: tell
10: stingy,
18: you
10: stingy.
18: The place where I used to watch match and everybody was angry. They don't show. That day, nine, they don't come. Now, since that time, we'll not see them again.
10: They don't win league now, so it's.
18: That's what they tell you. You don't go see them. Even if this Champions League now, if they manage say they've been winner, once they just blow the final whistle, all of them will disappear.
10: Oh my God.
18: Very stingy people. And what was you see, for this Champions League, it's not about Pantau. They need a miracle to win it. If it is ball, if it is football, man to man, they're not rich. They're not fit. Me, you know, saying that's why I talked last season. You know. that PSG will beat everybody, and they did it. And this season, I said that the only team that can stop them is Bayern.
10: Mm.
18: As they come up Bayern, I don't see any other team that can stop them.
10: Mm.
18: But miracle do happen. Arsenal feed get miracle. But not be saying
10: see, if they go through the corner, just talk, say, you know, Arsenal, make Arsenal win the championship.
18: No. What I know, say, based on what PSG have.
10: Based on that, but inside your heart too, you know what me Arsenal win them. Let's be honest.
18: No. I don't get issue with them. The only issue we have with them is that they are very stingy.
10: Hey, then we say you get issue with them. You don't talk and hear say that they're stingy. How many times you don't call this stingy word now? You don't pass 10 times for this very matter.
18: Man, Wesabi, I did bring PSG girl fans very well. All of us will kill behind them, but we know that something will drop.
10: Mm.
18: You see these people, forget them. Okay. That's the way you expect. You know, go see them for that station. You know, go see them. Thank you.
10: All right, thank you. He used that word many times. Say Arsenal too stingy, then too stingy. He used that more than 6 to 7 times, or even not 10 times. Say Arsenal too stingy, too stingy.

0: we win or we lose, they're not going to see chichi, why? They're not going to see. After the day stingy, then the background, they're letting peace. They wish us well.
1: Bless it, that one pain you, sir.
0: It
1: pain you,
0: because me, I'm not saying we the giver. We are the most generous set of humans on this earth. And we get patience as well. Why then the one can spoil our reggae with their blues? Now when things they fall in place with us, somebody come and call us say we know they ever win any final.
1: No vex.
0: So
1: no
0: we just enter there and say BSG go beat us mercilessly. No if somebody say they go beat us, we'll do.
1: No vex.
0: Tell me the last time Arsenal conceded two goals. Tell me the last time Arsenal conceded two goals. If not the Manchester United, we just get locked. The man just touched Wuru, they scored 3 goals against Arsenal. In the last 3 years, the best any team has scored against Arsenal, the most goal any team has scored against Arsenal is 2 goals. This PSG will not even score one.
1: Okay,
0: the match is ending 1-0. Now Arsenal get them.
1: No vex, no wala.
0: But my friend, I mean, no worry. When we win the cup, I'm going to invite you to come do you better.
1: Hey, this guy will kill me. He will kill me. All right, sport fans. You know, say there'll be news again. Say when big players they play for club. You know, when they sign their contract, also they put a clause for the contract of goal bonus. That is, when you go away and score, then get bonus. That clause always did their contract. You know, when you look at their contract these days, big players always put that clause for their contract. Say any goal away they score, they will get goal bonus. And apart from the match bonus, so. I remember that time when Neymar play, both for PSG, both for Saudi Arabia, he get that for in contract. You know, they get goal, any goal, any score. In the game. I think Neymar they get about 200,000 or so for any goal, any score. You know, so during that period, Edison Cavani himself they for PSG that period. But when he look at other people's contract, say now waiting people they sign for a contract. You know, waiting him sign for his own contract, Edison Cavani, waiting him sign for his own contract, they say. He no sign for any bonus if he score any goal. Rather, he make a condition. Say, any goal, the goals when they score, maybe they pile them together. Then every year, they go send 500 bikes and soccer football. They will secretly send them every year for poor children. For poor children, where they for in hometown of Salto for Uruguay. Say, every year, they go send 500 bikes and soccer football. They will send them every year. That is 500 bike, 500 soccer football. They will send them. Go in own community for Uruguay, where him grow. For Salto, in own hometown, where him grow. For the poor children, them way they there. Now, what he signed that time when he did for PSG? This Edison Cavani. Where other people, they sign for money, you know, every goal bonus, like them and them. Then get that. Messi said, then get that for their contract that year. You know, if any goal you score, you get a goal bonus. You know, those people who play for PSG that time, all those strikers, them, attackers, them, Icardi, all of them, they get time for their contract. But Cavani won't be saying, say no one that. Saying a condition when you give them, you say, maybe they calculate in goals when he score. Then every year, at the end of the season, they go send 500 bikes and soccer ball, 500 soccer balls, go secretly send them every year. Go give the poor kids, poor children, wait there for in hometown, for in community, where in grew for South Pole, for Uruguay. People they try you. People they try, no easy. Hello, no easy.
2: Uday, cinema.
1: I greet you.
2: I greet you specially. God bless you, my brother.
1: Bless you.
2: My hero, I greet you.
1: Tell us your name.
2: All the time I go to greet you.
1: Nothing do you.
2: But the hero of my time be that.
1: Nothing do you.
2: Because we served this country when I was alive. God bless you today.
1: Bless you more, my brother. Tell us your
2: this
1: name.
2: This is the voice of the Yankee.
1: All right, go on.
2: Uday,
1: in
2: the midst of the enemy, we will find our way out. Where the enemies gather, they wait on another road day. We will follow command. Don't dwarm. Number 2 day, we will still do them again.
1: Yeah.
2: You see those people who say, Arsenal. I'm not going to talk too much. Now 5 p.m., now the grass go suffer. Arrest my case. God bless you, my hero.
1: Bless you. Say rest in case. He said, now the grass. Now the grass. Now the grass. Now he goes suffer.

am. He say na the grass go suffer am, no be him go suffer am. The grass, that pitch for Budapest, where the Puskás Arena, he say na the grass for that Puskás Arena, na him go suffer am. He say rest in case. Well, make we wait and see how he go be na deep day. Champions League final between Arsenal and PSG. 5 p.m. Now in that game will go down. Me, I stand with Arsenal. I stand with Arsenal to beat PSG. And it will happen. And when I go see him, say it happen. Eh? When I go see him, say it happen. And I'll get money on a boom. Nanya. That's how you go do that. So we're going to not worry. So we could just wait and see how that game go end. All right, sport fans, yes. Make when I just relax, chill, we go step outside, pay bills, and we they come.

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14: Sports Radio. What else could we call it?
15: All right, sport fans. Yes, I know say no be news again. When I go down here, I'm saying yes. Anthony Gordon, where they play for Newcastle. Yes, Barcelona need them. They need them desperately. In fact, now Deco, Barcelona sporting director. Now they push for that transfer to happen. I don't know whether I get you understand your own percentage. I don't know, but now they push. Seriously, they push. I don't understand Barcelona this time around. This Deco. You see how they call his name since. Okay, no problem. Me, I know say Anthony Gordon no go be starter for Barcelona. I know. No be saying I know that one. For you to pay 70 million for Anthony Gordon, then be say he go come be starter. You don't go come sit down for bench. He go play. But now you won't buy him for 70 million. Who you want bench? Now, Lamine Yamal Abina Rafinha. Who wants it down for bench now? So that's why me, I say you no go be starter. And you won't buy him for 70 million. You go buy player for 70 million. Can they carry him sit down for bench? Now just now there may I get problem with that whole arrangement. Now there I get problem. You know, but I like as in father the happy. That should say yes. In father no. God Anthony Gordon's father no say yes. Back at a big team. In no. Saying they happy. In picking never sign, but they happy, they rejoice. Saying son, they go Barcelona. Everything though, I don't agree everything. I just want him to sign, make him do medical, make him sign. All right, sport fans. Make me bring on my brother, my friend. When I know when I want that matter away strong, I like bring him on. Yes, his name is Duke Udi. Me, I call him Kakis, Nigeria X International. Yeah, Kakis, how you day? How body?
4: We cool. We just thank God. Now rain just scatter everywhere. Rain.
15: That's so like the rain everywhere, bro. Everywhere, my brother. Everywhere.
4: Good. You make the weather. You make everywhere cool.
15: Yeah, everywhere. Calm down. That's so.
4: Make everywhere cool.
15: That's so. All right, as I make, I bring you on once again. We gather shook mouth of matters we got to do with football. Make I get your opinion on this one, Kakis. Make we just look at this Samuel Chukwueze matter. You know, Samuel Chukwueze, they on loan to Fulham, and the season don't end. And Fulham be they show interest. They won. They won trigger in release clause. That is to pay 24 million to buy him, to sign him outright here at the end of the season. They may show signs. But as season end now, Fulham don't come out. Samuel Chukwueze is an AC Milan player. Fulham don't come out now. Say no. Say they're not going to pay that 24 million, which means they don't want to trigger the 24 million option to sign him for, to sign Samuel Chukwueze for permanent deal. You know, which means Samuel Chukwueze now get to go back to AC Milan because now AC Milan player. And as it stands now, we don't know what in the future holds for him for AC Milan. Because AC Milan like this now, self, they do total clearance. And they do for their team now as it stands now. Total clearance. You know, they bring in a new coach. You know, they try, you know, most of their board members, they don't drop many of them. Which means they try to rearrange their club now as it stands now. You know, but Fulham don't talk say yes. They no go pay that 24 million, which means they don't need Samuel Chukwueze, which means they no one sign him on a permanent deal. Kakis, I don't know why they ask this question. We say, you know, you see how many days ago for Unity Cup, you see our Super Eagles. I said how they play for Unity Cup against Zimbabwe. We beat Zimbabwe 2-0, which a lot of people they happy with one particular player, Femi Aziz. Nine scored the two goals. You know, a lot of people, they happy with the young man. Say, yes, this one, yes, now player for the future. You know, why some talk say no? But they just bring him, come into the Super Eagles main team at once. No need to waste time. You know, and then, for me, this Femi Aziz, they get one platform when I did Ex-Internationals platform where some of them, they talk say, yes, now they don't get replacement for Samuel Chukwueze. May they just drop Samuel Chukwueze finally from the Super Eagles squad now. Now, it's some of those Ex-Internationals, they talk. May they drop him permanently. Just bring in this Femi Aziz, come replace Samuel Chukwueze straight. Say no need to waste time. No need to waste time, Kakis. I don't know how you see. Are they work like that?
4: Make we know they try. They bring our own players them down. The guy he don't try for Super Eagles. Not be soon I just say because we don't see somebody who just sign for one match not guarantee. See, football and flashes. If he just flash, the boy young man he just come flash. Everybody don't say, make Nigo replace Chukwueze. Listen, Chukwueze has done a lot for Super Eagles. Make we not just give him, you know, that disrespect. Exactly. Who they say this kind of thing to these players.
15: Exactly.
4: Then they listen to us.
15: Exactly.
4: Then they listen. They be human beings like us too. Make we show respect to them. They don't serve this country. You don't just use a wave of FIFA and just push Chukwueze. Chukwueze don't be lightweight for Super Eagles. It's not a lightweight, my friend. You can't just say because somebody played a match, a friendly game. That one, a friendly game, a Unity Cup now, a friendly game. And then they take them too seriously. Not be competitive football. If they bring all this India, if they bring with all due respect, you carry Indian Cup, you carry the Zimbabwe Cup, if they come to semi, somebody just play one match. Then the person only play for how many years? He just won't push and come out. Look, they show respect to these players, I beg. They deserve our respect. Week in, week out, they represent us well. for Europe, for everywhere where they represent our country well. True. They make us the happy. So we too, make we show respect to them so that they're going to say we value them for home here. Now, I want to talk with that.
15: True. I agree with you. You know, the thing we just pay me, I just no one mention names for the platform when I did. Just come out here. Femi Aziz, yes, immediately making it just throw away Samachukwueze come out. Make the player man just replace Samachukwueze immediately. Then no one says Samachukwueze again for the. I can't wonder. Yeah, this ex-international. Yeah, then I can't wonder. Say these people play ball, then truly play football, because I don't understand the way they can't the reason. For sure, Samachukwueze, that national team, not being father get down. You know, be pack them just as we said then. As we did now, maybe our fathers to get them. That's why we play. We give chance. Another players come in. We give chance for other players to come in. You know, for sure, nobody go play them forever. But exactly. Now my own name be that. That just
4: I appreciate.
15: Yeah, show that small respect.
4: You must go hard.
15: Now the thing be that.
4: Nothing. You don't condemn your own. No. It's not done that way. Yeah. That we could encourage them because we know what we see when we did that too. It's not easy.
15: That's so. All right, Kakis.
4: We wish Chukwueze
15: better
4: club.
15: I
4: pray may something come from my prayer be that.
15: Something will come, but
4: like you go back there again. I pray making open another new chapter because that is like in Milan now where they clear everywhere they do everything. Go there again. What anyone go show for AC Milan with their land go for loan? And my question be that if they really like you, what is that they loan you come out for them for? You understand? So now because they feel say you don't want to bring anything, because I mean they loan you come out.
15: No,
4: so
15: but if he get chance, because now they get a new coach, if possible now, former Bournemouth coach Raiola, instead he be the next coach of AC Milan. You know, if he be the next manager of AC Milan. So I think almost 75% the soup done already done for allowed to come be their next and manager for AC Milan. So I think for me, he know Chukwueze already, you know. So you never can tell, you know. You might decide to give him the opportunity.
4: We pray, I hope so. Yeah, we pray. We just pray for our own. Yeah. Chukwueze is a good player. We pray for him.
15: Yeah.
4: We always pray for our own and support our own. That's the only thing that I tell them every time. Not they condemn our own. You know, easy. You know, easy to go to Europe. You know, easy. All over the world, every player won't go Europe. Zimbabwe player won't go. Everybody will have Europe.
15: That's
4: so. You know easy.
15: No easy. Not be lying easy. Talk. You know easy at all.
4: You know
15: easy. Not be beans.
4: You know easy.
15: All right, Kakis. Make I ask you because I think Eric Shell in contract will soon run out, and I see we get one interview here when he talks. He say never know anything will happen from September. You know, in contract will soon run out. You know, and so far so good. For now, NFL never call him in yet to discuss anything pertaining in contract. I remember the conditions when he gave them the last time. If they want extending contract, he gave them conditions. Part of the conditions we say they go allow him be in charge. He won't be in charge of the team totally. No interference from anybody. You know, then the monetary side too. They give them conditions where say they agree. They go renew. But up to now, you know, NFL never call him in to discuss anything because NFL believe say yes, in contrast still they run. Maybe they wait, maybe few weeks to when a contract will expire or a month or so, maybe they'll call him in to discuss. But as of now, they never call him to discuss anything pertaining in contract. You know, some people won't make him stay. Why some say some few say the contract expire, you know, if they go. You know, but many fans want to make them extend Eric Shell contracts. I don't know what you think for your side.
4: You see, the time when we say before they go to that Nations Cup, I grant one interview when they're here. When I say Eric Shell is better than most of the coaches we'll get for Nigeria. That time, before they move to the Nations Cup, some people pick offense for me. serious offense. Yeah.
15: Especially your fellow coaches, they go vest for you for that award.
4: I know they fear.
15: They go vest.
4: You know me. Me, I know they fear person, man. I'm busy. For this, my fear person. The ones you not go give me job, not my problem. But I will say the real thing. I go say the truth. Erichet, I don't be from Mali. I don't be from France. I be Nigerian man. And Erichet there as a Nigerian coach.
15: Mm.
4: You understand? So I don't be neutral person.
15: Mm.
4: You understand? I don't be neutral. I go encourage people to say they go make our football move forward.
15: That's
4: it. I don't go encourage people to make our football go back. I will never do that.
15: Mm.
4: Because the little comfort at the temple, the little comfort we enjoy to that poor men children. Now because football gives us that comfort.
15: Yeah.
4: Now because they under this roof we did today so.
15: Yeah.
4: So why I go come support waiting give me a future, waiting give me life. Hmm. Football gave me life. Football gave me life. If you not give another person, football gave me life. Took me from the streets of Oshodi to where I did today. Why I don't go thank football, I don't go thank God. I don't go talk the truth. Hmm. We go make other players when they nothing get life, see life.
15: Hmm.
4: That's why I senior really support that. When I said that thing, I said when I give the guy a chance. So whenever I give person chance, make him go major tournament. Another because he not sabi, he not do this one. Because you know why? You see this country, some people they benefit for the wrong things.
15: Mm.
4: Make it happen because they benefit.
15: Yeah.
4: This guy, what did this guy say when he bad? He not saying it when he bad. And I went to the king Nigerian ball be that. Even the league coaches, I went to the king them be that. They don't have a self-belief on their own.
15: Hmm.
4: Because, let me tell you the truth, at the inside the system now, at the Sunshine Coach, before the first win, any chairman will tell you, say, if he sign you now, not say you will come now, you will come, they bring this one, come, bring that one, come, bring this one, come. I know it's not a talk.
15: Hmm.
4: And Richelle, not ask, and I will give you instances for Europe. Any coach when he come, they give job.
15: Mm.
4: Then they give a free
15: hand, yeah.
4: To pick a player,
15: yeah.
4: And to tell them the player when he need, yeah. For the team, when, yeah. They go bring and come.
15: Mm.
4: So that when he fail, he not get any reason to say they not support him. They go fire him. He go go. He go take responsibility. Here they go give a coach a job. They go they tell the coach which player he go bring.
15: But this way they talk now. Real Madrid too, they do them now. Even Chelsea, they do them. Chelsea,
4: okay,
15: they do them.
4: Let me ask you now. The two clubs where you corner for the past two seasons now, what thing they don't do when they bring from now? Make ask you about Chelsea. Where Chelsea do today? And where Real Madrid do today? What those things they do? They look at the team, they do the real team. Look at them today.
15: Hmm.
4: See, if you listen. Listen, you can't be a chairman and be a coach. So why are you the appoint coach if that's you don't say you go finish the job? You don't need. You become the chairman and the coach together. So Eric Shea not ask for too much. Let me pick my players. Let me know the players that I want when he go do the job for me.
15: That's so.
4: Let me be the coach. Let me go take responsibility if the team fail.
15: That's so.
4: If the team win, now all of us go take the glory. But when the team fails, now the coach alone, the coach alone, I repeat, the head coach alone, nine them go fire. Now the same people when they celebrate when they win together, now when the team can lose, now them go come fire the coach. You understand? That is why coaching, I tell you, coaching is not a permanent job. People went to coaching because of the passion when they get for the game. But one thing, when I go talk today, Shell is a good coach.
15: All right. Because of time, I'll just quickly get your opinion. Just 1 minute on our MPFL league. You see how the league end. Enugu Rangers might be champions of Nigerian Premier Football League. Enugu Rangers, champions. They wait till the last day before they become champion. Obviously, they won't wait, but at the last day, then they confirm themselves as champion. Why? Because Rivers United, too, they follow them for back, they pursue them for back. Rangers of Enugu, MPFA champions, which means we get four teams we will represent us for Continental for next season. We get Enugu Rangers, we get Rivers United, we get Shooting Stars, and also Ikorodu. City. First, how you see Enugu Rangers as they become champions of MPFL, and these four teams too are going to represent us for Continental for next season. How you see them?
4: Congratulations to Rangers. I coach Rangers too as assistant coach to Imama Amaka Babo. So congratulations to them. You know, well deserved. Now team with the wrong with purpose and focus. You know, Rangers, that team where you say if you reach there, everybody know in job what they do. So I'm not surprised that they came out top.
8: Wow.
4: Congratulations to Fidelis Izeshuku. Mm. He has done well. He has won two league titles. Congratulations to Finidi George, our colleague, our friend, our brother. You know, it's not easy. You know, he lost by a point. Congratulations to Rivers. Now, congratulations to my former team, 3SE Shooting Stars. And we have made my name big time. Mm. Congratulations to them. After 27 years, the last league title in 1998. Mm. Now we win. We see the battle to get our land. They never give us our land. I beg. If the governor is here now, make him give us our land, though. Mm. I beg. So congratulations to 3SE, like I said. Mm. There one thing. We don't go continent again. We don't go continent again. I beg. Let we start to be prepared well now.
15: That's so.
4: Anyhow, they want to support all these things. I mean, if they won't get player from Brazil, they won't get from Uruguay, they won't get from this one. We go make our Nigerian teams compete. Not be just to go there, go make numbers.
15: That's so.
4: With the likes of Sundance, the likes of Al Ahly, the likes of Esperance. Now what you want to see, not just to go and make numbers. Not just to go and make numbers. Please, the governors, anybody that run those clubs, make we try. Make we go pick players from outside. They can help our team. Go to all this Mali, Senegal. See that. Bring them come. Take join the good ones who will get here. We want to compete, like I said. We don't want to go and make numbers. I beg. If they hear me now, I beg. I'm going to try. And I wish you that well.
15: All right, Duke Udi, Nigeria X International. Kakis, make I thank you. Thank you so much, Kakis, for your time this morning. Thank you for coming on board this show. No who's bad, my brother. Thank you. I appreciate you, my brother. Eh? So we'll talk later because of time. God bless you. God bless you big time. All right, sport fans. Because of time, Mekona no vex. Yes, I will call it a wrap for today on No Who's Bad. God bless you all. God bless Brilla. God bless Nigeria.
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0: 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It's 3 minutes gone past seven. And yes, of course, these are the voice of the radio diva, yours truly, Eva. And of course, you know, it is another time where we get to take it closer to the action and bring you up to speed as well. We'll see what's happening in the world of sports. And of course, during the course of the show, we also get to take your reactions, your opinions as well. Yes, so welcome one, welcome all. We'll start with Sport Machine this morning. And then, of course, we would go for the news outside the arena. You look out to come your way. Music and sports special with the Double Doctor will come your way as well. A fans corner will come your way. And then, of course, we'll wrap up the show with Bet Guardian by 11:45 a.m. It's going to be a roller coaster fall whenever Eva is on the driving seat. You're sure that you are going to enjoy yourself on radio. What this morning on the show, without wasting so much time, let's see what's happening from the home front as quickly as possible. And yes, ahead of today is a Unity Cup against Jamaica. Super Eagles forward Femi Azeez has revealed that the mood in camp is calm and a relaxed one as they are solely focused on winning the game and retaining the trophy. As he stated that he's hoping that they seal the job in regular time. However, if the need for penalties arise, they will be up for it as well. The words of Femi Azeez.
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2: The mood is more of the same. You know, we're relaxed. We just want to work hard. We want to win the game in the 90 minutes without going to penalties. But, you know, if we go to penalties, you know, we're prepared for that. But, yeah, I think, you know, everyone is just relaxed. We all want to work hard. We know what we need to do. And, yeah, I think, yeah, we'll be fine, hopefully.
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0: Well, away from that particular one, still ahead of the game tonight, 7:30, of course, you know, Nigeria will be in action against Jamaica. It's the finals of the Unity Cup. Super Eagles Olympic Moxie midfielder Toch Kunadi has said he releases playing for the team and will continue to work hard in order to keep his being a part of the team. Kunadi, who featured in Nigeria's 2-0 opening match win against Zimbabwe, noted that it was a great game and the players are already building good momentum among themselves. He added that there is hunger in the team to win the Unity Cup and use the competition as a way of getting the team primed for the AFCON qualifiers. He stressed that the team needs to get back to winning trophies once again.
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3: It was a great game. I don't know if I had a fantastic performance, but I think the team did quite good. I think in high-level football, it doesn't matter where the guys are coming from, but we just have to be a team and work together, get to understand each other. And you can see in the game we had a great connection, and it ended well. We won 2-0, so we are happy, and we're waiting for the next game. We are here to win the Unity Cup. This time, we have to win everything. So when the time comes, we will fight. Last AFCON, we had a great competition. But in the end, we didn't win, so we came out third. So this time, we have to fight and to see if we can win the AFCON and hopefully win more trophies for Nigeria.
1: Brule FM.
0: Well, not my words, sir. That's Toch Kunadi speaking right there. Says we're here to win everything, starting with the Unity Cup trophy today. By the way, the head coach of the Reggae Boys, talking about Jamaica, is expecting a difficult match against the Super Eagles of Nigeria. In the words of Rudolph, he says, it is always exciting to play against Nigeria. They play exciting football. They are one of the powerhouses in Africa, so it's always good. We always look forward to playing them. Yes. It says, you know, his team will be hoping to have a different approach against Nigeria when both teams play in the final of the Unity Cup this weekend. Of course, speaking ahead of the game, Rudolph noted that Nigeria has always had the upper hand against Jamaica, but said the team is looking forward to changing the result this time around. The gaffer stressed that playing against one of the best teams in Africa will always be an interesting challenge for his side, as he affords them the opportunity to test themselves against a top team.
1: Brule FM, a complete deal.
4: We have met. I'm hoping that's not the case this time, but it's always exciting to be against Nigeria. They play exciting football. They are one of the powerhouses in Africa. So it's always a good. We'll always look forward to playing them. Last year was very exciting. It was a 2-2 draw. This year, I hope we'll have better results against them. We saw them play last night. we'll do some more analysis on what they would be doing, and then we will decide if we need to change anything.
1: Brila FM, a complete deal.
0: Well, Nigeria beat Zimbabwe in their first game 2-0. Jamaica defeated India 2-0. Hence, why the both countries we played in the finals of the Unity Cup. Last time we met Jamaica, it got to penalties for Nigeria to be crowned the Unity Cup champions, and it was 5-4. Ended 5-4 in favor of Nigeria. We've heard from a few of the players who may be a part of the game tonight. 7:30 is the time for that particular game. Can Nigeria defend their Unity Cup trophy? Like I said, do you think it's something that we would go into that particular game and get a big statement against Jamaica in the Unity Cup final? Well, away from that particular one, let me just let you know, in Europe, before the phone lines are open, that the deal between Barcelona and Anthony Gordon, yes, that deal has gone through. He was unveiled yesterday. And according to Anthony Gordon, he says he believed he would play for Barcelona since he was 3 years of age. In fact, during his unveiling, Anthony Gordon actually shocked a lot of people when he began to speak Spanish. So, yes, spoke Spanish, you know, during his unveiling. And, he is now a Barcelona player. But away from that one as well, of course, we know that it's not just about Unity Cup final taking place today. It's also about the UEFA Champions League final between Arsenal and PSG. And, yes, in the words of Arsenal icon Lee Dixon, he has urged Mikel Arteta to include Miles Lewis-Skelly in his starting lineup for the forthcoming UEFA Champions League final against PSG. Yes, Lewis-Skelly has made only 2 starts for Arsenal in the Premier League by May the 2nd. We saw him introduced into the central midfield during their league match against Fulham. Played a crucial role in that particular game, which ended 3-0 in favour of the Gunners. And yes, since that particular match against Fulham, Lewis-Skelly has consistently featured alongside Declan Rice in the Arsenal midfield. We saw him perform for Arsenal in their Champions League semi-final victory over Atletico Madrid. As it stands now, Mikel Arteta may face a heckling decision as to who he would partner Declan Rice with in the midfield. His point for choice is a Miles Lewis-Skelly in that midfield, who has shown that he can handle it. As is Martin Zubimendi in that midfield as well. But for Lee Dixon, he says, and I quote, "I can't say I was surprised because I think I knew he could do it." He says, "I believe it was an opportunity that arose from Mikel needing something, and he certainly got it in abundance. I thought Miles was outstanding. His control and awareness of the players around him made him my man of the match, possibly in both games in the UCS semi-final." And for him, he says, "It's a significant decision who to start in the Champions League final today. However, I would likely choose Miles. He has already demonstrated enough composure not to be intimidated by that stage." This is, like I said, a decision that Mikel has to make. Let's go Madrid and not PSG. However, Arsenal icon Lee is saying, regardless of whether it's PSG, play Miles Lewis-Skelly in the midfield. He should be the one that partners Declan Rice in the midfield this evening. He says that he's always Miles will end free kicks by employing that technique. He will always position himself higher up on the pitch, making it a remarkable skill to possess. These are the thoughts of Lee Dixon about Miles Lewis-Skelly. As an Arsenal fan, I want to hear from you today. The finals is by 5 p.m. Both coaches have spoken ahead of this game. For Luis Enrique, he says the devil is in the details. He doesn't think PSG are favorites to win that particular game, but it's going to come down to little margins. It's going to come down to strategy. And I know that this is, for me, and I believe Luis Enrique, the devil is in the details. It's about who can impose whose strategy upon the other club and be able to get the trophy at the end of the day. But for the Arsenal fans out there, for the midfield conversation that we are having right now, would you prefer a partnership of Declan Rice and Miles Lewis-Skelly in the midfield in the game this evening? That's by 5 p.m. Or do you think Mikel Arteta should go for a more cautious option in the person of Martin Zubimendi alongside Declan Rice. Ultimately, yes, of course, you know it's the final. So who do you think is going to win that particular trophy at the end of the day? Let's take your reactions via the phone lines and via the WhatsApp line as well. One of the conversations is on the Unity Cup final today. Can Nigeria defend a Unity Cup trophy against Jamaica? Can they get a statement win over Jamaica? And for the PSG-Arsenal final, Lewis Kelly, should he start in the midfield this evening alongside Declan Rice? And ultimately, who do you think will win the UEFA Champions League trophy? 090-44889, 090-41889. On WhatsApp is 090-44889. Let's hear from you on the show. Hello?

0: Hello, welcome.
1: Hello, Eva.
0: Yes, you're welcome.
1: Yeah, Eva, good morning.
0: Yes, good morning.
1: Now,
0: welcome.
1: Daniel Desmond.
0: Welcome, Daniel Desmond. Let's hear you on the show.
1: Yes, Eva, Martha from Nigeria. You see that our unity cup match against Jamaica. Eva, that match no go easy. No, no lie to ourselves. As you watch most of the players when they play this cup. Now they are their first time, you understand? So you know go easy, you know they are regular legs, now we carry go. Some of them are newcomers. So for me, even Jamaica itself, for them beating their opponent is, you understand, it's not going to be an easy game for us. So let's keep our fingers crossed and see. But I wish them good luck, you understand? I wish them the best of luck. I believe they'll bring the trophy home. And for Asma, Eva, see, for me, whoever they use for that midfield, you know, consign me. But I know they them will lose that match. Thank you so much.
0: Okay. All right, thank you. Thank you, Daniel Desmond. WhatsApp line is still open. 090-44000-889. That's our WhatsApp line. And phone lines are still the same. Louis Kelly over Martins Obimendi in the midfield alongside Declan Rice in the finals. What do you have to say? Hello, welcome.
2: Hello, good morning.
0: Yes, good morning. What's your name?
2: My name is Naefe.
0: Carigo Efe, let's hear you.
2: Yeah. For our Unity Cup, whatever result that comes at, I will take it happily.
0: Are you serious?
2: Yes. You know why?
0: Go on.
2: An opportunity for us to see new players that can be included into the Super Eagle. You get it? So if it's our normal first 11, I will say, we're not right. If we get, if we lose. But I know I'm not going to lose.
0: Okay.
2: Because these boys, they want to prove themselves. They want to be included. You get it? With the Super Eagle team. So whatever result that come at, I will be okay.
0: Okay.
2: Therefore, Athena, you see, a little surprise can make a difference. Maybe PSG might be planning for the Bumendi and this one and that one. But maybe when you use Kelly, and maybe you use Mavoma, you know, it might make a difference. And I know Athena will win this league, will win the Premier League, the Champions League today. You know why? For 22 years, they've not won the Premier League. And now they won it. What do you think is happening to the players? The morale is high. They will come to this game with we got here. But then PSG, when they play against Inter Milan, because Inter Milan were trying to play like PSG. Maybe they want to outrun PSG in France. That was why you saw this kind of game they played. The second leg, how was the second leg? Well, the second leg as beautiful as the first leg they played.
0: Okay.
2: So when you see Chelsea fans with that, they are talking.
0: Now, wow. Wait to bring Chelsea fans for this matter now. Okay. All right, thank you. WhatsApp line is still open, 090-44000-889. That's our WhatsApp line. T. Mike from Ikondo says, good morning, Brilla. I prefer Louis Kelly midfield with Declan Rice. Up gone, as he says. Hello, welcome.
3: Yeah.
0: I can
3: Eva,
0: hear you.
3: Good morning.
0: Yes, good morning.
3: Yeah. The Radio Oracle, where they make me sleep under my liver.
0: Good morning. Yeah. You're welcome.
3: Yeah. How was your night?
0: It was okay. Thank you for asking. Go on.
3: Oh, yeah. This is the Valentine, London champion.
0: Carry go, please.
3: Eva, let me start from home first. Let Nigeria be careful for that Unity Cup. No Minu again. Okay, look at the ones where they call Minu. Nobody there come out to all the BB country for World Cup. Now they go World Cup now. So last time when we meet with the Jamaica, they say as you end penalty, which is they say they be mean or true for why are they for not enter penalty. This time around may they take that move so that they will defend their trophy. As for us now, let Mikel Arteta not take that champion this is play. That now they all the whole all Arsenal fans for the whole world day. Now be bigger this thing. Make it play man Louis Kelly.
0: Mouse Louis
3: make
0: Kelly.
3: It draws, make it draw Zibimendi because Zibimendi used to do do mistake for back pass to make it drop her. But Lewis Kelly staggered back like Iroko tree. So nobody push me and push you. That small boy gets strength to make it plan.
0: Okay.
3: Thank you.
0: Remember all right. Strength. All right. Yes. Thank you. Thank you, Gunners from Grandfather. Shout out to you as always. Yes, the Unity Cup final is today, 7:30. The UEFA Champions League final is today at 5 p.m. for Arsenal. Lewis Kelly to start today or not. For the Super Eagles of Nigeria, do you trust them to get a victory and win and defend their trophy over the Reggae Boys of Jamaica? Hello, welcome. Good morning.
3: Yes, good morning.
0: I hear you. How you doing? Good morning. Welcome.
4: Yes, I'm good. I'm very, very sad. Yes, my name is Mr. Bright. I'm an icon of Manchester City. I'm just out with my pictures. Yes, I just want to talk of Arsenal because let's see, that Unity Cup, and they are going up.
0: Okay.
4: So this yes, for Arsenal midfielder, yes, people that have started to say, yes, let's include Luis Carlos for starting the lineup. For me, see, that poor midfield, nobody's here. See, make it really well because I don't say, yes. I pick Arteta because anything we go do today, they go must.
0: I don't know what you want to talk. Anything we go do today, go collect.
4: Yeah, they go blame him. Because no, remember, people, you know, when Jesus Christ went to Jerusalem, now people when they shout Hosanna, Hosanna, Hosanna, and then later thought they crucify him.
0: Okay.
4: Because almost as now, fast now, when they talk now, all of them go run now for highlight when they go later watch this match. My name is Mr. Man, I call up match. I just come outside. See, another talk say, and they talk to that Arsenal fans go, yes, no be later they go say, who the people where they live as me, I build my own, I come outside, and I have my faith.
0: Okay. All right, thank you. Thank you so much. Still taking a few reactions on WhatsApp. Good morning, Eva and the Brill FM crew. I pity for Arsenal today. Everyone go first. Blow. PSG will win by 3-0. Tomorrow's trophy parade will just have the EPL. No UCL. Let all Arsenal players start. PSG must win. Chinedu from London. Okay, this one says, good morning, Eva. It says, for the conversation at hand, I think Marcelo Skelly would be a better option to start in the midfield alongside Declan Rice. He has shown that he has the versatility to handle that midfield. It does not, no matter the level of game you're putting him in. So, Lewis Kelly, as usual, it says for Nigeria, they have no option than to win Jamaica today. That's Obiora. Shout out to you. Hello, welcome.
5: Hello, you are good morning.
0: Yes, good morning. What's your name? Go on.
5: My name is Ekong.
0: Ekong, let's hear you, please.
5: Let me start with Nigeria, my.
0: Okay.
5: The charity call for Nigeria is important, but not too much important. The important thing here is to recover at least 1, 2, 3 players for their national team. So I will want those guys, like the other guy, the other they call us. Let's see somebody else, or let's see a same performance or something more than what he did on the stage. Maybe 1 or 2 players like him. Then that would be our achievement for this competition. This Unity Cup. If Nigeria could recover or can recover 2 good players that can make a statement in our national.
0: Okay. So it's more about identifying players than winning. Okay, go on.
5: Now, for the Arsenal match. I don't want to. We are human. We are to our opinion. For me, I'm an Arsenal fan, yes, and I will ever remain an Arsenal fan. In any condition, I remain an Arsenal fan. I know there is a lot of supporters who doesn't want to see Arsenal because it will be a very big embarrassment for them. That is why.
0: Ekong, because we need to pay some bills, yes. Miles Lewis Kelly, should he start in the midfield today for you?
5: Please, if Arteta is listening to Brilla,
0: okay,
5: I think God in heaven. You see the last match he played, the last game he played, he came up from the bench, and under how many seconds
0: he was sent back. Yeah.
2: You understand? So as it stands now, the remaining heart, it doesn't have that. It is not with his frame of mind. He cannot play that game.
0: Okay.
2: Cannot play. So Arteta should not make any mistake to go and tell him. If he's Kelly, on that match he plays against Atletico, he knows how people praise him. So let him start Kelly.
0: Okay. All right. Thank you so much. Good morning, Eva. I really love as Arsenal are confusing PSG on who Arsenal's starting 11 would be. They wouldn't know who to plan for. But for me, the midfielders combo should be Rice, Eze, Odegaard, or Skelly. Rice and Odegaard, Prince. Have a wonderful day. Good morning. Job well done. Smoking Gunners says he's going to leave the UCL Cup today. All right. Thank you. Good morning, Eva. Nigeria will win the Unity Cup. And let's have like 5 new players advance to the main team. Thank you, Chinedu. Let's pay some bills on the show. When we come back, it would be time for the news outside the arena. Go nowhere.
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6: Wait, oh, wait! You mean you haven't heard?

0: up. So when you come to the midfield, Arsenal midfielders they play more of long passes. When they are in transition. And PSG, the owner, they go pass through, even through the smallest space. Now passing, pass through, like tiki-taka. So I also want to see the battle in that midfield. Whoever wins the midfield battle wins this game. For me, this game is 50-50. I'm supporting Arsenal to win as an English Premier League follower. I don't want PSG to win the Champions League back-to-back. But then, let me my wish now. So I believe the game is going to be very, very cagey. And an interesting game we will see today.
1: Okay. All right.
0: We are going to see goals. We are very, very interesting game we will see today.
1: Okay.
0: Has no more. The only thing that PSG has ahead of Arsenal is coach.
1: The only thing they have ahead of PSG in a coach. That's the only thing they have. PSG get over Arsenal.
0: The only thing PSG have against Arsenal is
1: okay.
0: Coach.
1: Okay.
0: Because the coach is more experienced. More experienced. Not with the opposite before. Okay. Never won before. But I think about bro, it don't mature. Not be the big coach again. It don't show us for England. It don't mature. Not be you take him for granted and then you have yourself to blame.
1: All right.
0: It's going to be a very, very interesting game. Now 50-50 game.
1: Okay. All right. Thank you so much. Who will come out victorious? Arsenal have not lost a game. Again, reason why they're unbeaten. Oh, there's a reason why they're unbeaten. They've not lost any game. They've kept 9 clean sheets in the UCL this season. Hello, welcome.
2: Good morning, Eva, baby.
1: Yes, good morning. What's your name?
2: Yeah, this is the voice of Kori Nigret.
1: Carigo.
2: All right, Eva, to me, PSG has better attacking and better midfield. I don't think there's any midfield team now to compare to them now presently. Then why Arsenal have a better defense line and a better goalkeeper compared to PSG? But I see that match, a 50-50 match.
1: Oh, it can't, one person has to win a trophy. I know Arsenal won't do this as Wenger 50-50.
2: One person is winning.
1: So who for you? Looking at the analysis your double doctor don't make now on this show, which side do you think will come out victorious?
2: If I'm to give any side, if it's the most, I must predict one side to win the match. I'll say double chance to PSG.
1: Double chance to PSG. Why?
2: Yes,
1: why PSG?
2: Because of Luis Enrique's experience.
1: Okay. All right. Thank you so much. Because of Luis Enrique's experience, Luis Enrique was on form. They got to the Club World Cup finals. They collect from Chelsea hand 3-0. Chelsea went to that game as underdogs. Enzo Maresca was the better tactician in that game. He beat them 3-0. If Enzo Maresca can do that against Luis Enrique in the Club World Cup finals, why do you think Mikel Arteta cannot do it in the UEFA Champions League finals? Hello, welcome.
3: Good morning.
1: Yes, good morning. What's your name?
3: Yeah, I'm Michel Collet.
1: Carigo.
3: Well, to my side, though, let me start from Kush. I believe that Rike have more experience than Arteta, but our defense is more better than PSG. Then for midfield, I give it to PSG. Attacking station, well, I still give it to PSG.
1: Okay.
3: Then for keeper, I give it to Arsenal.
1: David Raya.
3: But I still believe that the match is 50-50. Yeah.
1: Who is going to win for you? We know it's 50-50 eventually, so who is going to win?
3: As an Arsenal fan, I believe that Arsenal will carry the day.
1: Yeah, why do you think Arsenal will carry the day? You have to give us something.
3: By the spirit in them, by winning the Premier League, believe that then we will still carry the day.
1: Okay.
3: For them to finish maybe semi-final last year, then this season, are into final. I still believe that the spirit will carry them all.
1: All right. Thank you. So when they call me on the show, there has to be a reason. Don't call me and tell me it's 50-50. We know it's 50-50. We know. But eventually, if you're going to, even as Arsene Wenger said, if he was going to make a bet, he's going to go for Arsenal. And we know, of course, you don't expect him to go for PSG. He gave his reasons why as well. So you guys, there has

0: be a reason why you think eventually if you're going to double bet, this team will win. This PSG team, they've scored 44 goals in this UCL. 4-4. 44. That's what they've done this season. So, will Arsenal's defense hold this PSG team? Can they hold it? Hello, welcome.
1: Good morning, sir.
0: Carrigo, good morning. What's your name? Hello?
1: For me. Hello?
0: Yeah, it is better now. Go on.
1: So, for me, I think Arsenal has a better goalkeeper than PSG. Is where you know arrange than PSG. But I think PSG has more attack. They can attack very well. So I think as Aminga said that the game is 50-50, but I've seen as I just hope Arsenal will win. Because I see that even if tomorrow go, Arsenal can hold down and not concede. Even if there is no score. Look at the game between Sporting City. Although at the second leg they didn't, you know, but they kept it and their defense was so tight that Sporting City didn't come back. So I think with the one goal lead, they can even sustain the game. They can hold on to the final minute. So that defense played a big role in that match. So I don't
0: Okay. All right. Thank you. Thank you. The only game PSG played this season without scoring a goal was during match day 6 of the league phase of the UEFA Champions League. I guess Atletico Bilbao, they played a goalless draw. That was the only game in the UCL this season where PSG no score one goal. Aside that, all the other games they don't play, from the league phase to the knockout phase where they played Monaco, to the quarterfinal where they took on Liverpool, to semi-final where they played Bayern Munich, they always found a way to score. So when it comes to scoring, the odds are in favor of PSG. But can this Arsenal's defense hold them? So they don't go score even one goal. Hello, welcome.
2: Good morning, Eva.
0: Yes, good morning. What's your name?
2: My name is Prince.
0: Okay, let's hear you.
2: Because this Arsenal will win the league today. Because we are going to look at B1, Arsenal has a better defense. And if Arsenal can, if Gyökeres can do what he did against Atletico Madrid, which if you stop the Atletico Madrid defense, that means PSG will not be able to come out. And if PSG is not able to play from the back to their midfield, that means Arsenal, we have an edge. If Declan Rice, they can put Declan Rice can sit as number 6 and pair with the like of Eze and Skelly. I believe that Arsenal will win today because I believe in defense and I believe in their keeper. But if we are going to look at fit for this, I just said, I believe that Arsenal, because PSG doesn't have any back. If you can break through their midfield, their back is just useless. Because they sometimes they load an attack.
0: Is it the same PSG that held on in the second leg of the against Bayern? Is it the same PSG that you're saying they attack, they're useless, their defense, they're useless?
2: PSG score 44 goals and they conceded 24 goals.
0: Go on.
2: 44 goals and they conceded 24 goals. Can you see that their defense is very porous? You can see that's why they work on their second leg. They work on their second leg. That's why the second leg they have to play 1-1 because they know that if they have to play their high line and they come out, Arsenal will have an edge. Arsenal will have an edge because they will just put only one striker.
0: So why do you think the defense we saw in that game against Bayern is not the same defense that will show up today? They showed us the best of their defense in the second leg against Bayern. Held off Harry Kane, Luis Diaz, Michael Olise. Don't know if you see goal score in that second leg. Okay, all right, thank you. So I don't know what happened right there. We saw the best of PSG's defense in the second leg against Bayern. Yes, the first leg they played 5-4. We were questioning what happened to their defense. In the second leg, we saw the defensive masterclass of Pacho, Hakimi, and the rest of them. We saw it. Harry Kane did that game. Luis Diaz did that game. Michael Olise did that game. For a Bayern team that knows how to put 3-4 against opponents, they couldn't score more than 2. That was how PSG progress to the final. So when you say their defense not too strong, they may not have kept as many as 9 clean sheets. They may not have kept as many as 9 clean sheets, but we saw that they can be defensively solid. Hello, welcome.
3: Hello, good morning.
0: Yes, good morning.
3: Yeah, my name is AGK of Seminal. I'm calling from Ikorodu.
0: Tarigo.
3: Yeah, Larry Zamoje has named the great players in PSG. Yes, they are a great team. But you wonder, they have all these players, and they have conceded 22 goals in this tournament. They have all these great players. They lost to Sporting City, whom Arsenal defeated home and away. You know, today, the only thing Arsenal should avoid not to concede goal in the next 20 minutes of the game. And they should not allow PSG to dominate. You know, PSG, they are a high-pressing team. Not allow them to control the midfield, you know. So I think Arsenal, because of their record in this year's Champions League, that is what is giving Arsenal hope. Because before they defeated Bayern Munich, Bayern Munich have not lost in Europe. Sporting City, they have been on top of their game, not lost at home. Arsenal went there and defeated them. So Arsenal have achieved so many, you know, things impossible in this year's UCL. So that is what is giving them hope. And all these matches PSG have been playing, they have not met Arsenal this season. So that defense of Arsenal is what is going to work for Arsenal today. And I know that Arsenal will attack them as well. So they should just control the midfield and make sure that Dembele, Arsenal is going to do a group marking today. Massive attack and massive defense.
0: Okay.
3: So that
0: okay.
3: is what is going to work for Arsenal today. Good morning.
0: Okay. All right. Thank you. Thank you so much. If you were asked which team had the more difficult path to the final, which team you go talk? Because now we're looking at the path to the final. Last 16, Arsenal played Bayer Leverkusen. Quarterfinal, Arsenal played Sporting. Semi-final, Arsenal played Atletico Madrid. And now they are in the final. Look at PSG's route to the final. In the knockout phase, they played Monaco. Quarterfinal, they played, because they played, they came out from the, they came through the round of 32. Quarterfinal, they played, yes, after the knockout phase, Monaco. Last 16, they played Chelsea. Knockout phase. Quarterfinal, they played Liverpool. Semi-final, they played Bayern. For a team that has played Chelsea, Liverpool, Bayern, Monaco, compared to a team that has played Sporting CP, Atletico Madrid, Bayer Leverkusen, the path to the final. If they ask you, say which one is more difficult, who has handled more difficult opposition, what would you say? Dembele said he was not scared when he had that little knock. Because, of course, Dembele is available for the final. He's going to play in this particular final where they're going to play today. He's fit for injury. And he says, I wasn't scared about missing the final. I stopped as soon as I felt the niggle in that game against Paris FC. Hakimi is fit as well. Hakimi has not played since April. Enrique said he has been managing the rest of his players and studying Arsenal. So this PSG team are well rested heading into this game today. Hello, welcome. Yeah, good morning.
4: This is Aikas and welcome. My blood is red, my plasma is white.
0: Okay.
4: I want to contribute. So today's match is about best defense and best attack. And as a matter of fact, when we played the Bayern in preliminary, we defeated Bayern 3-1. And if you go check, Bayern and PSG are the most attacking force in this Champions League. Second, the reason that the other time we favor us Arsenal is that they said once we play final for the first and second time emotionally we need God of Scar will be our side. So this night, God of Scar will be on our side. As we defeated Bayern 3-1 at the preliminary, we're going to defeat PSG 3-1 to the press.
0: Okay. All right. Thank you. Thank you so much. WhatsApp line is open. 090-44-889. PSG are defending champions. They are the defending champions of the tournament. They've had 2 weeks of rest. Arsenal have had only 6 days. Hello, welcome.
5: Hello, Eva. Good morning.
0: I can hear you. Good morning.
5: Yes, Eva and Daniel Desmond.
0: Carigo.
5: Eva. My joy, no be say Arsenal. Then good for this, then good for that. But one thing I'm sure of is the way where PSG take they play their game. If you watch all the Champions League where PSG don't play this season, you can tell, like you said, now only one.
0: Oh, all right, Daniel Desmond, please call us back if you can. WhatsApp line is still open, phone line is still the same. Hello,
6: please. Good morning.
0: Yes, it's Eva.
6: Okay, Eva. She may say the first.
0: Let's hear you.
6: See, Eva, this match there, as my stand a better chance.
0: How? How do they stand a better chance? Talk
6: okay.
0: to me.
6: Okay. For this Champions League, my PSG has lost two games in this Champions League.
0: Okay.
6: And I never lose.
0: They've not lost any, yes. Yes.
6: PSG has conceded almost 20 or
0: 20 plus goals.
6: 24 goals. After conceded domestic. So, you're talking about the people where PSG play for them and for knockout. The only big team PSG play for me is only Bayern.
0: So, Chelsea not a big team. Liverpool not a big team.
6: From which Liverpool? This season, this current Liverpool.
0: Compare it to what you guys played. Arsenal played. Sporting CP. Bayer Leverkusen. Atletico Madrid. Compare it, the quality of opposition.
6: Atletico Madrid is, when you come to this season, Atletico Madrid is stronger than Chelsea and Liverpool this season.
0: Come on.
6: Atletico Madrid is stronger than Chelsea and Liverpool. The only big team Bayern Munich play for me is only big team PSG plays only Bayern Munich.
0: Okay.
6: You see Chelsea and Liverpool that you mentioned. Yeah, see this season. I don't see them as big team. Chelsea will finish 10. This team they finish 10. I believe I could wait strong to best the first. I would have been 4-1. 90 big team. See, this record was my hope for this Champions League. If my PSG got up, nobody given the bridge. They will take out the cup if PSG. This record says that. Also, I'm going to play too much. All the time. If PSG holds this record now, they will just bring it, test it, the statistics, take it. So I cannot give them stand any chance. Understand, but when you check the record now for the Champions League, I can find a better chance with the cup that PSG. That's how, for me, I know if PSG winning the match.
0: Okay. All right. Thank you. More would they realistic to ourselves? Because quality of opposition during the path to the final. Liverpool, Chelsea, Bayern. The other team played Leverkusen, Sporting CP, Atletico Madrid. This is after PSG also played Monaco because they came through the playoff. They took on all those teams and got to the finals. Like I mentioned earlier on, PSG players have had 2 weeks of rest since they won the French League on. Arsenal have had only 6 weeks of rest. So you want to ask yourself, rest versus reading, which one will triumph? You know, if you want to do 1v1, you better listen to me right now. You want to do a 1v1, you want to compare your players to the PSG players. You want to ask yourself, can Saka find a way to, you know, take one over Nuno Mendes? If he plays through Nuno Mendes' wing, would he outplay Nuno Mendes? Kvaratskhelia, who looks like the shining light, the one of the most bright lights in the PSG's team, against Mosquera and Timber, like Double Doctor mentioned. Dembele versus Saliba and Gabriel. Can Saliba and Gabriel stop Dembele? Gyökeres, who they talk about for Arsenal, when he comes up 1v1 against the defense line of Marquinhos and William Pacho, can Gyökeres find his way out of Marquinhos and William Pacho if they miss themselves together? Désiré Doué, when he comes 1v1 in tonight's final against Calafiori and Hincapié, can Calafiori and Hincapié actually hold Désiré Doué and the rest of them as well? Hello, welcome. Good morning.
7: Hello, good morning.
0: I can hear you. What's your name?
7: Nsitak is my name.
0: Nsitak.
7: Prime Minister of Bila Nation.
0: Okay, go on.
7: See to the match. I like the statistic. I want to go in percentage.
0: Okay.
7: In goalkeeping area, I give us 100. I give PSG 70. Defense, I give us 100. I give PSG 60. When you go to the midfield, I give them 100. I give the Arsenal 80. I'm not being biased. Then when you come to the attack, I give them 100. I give Arsenal 80. But at the same time, I want you to know what happened in Bayern Munich. It was still a great match. Home and away. We have to play home and away. So because they have the advantage in the first leg, they now have to go back second leg and try to defend. But this final is one die. No second leg. It's one straight match. And look at the Arsenal matches they have been playing so far. Full time. Started from semi-final to quarter-final. We go away, we draw, come back home and do the work. But this time, today on, we know that they say that home. They say they are away. They say like home. It's one way. So without advantage.
0: So which advantage do you think Arsenal has that will make them win tonight's game? Now, what's in our one no?
7: See, let me tell you the advantage you have.
0: Which advantage?
7: These are the people I'm looking up to. If SJ will pick up on me, I'm not even looking at Jukolens. SJ, if SJ will pick in this match, then Origa will pick, Saka will pick. That three people. Arsenal is winning this match. That is it. And if SJ winning this today Champions League for Arsenal. I know why I'm saying so. I'm looking at the attack should be. The Arsenal attack, Jukolens and the rest.
0: Okay.
7: For the bounce. Because the bounce will come back. Arsenal will surely have the bounce to win this match. Don't shot. Don't want to. That shot, that's like a t-shirt that Eze always take. If he's down, come out.
0: So the fact that you don't know which version of Eze will show up, is that not even enough sign for worry? The fact that you don't know the Eze will go show up, you don't know the Yorkers will go show up, is that not even a cause for worry?
7: No. That's why I say, if they say, kick it to the. No, I tell you, kick. Now you are wasted.
0: Okay.
7: No pressure down.
0: All right. Thank you. So the fact that you. Because right now, let me paint a picture because we need to be realistic. We don't know if Arsenal will play Luis Kelly or Matheus Wimendi. We don't know if Mikel Arteta will play Victor Gyokeres or Kai Havertz. Because Mikel Arteta has shown that he has too much loyalty to Kai Havertz. So I would not be surprised if Kai Havertz starts in today's final over Victor Gyokeres. We don't know if Trossard or Martinelli or Eze will play from the left flank. We don't know if it's going to be Hincapié or Calafiori. We don't know if it's going to be Julian Timbe or Mosquera. So we don't even know. So the facts that we don't know should not be enough cause for concern. Because you make one mistake and play Zubimendi over Luis Kelly, it spoils the whole thing. You make a mistake and decide to trust a returning Julian Timbe over a Mosquera, it becomes a problem. The PSG team know themselves. We know Sena Hakimi go play. We know Sepacho go play today. This is not what we know will start in that game. They don't get any other second. This is what will start. And they've had 3 weeks of rest. Defending champions. How will Arsenal's defense stop a team that has scored 44 goals in the UCL? Hello, welcome.
8: Good morning, Eva.
0: Yes, good morning.
8: Now, be the top.
0: Carry go.
8: The only place where Arsenal get edge today, now the goalkeeper. I know then, the one where goalkeeper team go catch. So, this is where they talk. You see, now today we're going to know the talk whether the talk say defense give you a trophy. Competition will make you win competition. Now today we're going to know whether that's true or not. Because that's everything where they see. They know the PSA, you think when you pack balls, you make it easy to them. That's what PSG they play. That's why they want, if they want pass ball, then go kick and go your throw inside. So that they go push you back. Begin to play you from there. Now their pattern is that. So this Arsenal, we know they feel where they score 1-1 goal, where they use win Premier League. Come the struggle. Now you want to attack PSG. Now when you see their post, now, I'm not sure Arsenal go even see their post today. Now the work where Arsenal go do today now to defend. So this PSG go beat Arsenal, where no be go come. All this away they say this and that. That Raya, he go try to, now the only player will go try for Arsenal today. Thank you.
0: Okay. All right. Thank you. We criticized PSG's defense for not being defensively solid in their first leg that they beat Bayern 5-4. Oh, we came and said, oh, it was not good football. How will you score as many as five and concede four? That team went to the

0: each. Come with your fans, fill up the seats. In fact, according to reports, there is a barber in the city center who has done a makeover of his shop in Arsenal's colors. He don't repaint his shop. He don't put them red. I think that's the only red and white. Arsenal's colors. If you look at Mikel Arteta's pre-PSG press conference, I'm going to run you through Mikel Arteta's comments. He says, I think it's the opportunity to own the moment because it's the second time in our history that we are here and we have the opportunity to write a new chapter in the history of this football club. In order to do that, we have to play tomorrow with such clarity, a lot of courage, and a relentless desire to win. We have those three aspects, and I'm sure we are going to be very close to winning. The ambition is bigger. We have won one, and we want the second one. This is Mikel Arteta speaking. That's all we've been talking about. There has to be a platform to reach bigger destinations and to aim for more. The team is capable because we've shown it in the last two or three seasons in this competition. And I want the players to be so confident that we are going to go and do it. Mikel is optimistic. Enrique's statement. Let's take this call and I'll run through Luis Enrique's statement. Hello.
1: Hello, my lovely sister.
0: Yes, good morning. Carry go.
1: Sports General, I'm calling from
0: Sports place. General, let's hear you. Go on.
1: Honestly.
0: Today
1: is the DJ. Very soon now, one club will cry. For me.
0: So which club go cry? Which club they cry? Go cry. Make I hear from you.
1: When I wrap it up, you will know. You know, we were the good men. In the news, parable, they talk to people. They don't analyze this ball. If you know, analyze this book, my sister, he's only a sentimental fan or a fan of Arsenal. He will tell you that Arsenal is the best option. Arsenal here is underdog. But we have watched underdog many times surprise the world. But people should not use Chelsea underdog because all the whole club have their way of doing their own thing. Chelsea's tone did not start today. Since 2012, Chelsea have done it more than three times. Chelsea, the two Champions League Chelsea won, they are not the better side. The Club World Cup Chelsea won, they are not the better side. So some people are taking the inspiration from Chelsea. You know, Chelsea have the way of doing their own thing. And I have the way of doing their own thing. As we are our faces is different. That is why our need is different. Some people need money, some people need children, some people need long life. As their face is different, then social, our problem is different. So tonight, goalkeeper department has to have good goalkeeper more than PSG. That is the only department has much better than PSG. Midfield-wise, defense-wise, and coaching-wise, Arteta is not tactical more than Erike. And I see the match ending 4-1 instead of PSG.
0: Okay.
1: If you be on show tomorrow, I'll still call you and say that only guy that called you for Abu Dhabi Senat for general.
0: Okay. All right. Thank you. Wrapping up the conversation. But this one says, good morning, Eve. I see the God of football favoring Arsenal. PSG are good. But I see the God is more motivated to win the cup. Good morning, Radio Oracle. As an Arsenal fan, I believe Arsenal will get the job done by winning the trophy. Only Arsenal has never lost a game in this Champions League to the final. Record Arsenal has, but not losing any game. And if it's PSG has this record, then you, Eva, would have handed the trophy to PSG without kicking the ball today. Talking about PSG has enough rest coming to this game. Go ask Chelsea that had enough rest before meeting Man City in the FA Cup final and see how Chelsea beat Man City to win the FA Cup. Solomon from Maya Kurudu. This one says, compare Inter's defense to Arsenal. Inter considered 5-6 goals against Barcelona. Arsenal considered 6 in all tournaments. Good morning, Eva. PSG are favorites for the final, but I think Arsenal will carry the day today. It is war today. Arteta has been preparing for this game for the last 10 days. People think the Arsenal team are carried away because they won the title, but far from it, Arsenal has shown they can beat any team. They are no mocks. They have the best defense in Europe, and it should count for something. Steve from Glasgow. This one says Enrique's daughter's spirit will be with him. Good morning, Eva. Amid the widespread excitement and debates surrounding the PSG versus Arsenal final, I feel compelled to share what has been revealed to me. The angels have opened my eyes and shown me that they are supportive of PSG to win today's match. The angels, indeed. What's your name? John Peter. Hello, welcome.
2: Hello, good morning.
0: Yes, good morning.

0: Yeah, I think it's going to come in from Ikorodu.
1: Okay, go on.
0: From my own side, contrary to what the last caller said, there's no underdog in any final. How can you be underdog? Playing from the preliminary, the group stages, to the final, and call a team underdog. I think that's wrong. A team can be favored. And no team will score a four against Arsenal this season. I don't think PSG has the capacity to score four against this Arsenal. It may be 2-1, 2-0, but four, it can't be possible. So that's my own take. Thank you.
1: Okay. Okay. All right. Thank you. Well, if you look at the words of Luis Enrique ahead of this final today, he says, I wouldn't say we PSG and Arsenal have two different visions. We have similar ideas. We have taken paths. They also score a lot of goals, and we are also a team that defends very well. We've just taken different paths to get to that. Emphasis on Enrique's words where he says, we are also a team that defends very well. As PSG showed us their defensive masterclass in that second leg against Bayern. They defended as a unit, which is similar to what Arsenal does. So if they come with that style, that we are going to attack as a unit, defend as a unit, what would stop them from winning? Anyways, Enrique says approaching the final is always something different. You need to make the most of it, as you never know when you're going to play one again. We know them quite well, as we've played them a few times over the last few years. There are always details we can tweak. I think we can improve our performance up front and in defense. If you go to Arsenal's page, they have come out to... by the way, the referee for the game tonight is Daniel Siebert from Germany. And of course, the Arsenal don't let us know, say, this particular referee now oversaw their one new win as Sporting Lisbon in the quarters and their single goal success against Atletico Madrid in the semi-final second leg. He says, we have won on all four occasions that he has appointed to our matches. I don't know if you get the angle. Arsenal posted right now that the referee for the tonight's game, this evening's game, 5 p.m., his name is Daniel Siebert. Arsenal just posted on their page. In other words, they are telling us that for every game that this man has handled, they have won all of them. Says for every game that a Siebert has been in charge, that Arsenal played, they don't win all of them. Is that a sign of what is to come? Is that a sign of what is to come? If you've played four matches under the same referee, and on those four occasions you don't win them, and that man is in charge tonight, is that a sign of what to come? Hello, welcome. Okay, you're not ready for us. Like I mentioned earlier on, the conversation is coming to an end. Good morning, Eva. PSG is going to beat Arsenal today. Arsenal fans are saying that Arsenal won the first one. They're looking for the second one. PSG has also won the first one. They're looking for the second one as well. And PSG wants to defend the trophy, the one last year. So at PSG over Arsenal. Ifanyi. All right, thank you. Hello.
2: Eva.
1: Yes, you're welcome.
2: Good morning, I greet you. My name is Peter Shava.
1: Carry go.
2: Today there's going to be a lot of sorrow. So many people, fans, players will be crying. You see, Arsenal PSG, last season, when we played in Arsenal is playing a block four as their striker. Okay? This season, PSG is facing complete Arsenal team. Second leg, returning leg last season, when they won Arsenal 2-1. You know, there was this particular meeting that Thomas Partey, and when Thomas Partey was present in that meeting, you see that there was improvement. But I was still using a block four as a striker, which was Merino. This season, you are facing, PSG is facing complete Arsenal team. And you know what that means. What club were in final between PSG and Chelsea? You see what happened. A lot of people did not even see this coming, that Chelsea was going to win PSG. All these Chelsea fans that are calling to this saying that Arsenal is going to face who said you know how to run this and that. They did not even see their winning coming. But you see what happened. First half, it was 3-0. Expect that today. PSG don't know how to play final with English too. Go and check it. They don't know how to play final with English.
1: Okay.
2: And you see, you see that back-to-back winning, it is only Real Madrid that can do it. No team fit to and play back-to-back Champions League. No team can do it. And you see that history, it takes a lot of time, so many years before another team can break it. PSG cannot just come in and do it like that. You know, it can't work. It can't work.
1: Okay.
2: So expect
1: fireworks. That's what you're saying. I hear you. I hear you. Okay, I hear you loud and clear. At this one, says, good morning, Eva. Who is saying PSG's defense is not strong? They came to Anfield, they scored Liverpool, and Liverpool could not score. They scored Bayern. It took Bayern to equalize at the dying minutes. Best from Oba. Good morning, Bria. I've listened to Dr. Larry and your point. I heard a lot of, we don't know who Arteta will start in some positions. Is this not a problem for Enrique? You ruled out the PSG's opponent, but forget same Sporting CP beat your mighty PSG. It is a neutral ground today, so we would see the grass suffer. PSG won Arsenal last season with a lot of injuries to key players. Let's see today. Maximus. Okay. All right. Good morning, Eva. When Chelsea won the Champions League, they won against better teams. When it comes to Arsenal, it's impossible to form don't win games. Good morning, Eva. PSG refused to score plenty goals against Bayern because if they attack more, like the first leg, it will affect their defense because players like Hakimi supported the attack in the first leg and not in the second leg. This is the last call on the show. Hello, last caller.
3: Hello, good morning.
1: Yes, good morning.
3: It's just a point of note. The last caller said they've not done the UEFA Champions League back-to-back before. Liverpool has done it, and Ajax too have done it.
1: Back-to-back? I need to confirm that, because I know that Liverpool, what's their name again? Real Madrid have done it three times. They've done it three times, Real Madrid. So I don't know about Liverpool winning it back-to-back. But we can't take any more comments on the show, all right? We can't take any more comments nor thoughts at this point in time. I'm looking at the list right now. There is no team that has done it back-to-back since the Champions League, since 92-93. Since 92-93, there is no other team that has won the Champions League back-to-back, aside Real Madrid, who won it three times in a row, 2015-2016, 2016-2017, and 2017-2018. Yes, the UEFA Champions League, when it became the UEFA Champions League, forget when it was called the European Champions Clubs Cup. When it became the UEFA Champions League in 1992-1993, no team has won it back-to-back, aside Real Madrid. But that's much we can take on the show. Thank you for your calls and your comments as well. Thank you, Double Doctor. Appreciate you as always. Yes, we can't take any more calls. I do believe tomorrow we're gonna take your reactions, especially if Arsenal wins today, or maybe PSG gets to win. That would probably be what we're gonna take on the Sunday Sports Show. But let me just let you know the song you're listening to is titled "Help Me Now." Yes, "Help Me Now" by These Slaves. That's the title of the song. It's gonna be a full studio by 5 p.m. when that game kicks off. So you have no reason to turn off your listening device. By 5, live coverage of the UEFA Champions League final between Paris Saint-Germain and Arsenal right there in the Puskas Arena, but live here at Sports Radio Brill FM. 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
1: 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What a ball for the striker.
0: And we're out there.
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3: 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Yes, Eva B, my name. As the oracle, you know, I don't talk, I'm serious. This final is for PSG. And for all you doubting Thomas, and now we're not going to believe. By the time I come back on Monday, most of you go tell me, say, Eva, now I believe. Indeed, you're the oracle. You talk him, and it don't happen. That game is for 5 p.m. And yes, of course, we'll just take a few more calls for Arsenal fans on what they think will happen in that game against the PSG. Joseph Obisheson is in the house. The usual suspect. Good to have you, Joseph. How you doing? Good morning to you.
4: Yeah, I'm doing good. Another wet morning in Lagos, and
3: well, on the floor. Wow. Okay. You can just stay in the studio and not know what's happening outside.
4: Studio,
3: I didn't know it's been raining. Are you serious?
4: Well, it's been raining cat and dog for a better part of what, 20 minutes now.
3: Wow.
4: Yeah. So, anyway, just to prepare us for if you the floor.

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9: 0904-41889. WhatsApp line is open as well. 0904-41889. The team that scored 44 goals in the UCL campaign so far, so good. Can they be stopped by Gabriel, by Saliba, by Timber, Calafiori, Hincape? But like most Arsenal fans, who want to agree, the defenders are units. Can they be stopped tonight? Or will Arsenal march on to glory and win the double, the UEFA Champions League final? Hello, welcome.
10: Hello, good morning.
9: Yes, good morning.
10: My name is Efe. I know Arsenal go win. I know they think they will beat PSG. They're like, maybe they score for the waiting goal. I'm not even talking about Arsenal is having good defense. No, they are going to play football. And this is final. The Premier League meaning. For Arsenal to win PSG, let me not take the first time. Thank you. Arsenal is going to win today. Thank you.
9: Okay. All right. Thank you. Thank you so much. Arsenal to win today, he says. Good morning, Eva. My name is Amid. I believe PSG have an advantage over Arsenal players for player. Okay. You know, some of these messages are so conflicting. You're still talking about music and sports. But shout out to you as always, Amid. Austin says, if PSG can avoid conceding a penalty, getting a red card and finding a solution to Kai Havertz, who knows how to rise to the occasion in big games, they may be champions again at the end of the day. This Kai Havertz, Victor Gyokeres conversation, Joe. Would you advise Mikel stick with Victor Gyokeres or go with his Kai Havertz, where they always strike play in finals like this?
11: You have to first of all look at how effective each of the guys have been. I think Havertz has been more effective in my opinion. You know, when they need him the most, is actually turned up and scored goals or at least make things happen. Gyokeres, on the other hand. I don't know, you can't exactly be... he's not much of a reliable player. I mean, a striker. Yeah, he's been scoring goals these days. And you look at, okay, well, it comes off the bench and scores. So I think for me, it's a case of, all right, Havertz more efficient, probably start him. And then Gyokeres, I think he does really well against hard legs. You know, you want to max out that ability, make him...
9: more effective from the bench.
11: Yes, I think that's the right way to go. You can start. PSG would try as much as possible. Yeah, they want to win the game early, you know, and that's how they, you know, play.
9: Yeah,
11: they score early goals and
9: wrap it
11: try
9: up
11: to,
9: immediately.
11: It's not even about wrapping it up. Once they get to you, once it gets to that point where they've scored a goal, and then they see how you react, you know, that's when, okay, if you react to... what's the word now? In a rush to want to quickly equalize, they get at you. It's just they make you vulnerable at that point in time, and then they sting you with one fast counter attack, 2-0, and then the psychological effects come.

0: comes in, and then they get you where they exactly where they want you. So that's where that's why you notice that you at one point it feels as if the score goes back to back. I don't know if you can probably trace this, but the score goes back to back
1: almost immediately. They
0: and then and then when it's now settled again, that's why you see that the matches gets wider and wider and wider and wider. That I waited to happen against Inter Milan and plenty of their big scoring games with that. And to be honest, if Arsenal do not afford them that opportunity, throw them off balance. Also play your game. Don't even if you go a goal down, try not to rush things. And I think that's where you know it could be won and lost for Arsenal. Then you can have Havertz up top. You try to you know make things happen because again, it's somebody who can play with the team is also you know in the front line of attackers that can basically play everywhere, pop up anywhere.
1: So you would not mind Kai Havertz starts today, Gyökeres comes off from the bench for Arsenal.
0: That's what I've been saying. Okay. And if you start it like that, you know, Havertz can basically contribute from, first of all, being an attacker midfielder, come a striker, and then he can, you know, if he's not at least getting in those positions where he can score, he can lay off balls to people who have also scored throughout the season as well. So that's, we have a bit of both in Havertz. So when you say that it's probably getting out of hand, maybe you've contained PSG to that extent, and then it makes every sense to bring
1: in Gyökeres. Gyökeres
0: is a killer. Okay. You get in one chance, he tries as much as possible to score. So I think, you know, with that, it's a proper strategy. So it might not go, you know, that way, but I just think, given how PSG have played, you know, many of their games, it just makes more sense like that.
1: Okay. So Kai Havertz, should he start over at Victor Gyökeres in the final today? And ultimately, do you think Arsenal will win? Adams from Akoka says PSG have been invincible under Enrique. No team actually knows the best way to play against them. And certainly not this Arsenal can unlock them. So it's only 1v1. Arsenal only win it at defense line. Creative midfield, PSG wins it. Clinical attack line, PSG wins theirs too. Managerial sudden tactical change, PSG also wins it. So for me, PSG takes it all. This one's okay. Good morning, Eva. My name is Ifeanyi Chukwu. No hiding place for Arsenal today. And still taking reactions. Good morning, Eva the Diva and Joseph Scott. Today, the world will see a watertight Arsenal defense. Good goalkeeping from Raya. An unpredictable attack. All these that I have mentioned will win the match for Arsenal today against PSG. Hello, welcome.
2: Good morning.
1: Yes, good morning.
2: My name is Victor. I'm calling from Victoria Island.
1: Victor, let's hear you.
2: A Chelsea fan. I'm not speaking basically because I don't want Arsenal to win Champions League, but as it ticks, please let all Arsenal fans understand today that today is not their day. PSG is going to beat them 3-1. There is no hope for Arsenal today. All their fans are making jerks and making noise all around. They can't beat PSG and G. That is the gospel truth.
1: Okay.
2: So let them wreck their mind.
1: Yes,
2: I'm telling you the gospel truth. So take my word, and you call me back tomorrow. That Victor told you.
0: Let me call you back.
1: I mean, I go call me. Which time is I go call you back? But thank you. We get your point as well. Now you go call me back. Let me go call you. All right. Keep your thoughts coming as well. Hello, welcome.
3: Hello.
1: Yes, I can hear you. Go on.
3: My name is Sikak, the Prime Minister of the Nation.
1: And Sikak, go on.
3: Yeah, the Prime Minister of the Nation.
1: Yeah, you keep saying that, and I said go on.
3: Yeah. My name, see, today match, come comes on. I give 90% Arsenal. I don't want to talk too much.
1: Are you an Arsenal fan?
3: I'm Arsenal fan.
1: So would you prefer Gyökeres to start over Kai Havertz, or Kai Havertz over Gyökeres?
3: I want Gyökeres to start over Gyökeres. So that when Gyökeres is coming, by that time they are tired. That defense line
1: okay,
3: is tired.
1: More effective from the bench.
3: Yes.
1: Okay. All right. Thank you. Because Mikel Arteta is poised for choices. There are more than 3 positions or even 4 where he has 2 players who are good enough to play. So I would love to see the tactical masterpiece where he will present for us today against PSG. But then look at certain positions. Kai Havertz over Gyökeres. Timber over Mosquera. Luis Kelly over Martins Bimendi. These are options he can choose. But I think I want to focus on the attacking line. Why you think Arsenal will win is left for you. But should Kai Havertz start in the game this evening over Victor Gyökeres? Or Gyökeres starts and Kai Havertz comes from the bench. Hello, welcome.
4: Yeah, my name is Celestine, Arsenal fan.
1: Okay.
4: Yeah, me, I prefer Yokore to start ahead of Kayabe because Kayabe is very slow in time of head up front.
1: Mm.
4: Very slow. Sometimes you get opportunity, you just waste it. So I prefer Yokore to start.
1: Mm. Okay.
4: And I believe to be in bed.
1: Mm. All right, thank you. This one says that if a waiting Arsenal do, you and your Chelsea people should allow us drink water, drop coffee, patch your life, make it wear all in ancestors' age numbers, join them, no being Jesse number, the win match. A team will win EPL and reach UCL final unbeaten, so they don't get chance again. I beg for your small, make we enjoy our season. Arsenal played against Bayern, so they do not have an attacking threat. Tell your guy in the studio, Joseph, to stop the beef and okay, I give Arsenal some respect. Ken from
0: when
1: VI.
0: When I talk to Arsenal, when I talk to Arsenal, go win Premier League, I beef Man City, Abi. Una go warm me bataya.
1: Hello, welcome. Hello.
5: Eva.
1: Mm.
5: Good morning.
1: Good morning.
5: Yeah, this is Polo, Chelsea shareholder.
1: Polo, let's hear you. Go on.
5: God bless you. Against today match.
1: Mm.
5: If Arsenal know the waiting good for them, make them go watch Chelsea Man City Champions League final. Can I have a starter match? And I finished the goal first half. It's first half, yeah.
1: Mm-hmm.
5: Understand. And that match, I carry that match straight and first half win. That's the one that. So, if Arsenal go fit use Kai Havertz start match, if Arsenal match will go for them. But if they don't do this one, PSG go there with them.
1: Mm.
5: And if you look this match very well, you know that PSG go play one club, they play final, they come to today. So I see no reason why PSG no go win this match. Because they get every strength from beginning. They are defense a little bit more. If you watch their attack against Bayern Munich, they are two attacking teams.
1: Mm.
5: Understand? Mm. After not get the strength, PSG gets. But nevertheless, now final. But if you look at very well, PSG don't be consistent. So they have every pace to bury this game, beat Arsenal. It's not important. Forget what I said. Just me. Put 30 meters back. If you look the match very well, solve the puzzle, it will say PSG have more upper hand. Understand? I would like maybe make Arsenal win based on, you know, England team, but put that one aside.
1: Okay. Okay. All right. All right. Thank you. Thank you so much. Heidi from Igondu says that for me, I don't care who starts. Anybody can start, and whether people like it or not, Arsenal is winning the UCL today. Hello. Welcome. Good morning.
6: Yeah, good morning.
1: Yes, welcome. What's your name?
6: Yeah, my name is Bindi. Yeah.
1: Mm, go on.
6: Yeah, so all I have to say is that, you see, football is very unpredictable.
1: Mm.
6: Most of the people that are coming and saying it almost with emphasis that this one will win, that one will win. I'm an Arsenal supporter, but even be that as it may, you know, football is like biscuit. If you break it, it can break anyhow. It can break anyhow. No. Me, I think it's 50-50.
1: Mm.
6: But yeah, beyond that, one thing I will tell you is that I think it's written in the stars that Arsenal will win.
1: Is it?
6: I just have that feeling.
1: Mm.
6: They might not play better. They might not do anything. But somehow, it is just like this Premiership that we won.
1: Would you prefer your crush to start over Kai Havertz?
6: Yeah, I will tell you what will happen.
1: Mm.
6: Kai Havertz will start. I know the way Mikel's mind works. Mm-hmm. Kavas is guy. Start.
1: Mm.
6: Luis Kelly will start.
1: Will start.
6: And most likely, Timber will start.
1: Mm.
6: But Timber might play maybe just about 60 minutes. Then they might want to rest him because of the injury.
1: Mm. Mm. Okay.
6: It's going to be a very tight game.
1: Mm.
6: I think it will be very, very tight.
1: Mm.
6: And some people have said, Arsenal doesn't score. They play defensive. When we play the Atletico Madrid during the league stage, what was the score? 4-0.
1: Mm.
6: We played Bayern Munich during the league stage. What was the score? 3-1. And Arsenal is a defensive team. So all these things that people say, you know, like I said, football is a very, very, very funny game. It's like biscuit, you break it, it can break anyhow.
1: Okay.
6: Because as it may, PSG too, it's a very strong team. Anybody that says PSG is not strong, they're lying. But I believe it's written in the stars.
1: Okay. All right. Thank you. Victor says, a good morning, Diva. Budapest will not be able to contain Arsenal today because PSG will beat nonsense out of their body. Maybe. All those their illegal ways of scoring corner kicks and dead balls will not be entertained by the UEFA referee. In today's final, besides PSG coach Luis Enrique, is a super experienced than Arteta, so are 70% of their players more. It says that up there, that most Arsenal players, they are willing continues in Champions League because they can never give what they don't have, as the unbeaten run is ending disastrously today. PSG even went through a tougher route to this final, record their exploits with Bayern, Chelsea, and they are much more rested today as well. This one says that Jokeres should start because he can keep the PSG defense back from supporting the offensive. Then Havertz can come in later if need be. Havertz is too slow. Vincent, good morning, Eva. I would suggest, okay, I don't need that suggestion. Good morning, Eva. Amit says, I don't care the strike Arsenal uses. I don't think Arsenal can stop PSG's attackers because those PSG front three are always rotating possession, so it will be difficult for Arsenal to mark out anyone. Only Timber can run in that defense. Gabriel Saliba and whoever plays the other side cannot run. Hello, welcome.
7: Hello.
1: Yes. Good morning. Yes, good morning. What's your name?
7: My name is Victor.
1: Carry go, Victor.
7: See, if Arsenal won't win that game, that's Skelly. Maybe Louis Skelly also.
1: Skelly.
7: Hey, too small for that midfield. That this bad money waiting PSG. Yeah, midfield is very strong. Okay, maybe they try now. They try and start that boy. They go useless that boy. Thank you.
1: Okay. All right. Thank you. Jomo can hear from me. This Louis Skelly starts over as Bimendi, but where you stand for that one?
0: I don't know where to start. But so Bimendi has been out of form. That's just the thing.
1: And so go with the obvious choice.
0: I don't know. Louis Skelly is. I just hope it won't be something that costs him. Maybe this is probably the biggest game he has to play in his career.
1: Mm.
0: And for a youngster, do you want to back on the? What you're not sure about in terms of what it gives. Yes, it does well in the Premier League, you know, in the last few games. But for a young star, you have to be ready for mistakes if he has the mental capacity to...
1: But he was there for them during Atletico Madrid. He didn't show any fear.
0: This is bigger than Atletico Madrid. Indeed. That's what I'm saying. This is the biggest game of his career yet.
1: Yeah.
0: And the fact is, he's going to be playing against different set of ballers. The game is around with the talk, PSG midfielders are the best in the world. You can't compare that to Marcos Llorente of most of them are holding midfielders. You just need to be, you know, technically good to, you know, to be able to beat that midfield of Atletico Madrid. And he has that, but against constant runners and probably superior technical players in that midfield, I think it's a different ball game entirely. Hopefully it doesn't swallow him up, but I think again, you want to Zubimendi, can he give you that insurance? So, okay, at least nothing will get past me. Probably yes. Luis Kelly, a defender, yeah, probably he should have that. But he's suffered so much against transitions before. He suffered so much. And now that, you know, he's probably going to be showed up with more responsibility of taking on like two crazy midfielders. I think for me, I'd rather go for the insurance because I need probably one goal to be able to ensure that, okay, I won't win this game and then I'll defend. Rather than, you know, throwing a boy who is, well, I'm not sure yet what he would offer in that.
1: So Zubimendi over Louis Kelly. Okay.
0: For me.
1: All right. Thank you. Hello, welcome. Hello. All right, you're not ready for me. This one says that Ivan Joe agreed to now. I think I would prefer Victor to start off the bench. PSG will play high press from the start. And we need a Kai to hold up play and come through the pressure. And it's also a game killer and will win the game for us. Victor can come off the bench after, you know, wearing out PSG's legs. I've been saying this just like last season. Arsenal leads against Barcelona this last season. Watch it. Almost same part. It's Arsenal 2-0 straight win. One love to all Arsenal haters. It says that Eva leaves Kelly and Zubi out of this race. Out of this, Rice is Odegaard. That's our midfield. UCL final. Good morning. The game will end in a draw. 90 minutes. It will be decided in the penalty shootout at Kayo Day. Good morning, Eva and Joseph. I prefer Harvest to start. He knows how to play big games like this. And for you, Eva, you're not going to come to the studio on Monday like you did when Arsenal won the league. But don't worry. I'm going to be here on Monday. I'm not going anywhere. I'm going to be here. Last caller. Hello.
8: Hello. Good morning.
1: Yes, good morning.
8: This is another speaking from Yaba.
1: Let's hear you, please.
8: This match that we are looking at now, this is final.
1: Indeed.
8: Who are saying that, I think who have mentioned how many strikers of PSG that have come back, how many of the players have come back. Well, all these players were there when Chelsea beat them. They were there when Chelsea beat them.
1: Mm.
8: They have drawn, at least, they have drawn match in their league.
1: Mm.
8: It's not that they are invisible. They are not invisible.
1: Mm.
8: This match has, in fact, Arsenal has surrendered themselves to God. God has taken over.
1: So, the PSG surrendered themselves to the devil. So, let's go. Calm down.
8: Yes.
1: So, PSG surrendered themselves to the devil. Is that what you're trying to say?
0: Now, here we go, dear.
8: What I'm saying now is this. God will surprise all of you today.
1: Oh, my God.
0: Who is all of us?
8: It's God that is playing today.
1: Wow.
0: Okay. All right.
1: Thank you. Thank you so much. I can't wait for this game to come by 5. So if Arsenal players have surrendered themselves to God, so PSG players have surrendered themselves to who?
0: I know, said that
1: the Oracle.
0: PSG.
1: They've surrendered themselves to the Oracle.
0: PSG no get good.
1: Let's go on a quick break, all right? We'll not take any more thoughts on Arsenal fans. Because time will tell what would happen. 5 p.m. is the time for that game. Like Joe talk, order before 7:30. Either one team. I don't even... If Arsenal lose, Joe, I don't think they'll be crying. Because they won the EPL. Why they go cry? I think rival fans will get more joy in Arsenal losing. I don't think Arsenal fans will feel so much hot because they have the EPL trophy, which I think was their target this season.
0: We will find out.
1: It will pain them, but if they had lost the EPL trophy, I think it would hurt them more if they lose the UCL final.
0: Oh, yeah, no.
1: Let's go on a quick break. When we come back, Chelsea fans gonna go nowhere.
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0: guess you're not aware, the summer transfer window officially opens on Monday, the 15th of June. Now, Alonso, don't list six players where he talks, say, them they untouchable. However, we don't know the kind of players Alonso and the Chelsea management will look towards to sign, so that they can get back to European football, you know, by this time next season. Wolverhampton Wanderers are going to play in the championship. Burnley will play in the championship. West Ham will play in the championship. And there are certain players in that team who Chelsea can look towards to sign for chickeny money, cut price fees. The lack of quality in the Chelsea first 11, we've all agreed unanimously, we don't talk over and over again, that the Chelsea team needs to upgrade. They need to sign better players. Maybe Chere Kambia, maybe 19 years, maybe 18 years, maybe 17 years. Sign established players. Sign players with prospects. Talented players. Go and sign them. I'm looking at the three teams that have been dropped to the championship. West Ham, Burnley, and the Wolverhampton Wanderers. Joseph, are there do you think, first of all, Chelsea should look towards the direction of these relegated teams to see if they can sign some players from their teams? Because I think they will come for cheap, but they are playing in the championship. If John will say they are good enough for the Premier League. But do you think indeed Chelsea should look towards that direction to sign certain players of those teams to play for them next season?
1: There are a few players that, you know, could come in handy for Chelsea. I think they can do with the directness of Jarrod Bowen, better decisive, better decision maker than all of the wingers they currently have. I think do a lot of good for the attacking line, you know, which lacks anything much of a quality apart from maybe the sheer talent of João Pedro, and that's about it. Okay, for defense, I would have picked another one Bissaka, you know, for any of the sides, you know, looking to at least beef up their defense. Malo Gusto, I don't know. I feel like the guy, I don't know what opinion Chelsea fans have of him, but I think the guy has there's more bad games for him than, you know, people who actually been there to say, okay, yeah, I could really commend this guy. That's from West Ham. I think he has, obviously, everybody is on the heels of Matheus. And I think, he improves any midfield he steps into, you know. But when you have, what's his name now? Robbie Olavia and Rodrigo Santos, you know, being the backups for Enzo and Caicedo, I think it makes every sense that, you know, it actually goes there and upgrades the entire midfield. Because imagine having that sort of player on the bench. I'm not sure it's good to be, depending on what Xabi Alonso, how he wants to play. But I think the guy, you know, gives them better options than, you know, what they currently have, apart from Enzo and Caicedo. Okay, who else? I think we look at...
0: Is it in the West Ham team?
1: Yes, that's from West Ham. I think Malik Diouf as well. Just say Malik Diouf. Magasa for Kukureya. Another backup. Really good backup option for Chelsea. Kukureya, I don't think anybody is stopping him. I don't think there's anybody who will bench him. But who else is there apart from Kukureya? Gerard Lato, I don't think so.
0: How about Traore? Adama Traore.
1: No, I don't think he improves. I don't think he improves them at all.
0: The Chelsea team.
1: I don't think so. Because apart from, it doesn't add so much, you know, in terms of output. So what's the stress? I've mentioned matches from what's the name of this boy? Vicky likes this guy so much. He's a winger. His name skips my head. I think that would, you know, obviously.
0: Need some of you?
1: No. I mean, in Wolves.
0: Okay, Wolves.
1: Yes. I don't know. His name skips my head now. I can't get something on it. So I think, looking at Burnley, Jordan Anthony is just a step above the likes of Garnacho. I think he's better quality than Garnacho. And, you know, these Benogitis and all of these boys. Okay, Savar is there as well, but I think he's more of a yeah, he's a decent winger. He's not world class, probably a tad above average. He's really efficient. Yes, I think I'd have Jadon Anthony from Burnley. And then people would not like to hear this, but Hannibal Mejri. Hannibal Mejri is another very good, you know, player. Of Andre Santos, I think he's better than Andre Santos. He likes to move a lot, and you know, for a mobile midfield, I think he's going to slot into that as at least as a backup for that.
0: But my own be say all these players where they mentioned, Joe, would they improve Chelsea?
1: If
0: would they improve their team?
1: If they don't improve, then why are they talk? Obviously not.
0: Because if they were good enough, why are they? They couldn't do anything to save their team, and they are back in the championship.
1: If Bruno was good enough, why am I, you know, win Premier League?
0: But they don't win Premier League now. But they are third
1: But if Bruno is that world class, why they don't win Premier League?
0: Okay.
1: You get my point.
0: I get your point.
1: Uh-huh. So if you have one world class, but Jarrod Bowen, okay, for example now, what's his name now? Mahrez. Okay, they won the Premier League with what's their name? With Leicester. But a couple of these guys went to bigger clubs. What their clubs did today? That Leicester City. Many of them go big clubs now. They make everything. You know, they've won Champions Leagues for their different clubs. So it's not just, you know, one player that will do the entire job of the entire club. You know, they are relegating not just because of how they play. So many things have gone wrong. You know, they were changing managers like, say, Abedsheet. Like, these three teams. Now, waiting this synonymous to them. They've averaged like two managers per season. West Ham from Graham Potter to Moyes to this one to this until that's three in one season. There's so many things that you know possibly contributed to them. I mean, Tottenham Hotspur just narrowly. If Tottenham Hotspur goes down to today, or maybe they had gone down,
0: just clubs will come for their players,
1: obviously,
0: yeah.
1: Because they are really quality players.
0: They're quality players.
1: For one,
0: yeah.
1: I'll tell you, I want Pedro Porro, but can we now say, okay, if Pedro Porro is that good, why did they go down? No, it's not possible now. I think these guys are quality, and against what Chelsea have, especially as backup, most of these guys trump their best.
0: How about the goalkeepers for these three clubs? Don't think there's any need for Martin Dubravka for. You know, Burnley. Now, you go look towards that direction. You look at West Ham's goalkeeper as well. You know, whether Igofi, you know, back up to Robert Sanchez or somebody.
1: Chelsea are good the way they are. Maybe back up for Sanchez. I mean, what's the name of Jorge Petro?
0: Jorgensen
1: Philip. I keep switching the names. Jorgensen. For me, I think he's just not convinced a lot of Chelsea fans as such. So I would probably have, I don't know, Dubravka was at Manchester United I think a couple of seasons ago, was at Newcastle United as well. He did quite well, but I don't think there's any need. Chelsea are well.
0: Okay, so 0904 44,889, 0904 41,889. Are there players you think Chelsea should turn their attention to? Players as a Chelsea fan, where you go suggest, say Chelsea should take these players off from West Ham, Burnley, and Wolverhampton Wanderers. Players you think that can improve the Chelsea team. Hello, welcome.
2: Yeah, good morning.
0: Yes, yes, what's your name? Welcome.
2: Yes, my name is Joseph. I greet you.
1: I greet you. Good morning.
2: Yes, Ivan, I need to talk.
0: There we go. Let's hear you.
2: No, I'm not a Chelsea fan. That's not fan, but since they don't allow me to come out for my matter, I'm not to come out for their own matter.
0: Now, so it be now.
2: I don't understand this one. We come up from England. They for sure, we come Champions League. They see for sure us come. I said, people, I know anybody is different. I need to tell you this.
0: Okay,
2: straight to the point. Viva, the temple. If you think that West Ham go easily let players go, sell player to Chelsea, they'll easily let players go. It's a joke. Bro. I heard they say they are holding on to that, their coach.
0: Yes, they
2: that,
0: are. Yeah, Nuno.
2: Espirito, right?
0: Nuno Espirito, yes, he's staying with them.
2: Yes, Viva, I'm not saying it cannot happen, but it won't come easy like that, too. Well, it cannot be any club, maybe small. Forget the girls, they went to relegation, and they got the money. And they can do it. And if they want to hold on to those players, talk to them where, give them the better package, tell them they are coming back. Viva, don't see them leaving that club. So it's too easy for Chelsea like that. So they don't just walk into there and say they want to get the player. Oh, come, let's buy all the players. Let's buy one or two or three. I West Ham. Now West Ham will be talk to Conference League champion to relegation.
0: Okay, all right, thank you. But yeah, Chelsea, thank you so. Chelsea get pedigree. So I don't know how many of these players, if Chelsea comes to approaches them, when they go agree, because Chelsea obviously are in the Premier League, which is better than playing in the Championship. Chelsea not Chelsea. They will be having instability, but Chelsea not Chelsea. So often the heritage of the club, you present that project with them. You have a new manager, Alonso. And you say, this is what we want to achieve next season. I think these players will come. They will be willing to come. My own be say, who are the players do you think Chelsea should target in the Burnley, West Ham, and Wolverhampton Wanderers team? Hello, welcome.
3: Hello, good afternoon.
0: Yes, good afternoon. Good morning.
3: This is Gail on
0: the line. They laugh, Jua. Don't confuse me. They laugh. Carry, go.
3: For me, apart from that, Gerard Bowe from West Ham, I don't think any other player, I don't see any player who will see the group Chelsea. Apart from Bowe, that they are left wing, that player.
0: Only Bowen.
3: Yes.
0: Okay. All right. Thank you. Thank you so much. Let's see. WhatsApp line is still open. 090-44,000. Now, good morning, Eva and Joseph. They can only continue to buy what they don't know how to use. First is A1. Good morning. I'm Wale from my dear Katie. Arsenal should have done with Arsenal. Good morning, Eva and Joseph. Rias, we're done with Arsenal as well. It's about Chelsea fans corner. Are there players in the West Ham, Burnley and Wolverhampton Wanderers team that you think Chelsea should set their eyes on? Players you think they should go to those teams and they would improve the Chelsea team? Hello, welcome.
4: Hello, Eva.
0: Yes, you're welcome.
4: Eva, good morning.
0: Yes, good morning.
4: Yeah, Eva, and Daniel Desmond, they come.
0: Very good, Daniel.
4: See, for my darling Chelsea, Eva, make her tell you, the most important thing is that we don't get experienced coach. That is for me. That is the most important thing. And if you take Chelsea team, those boys, it's not that they are bad. At least they are experienced players. At least people that can enter any team now. If you say no, Chelsea finish for 10th position. If person like Cucurella, if you say Chelsea finish like top four, we can be saying that Cucurella can enter any team now and play. The same thing there, Caicedo did there, Enzo Fernandez, Kupama, all these boys, even João Pedro. And I thank God the team where me and one maybe say, make Jackson come back. If Jackson come back, we don't need anybody in that striking position. At least he can partner with João Pedro. For me, it's just to add a fresh leg in Chelsea team now. The boys that can push the attack and defense, you understand? For me, and let some players go.
0: Is there any
4: And they did not qualify for Europe. They go and get Benjamin Cesco, get Matheus Cunha, and get even Mbumo. So for me, just can get other players from other clubs that can play. It's not because we did not qualify for Europe. For me, we are good to go. We have the experienced coach, and the key players, they are still there. Thank you so much.
0: Okay. All right. Thank you. Thank you so much. Actually, Joseph, he has a point. I mean, there's no need for them to just turn to relegation-threatened sides and pick players. They can actually go outside that scope to get other players into the team. They go fee upgrade the team.
1: Na pride. And our team and our supporter, we don't know waiting.
0: Na pride.
1: Waiting good for the club. Now, I go talk like that. Because many of these guys will come in for cheap. You don't have to be spending crazy money for talent that is available where... When some people are desperately needed for cash, it's just basic economics. It's not hard. This one not be about say, oh, my team. This one. Nah.
0: Hello,
1: the
0: welcome.
1: Understand the mass, man. They talk like that.
5: Good morning.
0: Yes, good morning.
5: My name is Victor.
0: Victor, let's hear you. Go on.
5: See, apart from West Ham, Wolves, and the other team
0: Burnley.
5: That are going to relegation, Burnley. Just because there is players outside, I've been watching football. There's players outside that if Chelsea cannot go.
0: So instead of you to go outside, why not go to a relegation threatened relegation bound team and buy players who are Premier League proven?
5: That way I rely on that going. And that black boy, where they play midfield for West Ham. So there are players outside who they can get. Anyway, and also it's a experience there. You know what to do so that you get a better player.
0: Okay, okay.
5: Players to move the team forward.
0: All right. Thanks. So, what is wrong with these teams where they go relegation? What is there wrong with them? That's Cristiano Somavioli. I think for me, he's a decent player.
1: No, Cristiano doesn't support. He doesn't upgrade Chelsea's if win.
0: Okay, they're the same category.
1: They're the same category.
0: Okay, yeah. Like you mentioned, Gerard Bowen and Didi as well. I think he's a decent player. Everyone Bissaka, I think he's a decent player as well for Chelsea in that right back position. And like you said, they will come for cheap prices, unlike going out there where you splash 60, 70 million pounds for a player you don't know that is Premier League proven. Hello, welcome.
6: Hello, good morning, everyone.
0: Yes, what's your name?
6: Yeah, this is Joseph, calling from your
0: podcast. Joseph, go on, let's hear you.
6: Yeah, I'm a big fan of you. I don't know how related to the fashion.
0: Okay, you sound far from your phone. I can't hear you. Come close to your phone.
6: Can you hear me now?
0: This is better. Go on. Hello?
6: No, can you hear me now?
0: Yes, go on now. I can hear you. Let's hear you.
6: Chelsea is too big to go to the relegation team to this year. And moreover, I'm not sure we are carrying anybody. Because I think we have a chance.
0: Chelsea is too big to go to relegation. Now, this is the way you talk, Joe. It's in our pride.
1: Our pride now. And first of all, it's not a case of Chelsea a big club against a small club. When Tottenham Hotspur, when Leicester City were getting relegated, Maddison was one of the best players in the league. It made every sense to get a Maddison from Leicester City at that point in time, which they got. Yeah, by and large, he has given them good times. So it's just a case of, first of all, talent identification. If you see this guy, good. Where did they go pick players? Where did Strasbourg they play? Where did they carry some of their boys?
0: Actually. And so they already have one Strasbourg player. They're signing Dawson Amore permanently. So if you can pick players from Strasbourg, where they play for the French League on, why can't you pick players from West Ham, Burnley, and Wolverhampton Wanderers?
1: Why more suited to the league? We don't play the league. You are picking players from the wrong ends of Brazil. You see, this boy is the next big thing. You pick players from Uruguay, this guy is the next big thing. Why Real Madrid, you know, they get pride. Say, what is in Uruguay? Peñarol, where they be for even Uruguay.
0: So let Chelsea humble themselves. This is not about pride. It's about talent identification.
1: If they like, make them no humble. People, where they do the math, no, say, not just the sensible thing to do.
0: Hello?
7: Hello. Good morning.
0: Good morning. Welcome.
7: It's not a passion to pick me up from anything. If you can pick me up from partnership, it does not make you. My name is Dr. Pedro, I'm a Chelsea fan.
0: Carry go.
7: So, picking players, you can pick player anywhere. So, I don't know the one Joseph is talking about that. It's not a price. It depends on the profile of player you need.
1: Let me talk,
7: see. If you need player for West Ham, why not? You can buy. But if you don't need a player there and you see player elsewhere, you can go there and buy. Even
1: it's so simple.
7: So now we have a good coach and another experience. The way we move that and that's in two ways. And we are going back next week, by the grace of God. So that is what I'm saying is surprise, don't get that. No,
0: okay. Okay.
7: All right,
0: thank you. Just how about Tolu Alokodare? When they look at players, when they go fit pick now, I mentioned Tolu's name, they look me. Where they look me?
1: 09044,889, 09044,889. Please, Chelsea fans, tap in.
0: Oh my God. Hello, welcome. But anyways, hello.
8: Hello, morning.
0: I hear you. Good morning. Welcome.
8: I greet you, good morning. And I greet Joseph.
0: Yeah, I greet you,
1: my brother.
8: Mr. Jack from AJ City.
0: Carry go.
8: And I think for me, the players I want them to Chelsea to get from a relegated team, like Jared Bowen.
0: Okay.
8: And
0: Somerville.
8: They will be cheap and they will be better for the team. Now, going for players that will be expensive, that's my own take for that.
0: Okay. All right. Thank you. Thank you so much. We'll take a few more thoughts on this. Chelsea, I don't know the idea of they are too big to go to championship and pick players. I think if you can identify talents, pick them. But from the players you've seen play in the just concluded Premier League season, are there players you think are good enough in the relegated teams that Chelsea should look towards to sign for next season? Guys are not playing in Europe next season. So basically what these players are coming to do is to help you qualify for Champions League the next season. Hello, welcome.
9: Hello.
0: I don't hear you. Fire down. What's your name?
9: Good morning. Ifa, good morning.
0: Yes, good morning.
9: Yes, sir, good morning.
1: Good morning to you.
9: I'm very sorry to say this. This topic is an insult for Chelsea fans.
1: Yeah, see what
0: wow.
9: So, wait time. The people that they cannot be able to save their club will come and save Chelsea. I'm very sorry.
0: How is it an insult to Chelsea fans? Talk to me, make a hear.
9: How many players that you mentioned here that you say they will come and save Chelsea? Chelsea cannot buy. If you say Chelsea want to buy, it's only one player, that they are winger. That we can buy for even suggest.
0: But you're buying players from Strasbourg. Are you not buying players from Strasbourg? You are.
9: Strasbourg is a young player that we can buy there.
0: Yeah.
9: We are not going to buy old players for Strasbourg. It's a young player that we can develop and use it and make money. We are not just buying because we want to buy a player. Mm. And Chelsea did not cry that they want to save, they want to manage players so that we can qualify for Champions League. No, we want to build a team that we can be able to use for like two seasons. We no cry for any player. We no beg any player to come and play for us. Please, nobody.
1: Where did Chelsea buy Fofana from?
0: So when I started this Chelsea conversation, I did not think Chelsea fans would call and say an insult.
1: Where did they buy him from? Now Leicester boy, where Leicester day today?
0: I did not think that Chelsea fans would take that line of thought, saying that insults. We're not going to drag Arsenal, get pride. See, we're not going to go relegation teams, go carry clubs.
1: Delap come Chelsea of the same issue. Yes, Ipswich were relegated, pick Delap. So they actually
0: have a history of buying players from relegation teams. Hello, welcome.
10: Hello, good morning.
0: Yes, good morning.
10: My name is Olafe.
0: Carry go.
10: You people, you are insult Chelsea. Mm-hmm. Let me just tell you. Chelsea is not, if not the Abraham movie, Chelsea is not a team that somebody can just say they can go regression. No. Let me let you know one thing. Let me give you one example that you people, you know it well, well. Anywhere they are showing matches in this country, if there's no, ask them when their Chelsea is playing or when the other club is playing, how much are they realized?
1: I have a place
10: that they are showing matches.
1: And I want no concern with you with the talk.
0: Then they carry us go another place now. Then they carry us go another place. This one says that good morning, Ivan Joseph. Innocent, Chelsea can go for Somerville from West Ham because their wingers are poor. This one says that good morning, Eva Sadiq from Coca. They are very good players Chelsea can buy from West Ham. Wan-Bissaka, Somerville, Bowen, and Diop. These are decent players.
1: I'm going to mention Diop too.
0: They are decent. For me, that Somerville is a decent player. Bowen is a decent player. Wan-Bissaka is not a bad player as well. Steven Gerrard even suggested Liverpool buy Somerville as a replacement for Mohamed Salah. I think Somerville is a decent player for me.
1: So the
0: whole idea of they are too big to go to relegation bound teams. I don't do one before. Because I've done it before. Hello, welcome.
11: Hello, good morning.
0: Yes, good morning.
11: Good morning. My name is Michelle.
0: Carry go.
11: I agree with those two men. I agree with them. How can you expect them to go and buy a player from a Champions League side? The lab where you go sign from the Champions League. What do you consider for that team? Nothing.
1: The Fofana won't sign from Leicester,
11: call. Leicester play for final team.
1: The championship now. Nobody won the regular relegation.
11: Now in League One now. So, but they play the Premiership.
1: The lab no play Premiership.
11: That's what I'm telling you now.
0: Are you saying there are no good players in the relegation teams?
11: Championship team for now. We need to go and pick players from this PSG team, Bayern Munich team and Arsenal team.
1: See, I'm about to say sweet.
11: Not championship team. Okay? Thank you very much.
0: Okay, all right. Thank you.
1: I'm not even know
11: where this. How are you?
0: So, I don't want to pick from relegated teams. I want to pick from PSG.
1: I don't want to pick from Arsenal.
0: This is the least.
1: Chelsea finished 10th.
0: This is the least angle.
1: Chelsea are not better than Brentford.
0: I didn't expect the show to dive to this angle. I did not think we'll talk about Chelsea.
1: In fact, Chelsea are not better than Fulham. That's the level of points.
0: You guys finished 10th last season.
1: When they talk, see if you want to.
0: You bought players from relegation teams.
1: See,
0: and we are saying
1: the thing is,
0: you're going to spend less to buy certain players.
1: Finish. It just makes economic sense because you pick their best players. For cheap price, because these are their best players. Ordinarily, if you want to buy them where they know go relegation, you go pay more.
0: Actually, true.
1: Where you want to go buy, who you want to buy now, self, we won't buy from outside, where you know go splash crazy cash on. It's just simple. And many of these guys, apart from probably Bowen, they're not coming to start because you have better, but based on what you get for bench, they're not rich.
0: Okay, hello.
12: Hello.
0: I didn't hear you. Good morning. Go on.
12: Good morning.
0: Mm.
12: Hello, can you hear me?
0: I can. Go on.
12: Okay, Sherry for Chelsea, aka Baba Boss, scoring from Ologolo.
0: Carry go.
12: Can you hear me?
0: We can hear you. Go on.
12: Okay. My colleagues, all these Chelsea people, they don't know what they are saying. I go with Jose this morning. See? A tree cannot make a forest. In fact, there are some players in the relegation team that are even better than players in this
0: team right now. Mm.
12: So that is just the honest truth. I don't want to be a blind supporter. I will see what is white, I'll see is black. I go just say this morning, that's just the honest truth.
0: Mm.
12: So there are some good players in the relegation team. So in fact, I suggest they should go for Bowen and Wan-Bissaka. I totally agree with that.
0: Mm.
12: There are some good players there. Whether they are relegated or not, they are, in fact, in the Chelsea team itself, there are players that are not even up to those players right now. So that's the honest truth. That's my contribution this morning.
0: Okay. All right. Thank you.
1: Chelsea. Somebody mentioned Roman Abramovich. Chelsea bought Joe Cole from West Ham in 2003. After they were relegated. They bought him for £6.6 million. This guy is a Chelsea legend. Gary Cahill, Bolton had relegated in 2012.
0: When they bought him.
1: Then Baba, all of these players, even Glenn Johnson, so these clubs were relegated just like now.
0: So is there anything wrong in Chelsea turning towards relegated teams
1: Romeo
0: to buy players?
1: Romeo Lavia was bought.
0: Is anything wrong?
1: Under the same administration. 2022, Romeo Lavia was brought from Southampton when they were relegated.
0: Mm.
1: All this Dario Esugo from Las Palmas. They don't relegate before he goes.
0: Does he take anything away from Chelsea if they turn to relegated teams to buy players? Desmond says some Chelsea fans are funny. Where did United get Kunia from? We got him from a Wolves team that suffered by their skins last season. Matheus Fernandes of West Ham is being linked to United, which we want. Players like Bowen, Matheus Fernandes, Wan-Bissaka will improve any big team in EPL. Chelsea fans are just funny. So Chelsea fans that has Andrea Santos, Garnacho, Neto, and Tosin starting for them. And that's them Chelsea that can buy from relegated teams. Even Areola is better than Jorgensen starting from Chelsea as well. Okay, all right, thanks. So this whole pride conversation. Hello, welcome.
13: Good morning.
0: Yes, good morning. Welcome.
13: I greet Joseph.
0: Greet you too.
13: My name is Prophet Akerele Daniel.
0: Let's hear you. Go on.
13: I don't know. Maybe we'll talk for Arsenal. Maybe we'll talk for Chelsea.
0: Oh, yeah, now.
13: You see, the Chelsea guy we talked last night, now God will bless him and in local government. Knowing fully well that I'm coming to Brilla very soon, a few hours from now, I'll be in Brilla office.
0: Mm.
13: you see, anybody that is proud, you go find them difficult to move forward.
0: Pride go right before you fall.
13: So, then I don't see anything bad going to relegation team to take good players to boost your squad. But for you to now say it's a downgrade, or it's a letdown, I never hear that one before. But for me, if I get any relative that want to move forward in football, want to go to Chelsea, for now, I will not let it.
0: Mm.
13: I would advise the person not to go there because, let me not say their cause, but I will not let them not just say their cause, but I know that
0: something is wrong.
13: You move forward, mm. you go hard.
0: Okay.
13: I'm just telling you.
0: All right.
13: That's my case. Very soon I will arrive there.
0: All right. All right. Thank you. Harold from Kubu Abuja says, good morning, Eva and Joe. You pointed out the guys we bought from relegated teams before. How did they improve our team? We're looking at qualifying for the UCL next season. We need elite players to avoid the repeat of this season. I suggest we sign for mid-table teams and league contending teams. Mm. We already have players who are relegation-minded teams. What we now need is elite.
1: Chelsea's runner-up team.
0: Yeah, I think he has a point, Axel.
1: Which silly point is that? Gary Cahill, Chelsea legend, won Premier League for Chelsea. Now relegated Bosi the Bayern from. Make it Luke Bush. Joe Cole.
0: Because they need players who can push that team forward, who can improve the mindset of that team. If you go already now, I don't know, but.
1: Oh, God. Mm. All these things, not just pride and ego, we know day.
0: Hello.
1: Better calm down. Sign better player. Hello? Who you want sign from Liverpool?
0: I didn't hear you.
1: Isaac.
14: Yeah, good morning.
0: Yes, good morning. Carry go.
14: Yeah. I want to say that Joseph is black and white. Joseph is
1: black. I'm black. I'm not black and white.
14: Go and buy players.
0: What thing happened to relegated teams?
14: You don't let you take it down. Can you tell Real Madrid to go and find players?
1: Real Madrid went to Uruguay to San Valverde.
14: If Chelsea start to do it tomorrow,

0: exploited that because nobody won't call them out yet. But the truth is, you look at it, from it has every shade, every element of what the crisis, you know, the bedrock of crisis, and they are failing to realize it. So for me, I think the team have failed woefully in trying to mitigate all of this, and let's see how it goes for them. This summer has to be big for them if they don't want to suffer even worse fate than they did last season.
1: Anyways, but we'll hear from you on the show. Did Liverpool fail to handle the situation with Konate very well? He's leaving when his contract expires. He did come out. Wage demands, agent commissions. Liverpool weren't willing to meet his wage demands and agent commissions. Now he's leaving. And I ask myself, like Joe mentioned, who would they turn to next? You need to plug certain holes in that department with players, left and center, if you want to give yourself a better chance next season. So who are they turning to next to fill in the roles left by these players who are leaving? But Konate is leaving. Did Liverpool make a mistake to let that young man go? Hello, welcome.
2: Oviva.
1: Yes, good morning.
2: Yes, Oviva, greet you once again. Be careful. Greet you one more time.
0: You don't call before now.
1: You don't call before?
2: No. Not on this matter.
1: Which matter did you call?
0: Chelsea.
2: Chelsea.
1: Okay, no, you can't.
0: You know the rules now.
1: That was quieter. You know the rules. You can't call back if you're still in England, all right? So we can get fresh callers on the show. Unless we find, and if time permits, get to La Liga or maybe at the German Bundesliga as well. So 090-44889. Hello, welcome.
3: Hey, good morning.
1: Yes, good morning.
3: I hope you're the top.
1: Okay, go on.
3: First of all, Liverpool don't do any mistakes. Konate will not be a good player. He knows the Liverpool standard.
1: After 5 years.
3: You know me, because Salah didn't inform them, so you're not going to notice some error. Anything where they like play, Salah will score, they will win match. Because they cover everything up. So all those type players, Liverpool don't look at him. Even Madrid, the way one by and before, don't withdraw. Because they don't watch him. So this guy no reach their standard. Madrid gets a lot of players where they were close. Once they bring that standard into the Madrid again. So that's why Liverpool look at me. Liverpool better go look for good players because most of their players no good. They know reach the level of the team. Yes. So then shall I him go. It's not a mistake. They want to reduce. Thank you.
1: Okay. All right, thank you. So yes, they need cover the left back because Andy Robertson is leaving. Although they have Tsimikas returning back from his loan spell. Now the player with the return back home. Van Dijk is at Liverpool. Joe Gomez has 1 year left on his contract. Giovanni Leone is yet to come back from his ACL injury. So if you look at the back line of Liverpool, what they have is Van Dijk, Gomez, Giovanni Leone. You don't finish. Is there another person I'm missing out on, Joe, for Liverpool's back line? This is all they have in their back line. With Konate leaving, they don't finish. Hello, welcome. Hello.
4: Hello. Eva.
1: Yes, good morning.
4: Good morning, my sister. Joseph, I greet you.
0: I greet you, my brother.
4: Yeah, this is Sonyalu, Liverpool fan.
1: Go on, please.
4: If you Konate want to go, let him go.
1: He's going
4: Konate
1: already.
4: Has been since last season. He want to go. They'll be begging him to renew his contract. He refused. Soja go, soja come. Barak remain. Only thing is, Liverpool did not have a good coach. That is the only problem that I have with them.
0: My coach go, give him
4: cannot play 20 match. This next is before he will to be sacked. Write today's date down.
0: You know, if you answer the question. Answer question.
1: So who do you think they should get? Konate is leaving. Who? There are spaces you need to fill.
4: They will look for another person to replace him. Already, we have buy this guy from this guy that he's supposed to don't come. Now, we will buy last season. What's his name? And the other young guy that is has injury. Down the field, and I don't do training.
1: Okay, you're talking about Jeremy Jacket.
4: Yes. Yes. And we'll go to replace Konate. With time, we'll go replace her. If you want to go, let him go. We cannot be begging. We don't be begging with the new contract. He sings. I will sign today. I will sign tomorrow. He did not sign. He cannot be better than the Liverpool club. Now
1: okay.
4: Let him go.
1: Okay. All right. Thank you. This was the position Liverpool fans had. And certain players left the team. And we saw how they fared in the last season. How they struggled to qualify for the Champions League. I think he's talking about Jeremy Jacket. He will become Liverpool player this summer from Rennes just before he turns 21. That's so you have Jeremy Jacket, you have Giovanni Leone,

0: You have Van Dijk, Joe Gomez, and Tsimikas, who is going to return from his loan spell. Will you compete with these players going forward? You ask yourself, if these guys are leaving, which players are you going to turn to next to partner Van Dijk? Are you going to go for an established player to partner Van Dijk? Are you going to go for a young player to partner with Van Dijk? These are holes you need to fill. Hello, welcome.
1: Hello, good morning.
0: Good morning.
1: Good morning. Okay, my name is Moses.
0: Moses, go on.
1: Liverpool fan. Well, for me, I don't think Liverpool made a mistake.
0: Okay.
1: All the while, Kenny Konate have not been a good player for Liverpool. So Liverpool is trying to rebuild. They have been begging him for a contract signed. He refused. So if you
0: knew that you've been begging him for, can you listen to me, Moses?
1: What we need now is for our sporting director to get a good, at least two good defenders. Konate is not a Liverpool match.
0: Okay.
1: So thank you. They're making a good mistake.
0: All right. Thank you. Now what do you go ask yourself, Joe? If you knew for over a year, say you don't offer this guy a contract. If you offer him, you no go accept. It means that you also had time in that time frame to start looking for a possible replacement for him. And you know, do that. In the 1 year, you guys were dilly-dallying, back and forth. Konate get a deal. Konate says, no, I want to go to Real Madrid, Bayern Munich. Why did you not get a replacement? So, from that angle, now what did Joseph the talk say? Liverpool failed in that angle. And now we are back to square zero. Obviously, eventually, after dilly-dallying, Konate says he's leaving. And with him leaving, Robertson is leaving as well. So you have bigger holes to plug in than you would have done if you had made, if you had made preparations the moment when you realized that this guy was taking time to accept his contract. Hello, welcome.
2: Hello, good morning.
0: Yes, good morning.
2: My name is Kikodi.
0: Carrigo.
2: Concerning Liverpool back line. They had, like others have said, that Konate refused to sign a new contract for almost more than two seasons. In terms of the left back, Tsimikas is coming back. They have informed him that he's coming back.
0: Yeah, he's coming back, obviously.
2: We still have Tsimikas, whether he's a starter or backup to Keke. So where does he look at? Maybe Jerome Jacquet is coming and the other injured guy that is just training now. They will look at it. They'll see, even despite that, Liverpool still needs, I'm a Liverpool fan, they still need a senior center back that can maybe piling with Van Dijk. They need it. And at the right back, I don't know the situation of the bridle now compared to, but there is the right back. For me, because the form is not there. So that is my take.
0: Okay. All right, thank you. On WhatsApp, this one says, a man from UK, Liverpool have been offering Konate an extension since 2023. Even last year, October, Konate announced his stay in, and the club are in agreement. The only issue was the bonus. Konate this season has been error-prone, and the season we won the league was Konate's best season in 5 years. He's also injury-prone. It says Jeremy is coming next season from Leo, talented centre-back. Giovanni Leone, too, will return next season. Liverpool are covered in centre-back. We have signed a lot of youngsters in DIA, Ifeanyi Dukwu, what centre backs? Konate can leave. Okay, Konate can leave. You say hello, welcome.
3: Good afternoon.
0: Yes, good morning. What's your name?
3: Good morning. My name is Kadiri.
0: Go on.
3: You see, what I'm trying to start by is that is it an LD contract? Say to come and sign. Because most of these players, when the money, okay, we ask the question, why is he still reluctant to sign? Maybe the content is not satisfactory to him. Most of these clubs, they do double standard. They will pay some player 300,000 per week, then some 100. Maybe he doesn't feel that the content is satisfactory to him. That is why he has been reluctant to sign it. People are not delving into it.
0: Okay.
3: That is what I feel. Then please, can you give an indulgence for me, please, about today's final?
0: No, we can't take your reactions to that anymore, all right? We've been taking reactions to Arsenal PSG since 7. We can't take any further. Let's focus on other clubs, all right? Thank you so much for getting through to us. Anyways, we'll take maybe one last call on this conversation, and then we'll move on from that. Liverpool, did they handle the situation of Konate very, very well? Or do you think, indeed, they made a mistake by letting Konate leave? He will leave when his contract expires in June. This one says, good morning, Eva and Joseph. Liverpool did well by letting Konate go. It says they will turn their attention to somewhere else. Perhaps get a more established defender in Bastoni to partner with Virgil van Dijk next season. So I trust Liverpool to be very active in the transfer window and to return back to winning ways next season. All right, thank you so much, Matthew. Let's quickly go on a quick break, and when we come back, fans gonna continue.
4: Machines in full effect. Well, Steve McMahon sure can rap. It's about time he had an England cap. So come on, Bobby Robson, he's the man. Because if anyone can, Macca can. Macca can. Macca can. Macca can.
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0: Sir Alex Ferguson left Manchester United. Manchester United have signed at least 6 permanent managers, 5 interim and caretaker managers, taking the total number of post-Ferguson managerial changes to 11. This is all in a bid to find stability. That was basically all Man U were doing. Who can do what Ferguson has done? They signed Moyes, signed Luis Van Gaal, signed Mourinho, signed Ole Gunnar Solskjaer, signed Erik ten Hag, signed Ruben Amorim, and now they have Michael Carrick. Ralf Rangnick came in, entering Bezis. Ruben Nistelrooy came in, entering Bezis. Darren Fletcher came in. Ryan Giggs came in, all to help Man U return back to their glory days. Now they've signed Michael Carrick. It is not even safe to say they have returned back to their glory days because we don't know what will happen. Pep Guardiola has left Manchester City. Now they have Enzo Maresca. After Arsene Wenger left Arsenal, well, Arsenal are the 2 sack managers, so now only Unai Emery, their points, and then Mikel Arteta. But you cannot say the same thing for Chelsea. Hiring and firing, Conte, Maurizio Sarri, Lampard, Thomas Tuchel, Graham Potter, Pochettino, Enzo Maresca, Leon Brosinio. I said they hire you, they mess with it, they fire you, just to find stability in the club. I think Pep Guardiola is the biggest, most cherished manager that Man City have had in their history. He's leaving a big gap. He's leaving the absence we go creating that team will be noticed. Enzo Maresca, of course, 3-year deal for Manchester City. And it's not just about the fact that Pep Guardiola is leaving. It's also about the fact that certain players in that team are leaving as well. Bernardo Silva, of course, we know he's leaving. According to reports, Rodri is open to joining Real Madrid. Don't talk him before, and if they talk him again, he's open to joining Real Madrid. He's just waiting for Real Madrid to actually contact him and say, okay, we love your style of play, join us. And that guy, just like Anthony Gordon, will join Real Madrid. Ruben Diaz, according to reports, is reportedly seeking a new challenge elsewhere. John Stones, also out with the expiration of his contract with the club. I think you know where I'm heading to at this point in time. Transitions in the Man City team. Enzo Maresca taking over from Pep Guardiola. Joseph, can Enzo Maresca keep Man City contending next season? When I mean contending, I'm not saying 5th, 6th. Look at where Pep is leaving them. Pep took Man City to the point that winning the Carabao Cup and the FA Cup was no longer enough. If you're not competing for the Premier League or Champions League, what are you doing? So can he keep them where they are currently with Pep leaving? Or do you think, just like it happened for certain teams when their most cherished managers left, it would still be the same fate for Manchester City? It's going to be a huge decline with the exit of Pep.
1: Not going to be a huge decline. Everywhere Pep has gone, they've probably even forgot that he was there. It's probably going to... I see no reason why Maresca cannot, you know, continue where he's left off. Because every other club he's been at, Pep Guardiola, they've been winning. They've been winning before he was there, and they've continued to win even after. And it's probably even noticeable, whatever gap. Barcelona, before he came, he basically won a championship team. I mean, he inherited a championship winning team, and they left their winners, and they've continued to win. They've won even the Champions League and numerous trophies since he's left. Went to Bayern Munich, practically inherited a club that had trouble that year. Didn't win Champions League for them, but they've done that after he's left.
0: For
1: Manchester City, you know, he basically inherited a team that was winning. In fact, they won the Premier League before he joined. After he leaves, with the same attention to proper details as they've done, you know, under Guardiola, I don't think there's any reason to believe.
0: This Enzo Maresca can keep them dominant.
1: Enzo Maresca was at one point challenging for the biggest honors. Why should he not, when he has better players at Manchester City? So to me, I think the issue of Guardiola leaving, what is going to be left, it's statistically and based on hard facts and what we know of the teams, what we know of Guardiola himself, it is non-existent. You know, teams have moved on really fine without him, and probably even better. So I think Maresca has everything it takes. He's a good manager. Before Guardiola left, he had to adapt to numerous things. You know, this is the first time his career is not, it's back-to-back seasons, he's not winning the league. So and then his okay. average points per season is just about 75. So that's first of all the decline.
0: Mm.
1: So it's just a case of okay, when is it going
0: so,
1: to
0: so for you, this Enzo Maresca come in a plug and play.
1: I'm not a seer, but I can tell you
0: he can continue on the path he left.
1: Look, I finished. I'm not a seer, but I can tell you that, you know, based on Maresca's, first of all, his talent. He studied under the same manager, or would I say he was assistant to him. He knows the club, just as you say for Carrick.
0: Mm.
1: He knows the players. He was there when they won the biggest things. Yes, he left what, how many years ago? But the truth is, majority of those guys are still there. And, you know, obviously better talents to work with now. I don't think there's any reason to think Manchester City will drop. I mean, how worse can it be than, you know, the decline, the experience, the season before the last? And the last season, it was not as if it was any better. But, you know, yeah, by sheer luck, somehow. Because the other teams that were around them, Aston Villa, were at one point or serious. They went on a very long stretch without winning games and they were poor. You know, Manchester United had to come from that where they were to, you know, there's a whole lot of moving parts, but I don't think there's any reason for anybody to believe that the hole will be too big for Maresca to fill. I don't think so. Statistically and historically, there's barely any gap we got with Guardiola leaving. He's going to fill the show.
0: Okay, 0904-44,000-88. Now let's hear from you on the show. Hello, welcome. Hello.
2: Hello, Iwa.
0: Yes, welcome.
2: Yeah. My name is Ejimike.
0: Carigo.
2: This is my brother, Afana.
1: Adio, good morning.
2: Yes, my club mate is here. People just say, we say go Guardiola because he come with Champions League. And Champions League will find you. And Champions League, let me get a track that from my foot. Before the league, Guardiola come, that from my foot, you don't go to Trophy League, you don't go to Trophy League that year. You see, we come back with that year. We prefer to let that go. It is semi final that year. But they say, no, it's not enough. They go. We go with Guardiola come. So, as the Guardiola come us, see, any country that come us, they go win something. That was sure for me.
0: This one is not to win something, though. If you win FA Cup,
2: it's for me. Say, even though, that former coach now, which is the player, which is the queen himself. That year, who club record that year? Now, this is now Mangala, which is the club name, Malaga. Now, record that year. Malaga, the coach, Namaste, we can come that year for Norway. You come and see. You implement the ban. Who's in now? You took up that year. We Calabaco, we really that year. So, what is you see, you Calabaco again. That is a no mean they go. So, I know things maybe Mazi go struggle for anything.
0: Okay.
2: He cannot struggle for
0: him. All right. Thank you so much. Pep, don't bring Mazi, unless we want to lie to ourselves. So, don't bring Mazi to the point where we know that every season, if they ask you who are the teams you're looking, you think can win the Premier League, you just want to put Mazi in that conversation.
1: Arteta did it as well.
0: Arteta is doing it as well.
1: I think affects Maresca.
0: I don't know if Enzo Maresca can continue to put them in that conversation.
1: And
0: you talk, say he can.
1: Okay.
0: Now you talk and say he can. I don't know for the other listeners out there. Okay. Because Pep is leaving. The FA Cup winning is no longer enough for the average Man City fan. They want to see you win the Champions League. They want to see you compete toe-to-toe with Arsenal. One of the people who celebrated the exit of Pep very well are Arsenal fans, because they feel that with the exit of Pep, it now means that this is their time. This is their time to dominate. I was listening to the Arsenal co-owner speak, and they were saying this is their time. With the signing of, they won't give Arteta a new contract. They think they can build a dynasty, you know, with Arsenal, because they think Pep is leaving. Let's dominate the Premier League now. My point is, with Enzo coming, can he push Man City to continue to be competitive and not just to win the FA Cup? That team, if he push other teams to say, I'm fighting for the Premier League and I have a shot to win the Champions League.
1: Do you know how many teams have said Man City? Not even Guardiola. Man City are the reason. First of all, to believe that Man City no make you dominate, it's lazy arguments, lazy talk. At some point, Manchester, it was not Pep Guardiola, but Manchester United would feel, okay, if not for City, would have done another three back-to-back, making it three times. So even minus Pep Guardiola, Liverpool fans would have said the same thing as well, because at one point Liverpool were the ones
0: always close to the Premier League. They would have won plenty.
1: Where's the assurance that because na Guardiola? Why is everybody making it to be as if without Guardiola they can't play any other?
3: Hello.
0: Hello, welcome. Good morning.
3: Good morning, Eva.
0: Yes, you're welcome. Yeah, welcome.
3: All right. My take on this.
0: What's your name? What's your name? What's your name?
3: Hello.
0: What's your name?
3: Okay, my name is Tony.
0: Okay, Tony.
3: Yeah, my take on the issue of Pep Guardiola and Maresca is this. I want to come from Joseph's analogy of the places where Pep has been before, before Man City. I think Joseph's analogy is porous. It doesn't stand when you critically look at it. Concerning Pep, he was in Barcelona, a traditionally big club, a club that you can count as one of the two big clubs in Spain. They are traditional winners, I mean, from time immemorial. So with or without Pep, I don't think you want to write the history of Man City and say that Pep's place, or the history of Barcelona, sorry, and say Pep's place is untouchable. You can't do that. And concerning where he went to coach after that in Bayern Munich, look, there's no club as big as Bayern Munich in Germany. And you cannot also say his place there is untouchable, or what he did there, you know, had to bow down solely to his coaching expertise. But when you come to Man City, the case is different. Man City is not considered as a traditionally big club in England. They don't have the status of Man United. They don't have the status of Arsenal or Liverpool. Look, they are not traditionally big clubs. You can consider them that. So, you understand? Are you with me?
0: I can hear you. Yes, I can hear you. Go on, Tony.
3: What Pep did in Man City will go down as one of the greatest things that any coach had done there before now. He did something that you cannot think of before now. One is giving them Champions League. Barca have won several Champions League before Pep. The same thing with Bayern Munich, but you can't say the same for Man City. So, and Maresca that we are talking about, he's not a proven coach yet.
0: I'm telling
3: you. Let's not get that twisted, because he won a championship. Anybody can win championship. This person did it.
0: Hello.
3: Hello.
0: Yeah, go on.
3: Yeah, this person did it, Frank Lampard.
0: Yeah.
3: The World Club Cup is a baby tournament. Let's not be carried away. The way the selection was done, the criteria for people to come up there, you can't say, I'm not undermining his achievements, but I'm not saying that he has done something that no other coach could have done. So let's not feel that Maresca is all that he will come, feel the shoe, and get it running. I bet you Man City will struggle under him.
0: Okay.
3: I bet you.
0: Okay.
3: He will. Watch and see.
0: All right.
3: He doesn't have what it takes. He doesn't have the coaching expertise. He doesn't have the sagacity to pull it off. So we are just making it look like he'll just is a stroll on in the path for him. It's not just going to happen that way.
0: Okay, all right, thank you so much for getting through.
1: Guardiola himself is not all that, if not because they cooked the book for him.
0: Leave all this cooking, leave all this your agenda where they push. I don't think it's going to be plug and play for Enzo. I think it's
1: going
0: to struggle.
1: Nobody said it's going to be plugged and play. I'm just telling you, historically, every club is managed before, moved on as if nothing happened. It is fact. Go and check it. I'm not here cooking up stories like Man City are cooking books for Guardiola. It's just there.
0: Okay. Mm-hmm. Hello.
1: Why are you rubbish? What's going on?
4: Yeah, hello. Good morning. Doing?
0: Yes, good morning. Welcome.
4: No, sorry. Stay busy. Eva.
0: Yes.
4: Yeah, good morning. Good morning, Joseph.
0: Carry
1: good morning to you.
4: I don't know if there's other people in the studio.
0: No, carry good. Now,
4: good morning to everyone.
0: Sure. But they hear you.
4: All right. This is Stanley calling from Ikorodu.
0: Stanley, go on.
4: Yeah, so For me, I think Guardiola has done well, but and I don't think anybody can feel his shoes. Maresca, for I will still can't even feel the shoe, and I don't think Maresca can do. It's not. I don't know why they quit for Maresca though, but I don't think he will do well. I don't think he will. I don't think his pattern of play is same as that of Guardiola. I think if some of the likes of Enrique, Areola, those are the people that I feel that play the type of football that Pep actually plays. Even at that, a student of Pep, I don't think it even plays exactly like Pep. It does. He's more of he's switching type of play and everything. So I can go defensive. Same with Maresca. So I'll see how the of the players we want to take up with his pattern of play and against custom to what they are accustomed to rather. So I don't think it's actually going to do a bottom line. I think it's going to struggle actually that first season. And we'll see how it goes.
0: Okay.
4: Thank you.
0: Okay. All right. Thank you. Thank you. I am also of the opinion that it is going to be very difficult for Enzo Maresca. It is this purpose, the benchmark he has set, I think it's going to be difficult for any manager to follow. Now, I know he's coming to fill in his own shoes. You know, they can't fill in Pep's shoes, like own shoes where he won't fill in. But I think the level of success Man City enjoyed, where we know that every season Man City are in the conversation to compete for the Premier League, we know that they will give whoever it is that is bound to win the Premier League that season a run for their money. I don't think we're going to enjoy that same thing under Enzo Maresca. That's my own opinion on this. Hello, welcome.
5: Yes, good morning to everybody in the studio.
0: Carry go.
5: Yes, my name now is Abad, the only and only icon of Man City.
0: Carry go.
5: Yes, for me, before I go continue the talk, if anybody just sit down the talk, say Man City don't decline, you just the talk because that person gives a chance to talk. Yes, for me, yes, even Pep Guardiola before the last statement we made, he said yes, they asked her, what about the place where goes to sit down? He said, he could just call the place, he say, Pep na Pep. So, Enzo Maresca na Enzo Maresca. Yes, I know, say yes. What if Pep Guardiola don't do in English football? Nobody can replicate that. And even if you bring Alex Ferguson at four, he cannot wear the shoe. For me, no praise on Enzo Maresca, yes, because the board is behind him. So, anything we want, we will give him. But to say Enzo Maresca go suffer or Messi go suffer, that one a lie because just no one just no place we talk about just because the person just the paper for body.
0: Okay,
5: so,
0: okay.
5: There's nothing like say Messi are going to suffer. The body is behind him and anyway what we go give him. So anybody where they say Messi is a cook checkbook. Why your own club no cook give now?
0: All right, come they go. WhatsApp line is open. Can Enzo Maresca keep City's dominance? Can he keep them competitive, or will the exit of Pep spell decline and doom for City?
1: That last caller, now there you go, no say na real fan, because there's no way you'd say if Man City, first of all, serious. I mean, every other club we Pep Guardiola don't manage, now very serious clubs, big clubs in their capacity. Like they be big clubs, so big clubs will always make decisions that would feel like big clubs. So if Manchester City are that club, it is just easy. Give Maresca what you give to
0: resources.
1: Guardiola. Although no lie, like you lie for Guardiola, no cookbook for him. That's the difference. But if they're able to do all of these things post 2014, 2024, where the talks say these things happen, and to me, it is more than straightforward. He is going to have identical success. He's going to win the Premier League if they give him the same level of freehand and buy the good quality players for him.
0: Okay. Same. Hello.
6: Yeah, good morning, Eva.
0: Yes, good morning. What's your name?
6: I coach you the top.
0: Carry go.
6: Eva. This if Maresca, you need one or two, three players for that team. I know Belize said Man City go suffer because I think Belize said this Guardiola pattern they follow that first Man City. Yes, this is like a passing ball from one corner to another. You see that Maresca needs now just small thing. Straightforward football with those players. If you want these Ghana players to wear them by, that thing affects that guy's game. You got just a fast ball from that guy, just where they carry ball wrong with strength. But these days, you go see them, they make mistakes with those Guardiola pattern. Even Haaland himself, nobody to give Haaland the ball. And go just roll the ball from one corner. If Maresca can detect that kind of thing, say, now be their fault, you go go far. In fact, coming this Premier League, you go continue back to back again. I'm telling you this.
0: Okay.
6: But if you continue with the Tiki-Taka football, you know, go make up.
0: All right. Thank you. We don't know the style of play Enzo will employ. But if you're losing a manager as great as Pep, a manager that has brought you success, 20 trophies in 10 seasons, and that manager is leaving a huge gap, it's creating a big hole in that City team. You're plugging it with a championship coach. Coach Chelsea, yes, won the Club World Cup and the Conference League with them.
1: You basically just rubbish, everything is done.
0: The point is that he didn't manage a team in the championship.
1: Did he manage a team in the Premier League?
0: I also mentioned it that he won the Club World Cup with Chelsea. I won the Club World Cup with Chelsea.
1: You could have said
0: the two he follow. He claimed he coached the championship
1: coach.
0: He
1: claimed what you called him. Don't need to
0: Joseph,
1: go back and forth.
0: He managed a club in a championship and
1: you
0: won it with them. Yes,
1: championship coach.
0: He won the Club World Cup with Chelsea. Fine.
1: He's not said like this.
0: He won the Conference League as well. It's fine. My point is, with Pep leaving,
1: are
0: City on the cusp of decline, or Enzo Maresca
1: himself? You go and manage national team.
0: Okay. Marishka, we have to walk. Manner from UK. You can't win Conference League that the likes of West Ham, Palace, Olympiacos in Man City. We will be lying to ourselves if we think Pep did not change Man City's fortunes. Also won the Holy Grail in the UCL. If Marishka likes to play Cheki as inverted left back, Doku as full back like he did at Chelsea, changing positions of players. Marishka has not arrived. He's not an elite manager. He's still a baby coach. At Man City, the dressing room is full of winners and egos, unlike Chelsea. All of a sudden, Marishka and Ancelotti. Okay, the gap will be there. Godzilla is a rookie. He left Barcelona. The coaches that replaced him never got his level. He has raised the standard
1: That's a big lie.
0: He has raised the standard of City where Marishka may not be able to achieve. Marishka is good, but we should not expect him to reach the height Godzilla has set. 20 trophies in 10 years is not a fluke. Clement from Ikorodu. Amit says that Marishka struggle seriously. It is now about what Godzilla has won, but what foundation has he drawn for Marishka? The team is already going down gradually, winning one game in 13 matches, losing the league two seasons for the first time, and some experienced players are leaving the club too. Should think about that as well. It would be difficult for Enzo. Okay. Hello, welcome.
7: Eva, hello. Good morning, Eva.
0: Yes, good morning.
7: Yeah. Okay. I've already tired of speaking.
0: Carry go.
7: So, Eva, see, Man City, sincerely speaking, let me be honest with you. This Maresca, I don't believe he can do whatever I've done. He cannot do it to me. He cannot do it. Let me be honest. In short, I think I had a better chance. But this Maresca. He will not do anything. He can't feel Pep shoes. He can't do what Pep has done. That's the honest truth. He can't do it. That's the fact. Let's not see what he can't do it. That's the truth. He cannot do it.
0: Okay. All right. Thank you, Folabi. Oh, hear you.
1: He won 14 trophies in 4 seasons with Barcelona.
0: Who be that?
1: Pep Guardiola.
0: How many trophies? Remind
1: 14.
0: In how many seasons?
1: In 4 seasons.
0: That's a great number. 14
1: nobody,
0: in 4.
1: Nobody is saying it's not a great number. Yeah. Have Barcelona not done better than that? That's even in that period of time. Have they not done things greater than that?
0: Okay.
1: In Bayern, it was with Bayern for what? Just about 3 seasons or so. Have Bayern not moved on and even won Champions League after he's left? They answer me.
0: But those teams are like that last column, one of the class mentioned are traditional big teams. You expect them to.
1: Were Man City not winning before Guardiola came?
0: But were they dominant?
1: They were dominant.
0: Bayern, Barcelona were dominant. Bayern have been a dominant team in the Bundesliga. Man City were not dominant. They were winning trophies, but they were not dominant. This guy dominated the Premier League.
1: If you win two Premier League trophies in 3 years, what is that?
0: It is not. This guy won 4 back-to-back.
1: Because the managers, when they did not give them the same time now. Is that not dominant?
0: No,
1: well?
0: let's take more calls.
1: Against the Ferguson.
0: Hello, welcome.
1: Hello, grass.
8: Hello, Sylvia. Good morning.
0: I didn't hear you.
1: Better come to.
8: Okay, I greet your.
0: Yeah, his
8: your
0: name is Joseph. His name is Joseph. What's your name?
8: Joseph, I greet you.
1: I greet you, my
8: brother. My name is Emmanuel from Abuja.
0: Emmanuel, go on.
8: Since they finished Premiership, I'm not sure that I hear your voice again. So I talk this morning. I'm a Manchester City fan. I think we are still discussing about Maresca.
0: Yes.
8: You know, if you remember what on this thing. I used to say that I'm one of the people who will be happy that Pep Guardiola will leave. I'm so happy now. Because I love him so much. So he has done a great job. So Moresca coming in, a lot of people will not take Moresca's job to be a bright star for Man City, but me, I'm seeing it because I've already loved him in Chelsea. People will not know what that guy is doing in Chelsea. He's just playing with immature players. That everybody that Guardiola has tutor, they are always a bright people to recognize. So you talk about Moresca, people will see a different Moresca that was not in Chelsea. And he might not go to the stage of Guardiola. Everybody knows that Guardiola is like a wizard. So there is no problem. But he will bring Man City to a place that people will be shocked. We're talking about two seasons. Next season. Remember me, I'm from Abuja, mark my word. Please remember me so that you will see I said it. Just mark my word. Thank
0: okay.
8: you.
0: Okay. All right. Thank you. WhatsApp line is open. 090-44-889. You can go on WhatsApp and drop a comment. Players are leaving. Transitions here and there. He may buy players. Yes, he will. But will he be able to keep Man City competing? Can he retain the status quo of Man City with Pep leaving the league? Hello. Welcome. Yes.
9: You?
0: I'm fine. I'm okay. Good morning. What's your name?
9: My name is Bright.
0: Bright, go on.
9: Okay, let me just go straight to the point. Maresca, a Chelsea fan, we know what he tried doing in Chelsea. Him going to Man City, I'm sorry, he's not going to live up to expectation. You know why? Italian coaches' philosophy is quite different from Spanish coaches' philosophy. Everyone knows that. So, places... this guy will like to go for players to execute matches for him or be in the team are not the same place Maresca will go to, unfortunately. So he's not going to work. He's not going to work for him. I'm telling you honestly. All of us know that Italian coaches are not as perfect as Spanish coaches. That's my own understanding.
0: Okay. All right, thank you. Adams from Akoka says, Man City board is not looking for who to instantly replace Pep at the moment. Instead, I feel they are picking Maresca to start with due to his familiarity with the club. Enzo has shown a sign that he wants to be a trophy go-get manager, and that, of course, something City can start with. The board would have gone for someone like Simeone if they want reputation replacement for Pep. Maresca will struggle, but, of course, if given time and support in two seasons, he can regain that fear on Man City again. Idris says that Maresca will struggle because he's not among the top coach in the world, and the team is struggling already. Second, there is no way you can win 13 trophies in your first season. Joseph, you can only win. I don't get... Okay, you can... I don't get your points. I'm struggling. Hello, welcome.
10: Hello, good morning.
0: Yes, I can hear you.
10: Joseph, good morning. My name is Efe.
0: Efe, go on.
10: Yes. Pep Guardiola, living Man City, he has seen the direction of the world. Just like what I just said, before I came to Man City, Man City was already doing well. Starting from Mancini and Pellegrini, and the rest, they were doing well before I came. So you continue from there. And I think Maresca will still do well. But what Guardiola saw that are speaking to the living now is what is going to affect Maresca. Because the other clubs are now stretching up. Because if not for the mistake that Arsenal were making for the past four seasons, they would have become champion like twice before now. So Maresca will do well, but I don't think he's going to win the league this first season.
0: Okay. Okay. All right. Thank you. I still stand by opinion. Man City were winning, but were they dominant? No. Were they competitive as they are now? I think the answer is still no for me. Anyways, this one says, good morning, Eva and Joseph. How you doing? Truth, not a very bitter thing. Please help me tell Joseph that criticism doesn't mean you hate that person. Says you're being too emotional. I'll give him all the best players. His tactics, charisma, and acumen matters. That Pep figure in matches is important. Look at Florent Wirtz and Co in Liverpool. What is the result? We're not making anything. City's standard is huge now, and the pressure to keep them afloat will be very, very challenging for him. City weren't dominant before Pep. Let's see how it goes. And that's my point. They were not dominant before Pep. Pep made them dominant. Pep made them a force to reckon with in Europe. That was what he did.
1: That's not true. Again, Go on with
0: it. Anyways, Achuk says that you have your bad chair, your cooking bond beats. So Barca and Bayern are great clubs with good history. They have won the Champions League and league before Pep came in. Manchester, on the other hand, were once called noisy neighbors by Ferguson. Now Pep has made them a big club with the Ballon d'Or winner, UCL trophy, and multiple leagues. City has 10 league titles and Pep won 6. Chooks. Good morning, Eva, and everyone in the studio. My name is Yusuf Abdul Salam. It's going to take some time for Maresca to hit the ground running at Man City. That's if Man City gives him enough time at the club because he's still a baby coach. Hello, welcome. Hello.
11: Good morning.
0: Yes, good morning. Good morning. Welcome.
11: Once again, I hail you and I hail Joseph.
0: Yeah, I think you don't call before.
11: No, no call for Man City. Corner.
0: Which corner you call for?
11: I said you really not allow me to call for Arsenal.
0: Yeah, now, but you call for you call for Chelsea, Abi.
11: Yeah, I call for Chelsea. My name is Prophet Akaida, and I want to prophesy.
0: Whether you be prophet or prophetess, you called for Chelsea, you can't call back on the show. All right, we need to quickly go on a quick break. We need to go on a quick break as quickly as possible. But we'll take one more final call on Man City Fans Corner. Hello, welcome.
12: Hello, good morning.
0: Yes, good morning.
12: Yeah, this is Peter on the line.
0: Peter, go on.
12: Okay, I think Enzo Maresca, for the time being, is the perfect replacement for Pep Guardiola. But maybe he'll be a long-time replacement if left to be seen. I think he will be judged by maybe a season or two from now with what trophies he might be able to win by then. And I would just like to chip in a quick few things. With Joseph saying that Man City dominated before Pep Guardiola came to. What dominance is he talking about? The Guardiola won 4 EPL trophies in a row. No manager has ever done that, not even the great Alex Ferguson. And yet, you want to diminish his distance.
0: Okay, okay. All right, thank you. Thank you so much. Good morning. How many seasons the following Italian spent with Man City before winning EPL? Roberto Mancini and Pellegrini. The Maresca time will be far from his predecessors. Man City should go for Mr. Good Evening from Dio. Dami Gray says that Enzo Maresca will struggle with Manchester City. All right, that's the. You want to say something, Joe, before we wrap it up?
1: I'm not even trying to convince anybody, if you like. When the Abu Dhabi is when they took over, it was 2008-2009, and then they brought in Roberto Mancini. 2011, they won the FA Cup. A year later, they won the league. Then they sacked him, 2013. So that was Man United won the league after. Then Manuel Pellegrini took over. He won the Premier League. That's 2014. And then he won, like, the Carabao Cup.
0: The other trophies, yeah.
1: And they were appearing in the Champions League regularly. They made semifinals before Pep came. That's, you have average of 2 years for the two managers. You know, before Pep now came for all these things. So imagine how unfair, unbalanced the comparison is to say they were not winning. They were winning stuff. They were winning, even with
0: Ferguson. Don't think anybody's arguing that they were not winning.
1: You can't say dominance.
0: They were winning, but were they dominant?
1: Exactly the point. If they had, for example, the only reason why, imagine they had sacked Pep like the way they sacked the other guys.
0: How can you sack a manager who in his second season was already winning the Premier
1: exactly
0: League?
1: Exactly the point. Mancini did the same thing. But he got sacked. He was left out.
0: Mancini was left as long as Pep for winning all the things where he win.
1: Probably.
0: Oh, come
1: yes,
0: on.
1: Because if you give... You wait, what? Which one be common? Not because they give my Pep time, he take winner.
0: Let's go on.
1: Pellegrini was winning the Premier League. He won the Premier League as well. In fact, he won the Premier League before they say, okay, now Guardiola will work now. They basically gave him the job after Pellegrini left. It wasn't because he was having a bad run or result. They just wanted Guardiola, and that was it.
0: Let's move on from Man City.
1: Do you know when? In fact, they don't conclude talks with Guardiola as early as January. January, the season before he took over. So what are we now talking about?
0: Okay, okay.
1: Pep good look, Bush. They will
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live from Manchester City. Manchester United are preparing for a busy and ambitious summer transfer window under Michael Carrick as they look to push for the Premier League title next season. The club are prioritizing a major midfield overhaul, with Casemiro expected to leave. Other names are potentially. Reports of a deal almost finalized with Atalanta's Ederson. United have been strongly linked with Elliot Anderson. Nottingham Forest, who is seen as a dream target, alongside Carlos Baleba, Adam Wharton, and other options like Sandro Tonali and Joao Gomez. They are also exploring defensive reinforcements, particularly at left-back and centre-back. All these players, mind you the vessel, all these players linked to Man

0: Atletico Madrid and Barcelona are at war again. If you're following the pages of Atletico Madrid, if you follow them on social media, you would know that they did something yesterday. I found it petty, by the way, but I asked myself, are they trying to send, to tell us something? Now, following the £100 million bid for Atletico Madrid's Julian Alvarez, Atletico Madrid have hit back hard, denying any formal offer was received, accusing Barca of running a smear campaign through leaks and launching savage social media trolling, including fake bids for Lamine Yamal, Pedri and Rafinha. The tension is boiling over from their fiery on-pitch battles this season. Of course, remember that Atletico Madrid knocked out Barcelona out from both the Copa del Rey and the Champions League. Yes, they knocked them out of the Champions League. Reportedly, Barca made a £100 million bid for Alvarez. Atletico Madrid have come out to say that never happened. There was no bid from Barcelona. They are just trying to, you know, run a smear campaign against the club, and also, you know, just to make it look like they want to sign their point man, and that is Alvarez. They went to the social media handle and posted a picture of Lamine Yamal, a picture of Pedri, and a picture of Rafinha in the jersey of Atletico Madrid. Joseph, this whole shenanigan, this whole situation between Barcelona and Atletico Madrid, do you think Barca, to an extent, are being disrespectful with their pursuit of Alvarez? And Atletico Madrid overreacting.
1: There's nothing like disrespect when you're trying to get a player. You are within your right to do so. I don't think there's anything like you're disrespecting the club by trying to get their player. You've seen clubs, I mean, players move from, you know, one club to the other. For what? I don't think it's anything disrespectful. I just think it's the way, you know, according, again, nothing has been proven. But the, you know, the, according to what Atletico Madrid have said, they said most of those things are lies and they are being leaked to the media. And this, they even went as far as saying they don't pay referees and
0: they went yesterday.
1: There's a whole lot of allegations, which actually even stokes the fire going on under Barcelona at this point in time concerning the Negreira case and so much dirty secrets, you know, in some of those things that we said. I just think, again, going by how it has been, I'm not sure. Again, nobody can say somebody is being disrespectful. I just think it's just being dramatic with the whole thing. And I think if Barcelona are not serious, although Atletico Madrid have basically said nobody said anything, and the man has not said he wants to leave.
0: Really?
1: Contrary. Yes,
0: I mean, the report says he's pushing for a move out of Barcelona.
1: But his club.
0: Out of Atletico Madrid, yes.
1: But his club has said no, he's not communicated that. So I would not take the words of another person. I'd rather listen to the, you know, from the horse's mouth himself, and the horse don't talk, say, okay, now lie this person, they lie. So I have every right to believe what the club is saying over whatever any other journalist is saying. It's just simple as that. Yes, maybe there are some fine details that they don't want to ask, but the truth is, now the horse talk am, now the person, people where they involved, now them talk am, no be third party. So I think it's just a whole lot of drama about the thing, and the fans are enjoying it, the social media fans, everybody is basically enjoying
0: it. The neutral fans particularly.
1: Yeah. But I think it would now be disrespectful if Barcelona are doing, if truly they are leaking some of those things to the press, some things that are not true to the press, just to destabilize one team.
0: Mm.
1: I think that's where the disrespect comes in. But generally, based on hard facts, the club themselves, not third party, I just think it's just they are just trying to make the situation, and maybe probably for the fun of it. I don't know if it's a deep warfare going on, but again, everybody they enjoy them, and I'm sure nobody wants to see the end of it until maybe something concrete happens concerning that deal.
0: What are Barcelona being disrespectful to Atletico Madrid? They want to sign Alvarez, and we know what Alvarez means to Atletico Madrid. Atletico Madrid have refuted claims saying that Barca, you know, put a £100 million bid for Alvarez. In fact, they said this is just Barca running smear campaign, trying to leak information to the press so that we can just, you know, divulge and just take it the way it is and run with that particular information. This is a smear campaign. And they have said even Alvarez have not told us that he wants to leave the club. In fact, they are taunting Barca by posting a picture of Pedri, Atletico Madrid jersey, Rafinha and Lamine Yamal. In other words, since you guys want to buy Alvarez, let's also, take a jab at you guys.

0: guys by putting your favorite players in the Atletico Madrid jersey? Are they going overboard with their reactions as well? Hello, welcome. Hello. Hello.
1: Good morning. Flavita speaking.
0: Go on, please.
1: I think if I let me think, what Barca are doing is really annoying. It's really annoying, Barca. That the ones that Barca are good, the ones that are causing this thing. That is causing this thing. That I think that they're disrespecting Atletico because you they bring war. If you want to back, if you want to buy the guy, buy him. That's the player himself. He should come out openly and say, okay, like you said, from the horse's mouth, and say he wants to go. Instead of course, all these five wala and Atletico themselves, that thing is what is really pathetic because Atletico, they are not their sense. They are putting Yama, they are putting those three, have been at three places. So you think that Barca will say those three? In your right sense, it's not possible now. You think Barca will say those three?
0: They know Barca will not sell the three. They are indirectly taking a job at Barcelona. Now what do they do? Since we are talking about one by Alvarez, we will do our own too now. We will put these guys in Atletico Madrid. Jesse, we know that they don't want to buy these guys. The only concrete information was that Alvarez wants to leave Atletico Madrid. Even that phone that we felt like it was a fact, Atletico Madrid has denied it and saying it's Barca. Barca are the ones they push all this information. Nobody say the guy won't come out to the club. Hello, welcome. Hello. Hello. Welcome.
2: Yeah, Peter on the line.
0: Peter, go on. Welcome.
2: Okay, so I honestly just think that both things are just being planned with each other. If you could recall back that Barcelona got Griezmann from Atletico Madrid,
0: yeah,
2: that was like 5 or 6 years ago for a huge amount of fee. And it's not always a good thing to lose your best player to your direct rival.
0: Yeah.
2: But I think Atletico at the moment are just playing too hard to catch. But I think Barcelona just want to wrap the deal up before the World Cup starts soon. Because if Alvarez should get a good outing, I think the amount would even go even higher. Which is why they are just trying to wrap up one or two games now before the World Cup kicks off. I expect Barcelona to get Alvarez.
0: Okay.
2: I expect them to get him.
0: Okay. All right. Thank you. But it's a tug of war between both clubs. I don't know if it's going to come out, you know, on top. If eventually Barca will get Alvarez, or if Atletico Madrid will continue to frustrate Barcelona and so after Sunday comes to an end, they don't get Alvarez, you know, to sign for them. But it is what it is. On WhatsApp, this one says, from a neutral standpoint, I'm just enjoying the saga as a Real Madrid fan. We need more. Please, Ezekiel. Good morning, Eva. Barca should go for Victor Osimhen. Barca needs the big man to repel Lewandowski. Not playing ball with Atletico Madrid. Emmanuel listening for Medjugorje. All right, that comment right here. Still on WhatsApp. Good morning, Eva and Joseph. Say, Barca making a mess of themselves. If Atletico Madrid do not want to sell Julian Alvarez, they should leave him and go for someone else. There is no need for the smell campaigns. All right, we'll take one last call on the show. Hello. Hello.
3: Hello, good morning.
0: Yes, good morning. What's your name?
3: My name is Said.
0: Go on, please.
3: I just want to contribute on those on the Barcelona Atletico issue.
0: Go on.
3: Yeah, I believe Barcelona wants the player and they went for it. I don't see anywhere that is Barcelona is being disrespected. Moreover, an advice has come out that they want to leave for Barcelona. So what I believe is the money. Nobody wants to lose his best player easily like that. So I don't think Barcelona is disrespected. They want him because they needed his striker. They want to compete at the higher level because on the championship, you can see Barcelona go out in quarterfinal and semifinal. And they need that punch man. So that's why they are going for. I don't think they are disrespectful. They want him and they are going out for him.
0: Okay, okay.
3: So
0: All right, thank you. And that's the size of our package this morning on the Saturday Big Sports Breakfast Show. Yes, football life will come your way as quickly as possible. Yes, VQ and Joseph will be back on the MIC to continue with all of the action. From my end, I'm going to ask you to not go anywhere, to ensure that you keep your listening device locked to your dial of champions, Sports Radio Brilla FM. Do not forget, 5 p.m. is the time for that UCL final. 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
8: 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Nwankwo Kanu, what a moment for him.
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0: Good afternoon. Welcome to Football Live, your Champion Star Sports Radio Bulaya FM. Yes, it is Saturday, the 30th of May, 2026. Welcome to this Saturday action. And yes, let's get the action started right here. Of course, you're prepping for this day. And yes, I know we've talked about this day a whole lot before today even came. I mean, as soon as the fixtures came out for the Champions League, you already knew the day was going to end. Now, this, of course, is what will bring down the curtains on the European season. As far as the 2025-26 football season in club football is concerned. And yes, we are here to get the action underway and prep you for what is to come as far as today's edition of the action is concerned. It is Football Live, and on today's edition, as always, yes, we are loaded. We are packed as we count down to 5 p.m. We're about some 4 hours and 52 minutes away from that time. And yes, it's a countdown for real. And we're definitely, of course, going to take you through all of the things that are happening in the course of the day. Yes, you know that Nigeria will be in action against Jamaica in the Unity Cup. So these and lots more are the things we'll be bringing your way to this edition of the show. Victor Kani is my name, and I bid you welcome to another day. Yes, it came pouring this morning. The rains could be an indication for something special. And yes, let's get started right here. Joseph Obishason also joins on the show this morning. Joseph, good morning to you.
1: Good afternoon now.
0: Good afternoon, man. Beg your pardon.
1: Because a few hours away from the UEFA Champions League match, I mean, everything leads to this current moment. Let's see how it goes at the end of the day. But yeah, we go for Football Live at this point in time. So many talking points, and of course, building up to what is probably the biggest game up until probably the World Cup. But for now, let's just get it started and let's go.
0: Okay. Let's go, of course, right into it. And some of our other stories that have actually been making the rounds ahead of the UEFA Champions League, all the things we've heard about. And, you know, it has been reported that police in Budapest are studying camera footage to identify supporters are fighting before Saturday's Champions League final between Arsenal and Paris Saint-Germain. Police statement said that the incident occurred in the early hours of Saturday morning. Footage emerged on social media showing that what was said to be about 30 supporters of each club brawling and lighting flares. Several fans got into a fight on the 30th of May 2026 around 20 minutes past midnight in Budapest's 7th district in Kirali Street, police said in a statement. The BRFK 7th District Police has initiated the proceedings against unknown perpetrators of the crime of gang violence within the framework of which the camera recordings are also analyzed. Yes, are also being analyzed as we speak. And nearly 4,000 police officers have been deployed across the Hungarian capital for the Champions League final. The tens of thousands of fans expected to travel to Budapest without tickets. On Tuesday, Hungary's Deputy National Police Chief Zoltán János, Zoltán János Kuzik, also said it will be the largest single-day police deployment in Hungary's history. It is described as a high-risk event with the security preparations beginning more than a year ago. Two Portuguese and a British man were arrested on Friday following a fight at the Champions League fan festival site, charged with disorderly conduct. Police say that the British man, who climbed onto the roof of a parked car and damaged the vehicle, was also arrested in the process. Joseph, these are not the right kind of news people would want to hear at this point in time, but these are also part of what builds for the kind of game to expect as far as this one is concerned. It's hardly ever a Champions League situation where you don't hear about fans having to go at each other.
1: Yeah, I think it's pretty much almost expected at this point. Because I see, everywhere. I mean, there are videos of even shop store owners and whatnot, even in the city, locking up the stores and reinforcing them with, steel doors and all of that. And I think, it's almost expected that all of these things would happen. And it's just good that they are, you know, looking for ways to mitigate it. That's like, I mean, for every city, you know, hosting such a tournament, you know how sometimes, you know, the behaviors can be erratic. You don't know what to expect. So I think, yes, it's always going to be a problem if they do not plan against these things. And it's just good that they are, putting safety first. What happened between Liverpool and Real Madrid some couple years ago. I mean, it must have taught a whole lot of people, you know, some lessons. And it is good that you also look at the fact that they've shifted the normal hours. Now, instead of the normal 8 o'clock, we always had it now 5 p.m. just to make sure that, you know, people arrive home safe and, you know, you don't have to battle so much.
0: Just to cop the security challenges.
1: Yes, and I think every forward-thinking society needs, you know, such forward-thinking leaders. And it's good that all of this is coming to play and they're part, you know, making sure that everybody gets safe at the end of the day. So, yes, a brilliant idea and a good one. Let's see. Hopefully, we don't even have to, you know, worry about such problems. But again, if you are having to deal with a large crowd, you have to be prepared for anything, and it is good that they are prepared, you know, before even the game starts.
0: Okay, let's let you know that as we get the show started today, we're taking you closer to the action. We'll say that all the time because, of course, it's what we do. Now, Liverpool, some breaking news. Liverpool have fired Arne Slot.
1: Wow.
0: Arne Slot has been fired as the coach of Liverpool Football Club. You hear that again? Arne Slot has been fired as the head coach of the Liverpool Football Club.
1: Wow.
0: Breaking news. Yes, some breaking news coming in on the show this afternoon. Now, we didn't prepare for that, but it's part of the script now. Joseph, Arne Slot has been shown the exit door at Liverpool. We did say that with the way the season ended, the way things went for them, the way everything went for Liverpool Football Club, it was just a matter of time, or maybe, of course, they just wanted him to wrap up the season and then they'll look at their options. One of the things we discussed also on one of those evenings on the Ericsson Sports Show was that there might be some pangs of regrets by the Liverpool board not to have made the decision early enough to get this man out of the way in order for them to get a former fan favorite, Alonso, to join the club, as a lot of the fans were already asking for him. But yes, season ends, the man... first week is rolled by, and he probably thinking in the corners of his mind now, okay, just a day before 1 week rolls by, Arne Slot gets fired. Joseph,
1: this is indeed crazy. It doesn't get
0: crazier than this.
1: It's indeed crazy. It's shocking as well. I'm not sure anybody would have seen it coming, but I think they must have looked at it from, okay, are we willing to risk this for? I mean, the new manager could well do with a lot of time. You know, pre-season, getting to know the players, getting to, you know, put in his ideas and make sure that they've had finishing touches before they start the new season. I will be honest with you, it makes every sense. Yes, I was the opinion of that, you know, they should allow him to see him the first few months of the new season and see if, you know, he's been able to balance everything out. But the truth is, again, you also look at it from the other angle of, okay, if they're going to get the manager in, the manager needs a lot of time so that it will not get to that point where you feel like, okay, the entire season would go to waste because the manager is just coming in halfway through the season.
0: Mm.
1: And to be honest, this is, again, forward thinking. It's as if I like to use the words a lot now. But truthfully, I think they've done themselves a world of good, especially for the, you know, manager coming in. And the fact that this is happening before the World Cup, where you are, you know, be able to identify, you know, which players you would use the tournament to, you know, identify and, you know, go into the preseason, probably wrap up many deals. I think it is really good that us, Liverpool have made this choice. And yes, let's see who they bring in next. And maybe we can start the assessment and, you know, we can probably predict what could happen to Liverpool in the, at least in the first quarter of the season. Let's see if it goes down well for them. But it's a good decision, in my opinion.
0: It's over. So reads the headline. Arne Slot and Liverpool have decided to part ways with immediate effect. It's over between the Dutch manager and Liverpool Football Club after the end of the season review. Yes, they've done their post-mortem and they've agreed that we were wrong to have kept you on the job after splashing nearly £500 million to improve the team that just won the title.
1: Almost unforgivable.
0: Iraola is a clear favorite to take over next as a Liverpool head coach, but we wait to see what the reactions will be regarding that matter. Let's take a quick break. When we come back, we'll be talking Arne Slot and a host of other things on the show today. Stay with us. Football Live just getting started.
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3: Yeah, so this is Jolly Johnny on the streets. 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

0: Yes, of course. Welcome back. The action continues right here. 090-41-889-090-44-889. We'll go straight to taking reactions following the news that Arne Slot has been fired. Okay, yes, he's been fired as the coach of Liverpool Football Club. And yes, let's take your thoughts right now on the show. And yes, find out what your reaction is to this news. Good one or bad one, or you think it has taken too long for this decision to have been made in the first place? I think sometimes, especially, you know, I think sometimes first for clubs, and it started to affect some fans now. They think not firing a manager and their club not being a hiring and firing club makes them a good environment for managers to thrive. I'm not saying fire every manager who's not doing very well or don't give them chances. Okay, but when you actually see that the metrics for measuring what a good chance is and what you want to pardon to be a continuation of whatever they would have done is, you actually can look at that and say, okay, let's get it right this way and let's try to go forward in this direction. And I think not everybody would have the grace or the luxury of time that Arteta has had, and a lot of people think that would easily be the case, and they will always have that. And if they don't have that, then you don't expect them to succeed. I think for some of the clubs that have actually also succeeded while firing a lot of their managers, Real Madrid, for instance, you know, you cannot knock off the fact that they've had good success, irrespective of the fact that there's been no stability in terms of having one manager maintain a stretch, especially under Perez. And then when Abramovich was still in charge of Chelsea, that was also the same case. I mean, we saw it in some other parts also. Pochettino was fired, Maresca came in, and in the summer, where we thought he was putting a team together, he was also winning the Club World Cup, and things were looking good for him. So, having won the Europa League, the Conference League, he went ahead to win the Club World Cup, which was a good one for him, especially judging from the fact that the preseason heading into that particular season was not so great. But again, who rates preseason when you have a whole season of 9 months ahead of you, and then you'll be looking at what you can do as far as that one is concerned? So yes, after all of what we saw from the man, he was able to turn things around until, of course, news emerged that he has had secret talks with Chelsea, with City, and the Chelsea hierarchy could not take it and all of that, and he was told to go. But all of that aside, and looking at, I don't think it's particularly a bad thing when people say, when you say this manager has to go in order for a new guy to come in. Schlotz, in this case, is the man who has been told to go. Hello, good afternoon. Hello, good afternoon. Hello. Okay, not sure why that is, but try to reach us again and let's take your thoughts on this matter as far as this one is concerned. Keep the messages coming in as well. Good afternoon, Vicky and Joseph. This is Victor. He says, they say better late than never. I'm not a Liverpool fan, but I'm happy for them for finally doing the right thing. Hopefully, whoever comes back does right by them. Okay. Better late than never. I hear that all the time. Hello. Hello, good afternoon.
1: Good afternoon, Mr. President.
0: Yes, good afternoon.
1: I'm very, very 100% happy.
0: What's your name?
1: Fayalu.
0: Okay.
1: I'm very, very happy. And it's Lord. And the head of the earth, thank God. Praise the Lord. Mm-hmm. I'm very, very happy.
2: It's an excitement.
1: And it's not want to give me heart attack. I'm too happy today. All through my weekend was very sweet today. As I hear the breaking news now, I jump up inside my sitting room. Honestly, God bless you, my brother.
0: Okay, thank you, and bless you too. Thanks for that one on the show today. Yes, he says, God bless you. God bless you too. I mean, something we are looking forward to. And let's see how it turns out as far as this one is concerned. We can squeeze in one more because we've got a quick message to take. Hello, good afternoon.
3: Good afternoon.
0: Yes, welcome.
3: Yeah, this is Ruben from Shangote.
0: Ruben, you're welcome.
3: Finally, this boy realized the problem. They finally realized that problem when they had the chance to get Alonso and Joseph messed it up. Now he's not. Okay, tell me now, who do you want to bring?
0: you can take Joseph.
3: And apply medicine before it gets worse. So they know this father clearly is not find it and apply medicine. Now now what this done they get was now I know so they go apply medicine. So now they know so they go sack and they slot. Why did they have to sack him when they had a chance to get along to that and they've not sack him? Now they won't sack him. The way just don't go hijack along. That man was willing to continue up to that time. He's not giving him the chance. I mean, now they know to go and then she just okay, I would advise that you can't get the bond mosque. Oh, that one done they go to Milan. I wish them good. I'm a Liverpool fan, but this is how they do now. It's okay, but let's just see the new manager that's coming. I hope the next manager will do better than this.
0: Okay. This hopefully so. All right. Thank you. Thank you for that one on the show today. The three-day reel. Everywhere good. Lagos. When they hear me so, make I tell you waiting they happen this Saturday because it go pain you if you miss them. The UCL Watch Party 4.0 don't land and no be smarting no. PSG versus Arsenal. Champions League. Yes, Champions League final live on big screen. The can will go make you feel like say you day inside the stadium. Big stakes. Bigger moments. 600 people. Where they feel the same thing at the same time. Chai, the energy. No get explanation. Saturday, May 30. 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

0: Yeah, they could go with a corner kick. Shooting star still looking for the 3 points here. And oh, fantastic header.
1: The WBC interim heavyweight champion of the world, the Nigerian Nightmare.
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3: And Carroll's there, and he's won it for Liverpool. Much criticised club record signing comes up with a header that lifts their spirits.
2: Tired with the crown, yes.
4: He'll be looking to switch it quickly here for Ronaldo. He's got the better of Diego Alves. And Ronaldo scores brilliantly. The finish of a master. A craftsman at work.
2: Shout out to my haters. Sorry that you couldn't faze me.
5: Did it take on the back? This is Cardo. He's got the captain as well for the game for Nigeria. The man who saved the game for Nigeria takes them into the final. Nwankwo Cardo, what a moment for him.
2: Greatness is what we want to bring up.
6: They have become the first African side to win Olympic gold and to win a major world footballing tournament. 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
7: I'm really trying to make it more than what it is, because everybody dies, but not everybody lives.
4: Messi scores! Another Messi milestone, a half century of goals in the Champions League, and he's the youngest player to reach that figure.
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0: Some more contributions are coming in right here on the Champions League Sports Radio, Bruno FM. And yes, it is. Yes, we're still talking about Liverpool. Andoni Raiola is a clear favourite to succeed Arne Slot as Liverpool boss. Liverpool may talk to other candidates like Stuttgart's Sebastian Hoeneß, as well as the PSG of Lens. But the 43-year-old Spaniard is a leading candidate for the job after his exit from AFC Bournemouth. And he is close to Richard Hughes, by the way, who Liverpool took from Bournemouth at some point to return to the club. So you see, the whole thing is falling together. And yes, it's coming together in an interesting way. We just might hear the announcement of a new coach in the coming days. But yes, we'll wait. Right now, we're reacting to the announcement of the sacking of the outgoing coach of Liverpool Football Club. Hello, good afternoon.
1: Good afternoon.
0: Yes, welcome.
1: Yeah, I'm Joseph calling from Lagos.
0: Okay, Joseph.
1: Okay, so as a Liverpool fan, I must say that this is the best news. Like, I feel like we just won the UEFA Champions League. I might sound a little emotional about this, my contribution, because to be honest, I think this is like one of the lowest I've seen Liverpool play in every aspect, even up to the systematically aspect of that football club. Everything was flat. I think the error started from the aspect. People might think it means nothing, but for the fact that the slot wasn't even living at Liverpool or in Liverpool, it was one of the decisions I actually did not I could not comprehend about him, because it takes the coach to stay in the particular city where you manage, so you can feel and also understand the club which you manage. But and it's not outside Manchester, that alone was an indication of to me you show a certain level of commitment or someone that really values the connection, which of course we know Liverpool is all made of, because Liverpool as a club is all about the emotion, the fans. We experienced so much love, the connection with the coach, with Jurgen Klopp, but when the guy came in, there was nothing like that. Everything was flat, from the training, the performance. We all know 70 minutes, Liverpool are all exhausted and conceded lots of goals, the performance. I am so happy for this news. Even though I was expecting things like February this year, because I arrived late, but I am so happy.
0: Okay.
1: I am so happy. So I give credit to the management, for finally taking the right decision of firing Arne Slot. And I hope we get someone. Raiola, the Bournemouth guy, I would fancy him, to be honest, because to me, I believe whatever Arne Slot can achieve with that team, even when he had us performing so bad, Raiola can even get that or even better. So,
0: the positive news from my end. Thank you. All right. Thank you so much for that one as well. At some point, the likes of Salah had to criticize the way Liverpool were playing, and we're calling for a more aggressive style of play, and we need to go back to what it used to be like.
2: That'll probably give us an idea of what they might, because when you mentioned the Stuttgart guy, I feel like, makes every sense.
0: Okay. Joseph, let's take another message on the show today. This time from Chivas Regal.
2: All right, 100%. It is still not over. Yes, tonight it will be over. But at this point in time, it is still not over. And it's still Arsenal all the way. To celebrate this great season, Chivas Regal, the official whiskey partner of Arsenal FC, they are giving away an official Arsenal jersey signed by Victor Gyokeres, Martin Zubimendi, and Mikel Merino. The challenge is for you to build your ultimate five-a-side Arsenal FC team with any era of Arsenal players, the Invisibles, the Emirates era, Hybrid Days, Arteta Boys, Champions League Boys. Mix it up. Be creative. Show us you know Arsenal. Drop

0: your line up in the comment section of the pinned post on the official Achievers Regal NG page on Instagram and X. The comment with the most likes win the jersey. So hurry, let's see who is really a gunner for life. Arise, we rise. Remember to drink Chivas responsibly.
1: Okay, yes, of course, the action continues right here. And let's quickly take one more message. And yes, we'll be back with more. Stay with us.
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0: Okay, yes, the action continues right here. We are back from that break. Football Live as it continues. And yes, in the tune-up friendly matches, of course, are taking place at this point in time. Two teams will be at the World Cup. Scotland are taking on Curaçao. That game is just kicked off. We're in the third minute right now as far as that fixture is concerned. Let's go to...
1: Also been playing, huh?
0: Yeah, of course, we'll see all of that and see how things are looking. Let's go to the major talking points on the show today. Yes, the ones who've lined up for you. And get it going. Because the fans defender, Ibrahima Konate, is set to leave Liverpool for free when his contract expires in June. Long-term discussions took place to renew Konate's deal, but have ended without a resolution amid a gap between the centre-half and the club over his value and wages. Konate, who's now 27, joined Liverpool from RB Leipzig in 2021. For £35 million for the five-year contract, both parties were initially keen to agree renewal, with Konate telling reporters after April's Merseyside derby that he was close to an agreement and there was a big chance he would remain at Anfield next season. Negotiations began in November 2023, but an agreement has proven elusive. Konate would become the latest player to leave Liverpool on a free transfer this summer, with Andy Robertson and Mohamed Salah, of course, also leaving as well. Last year, defender Trent Alexander-Arnold joined Real Madrid, a month before his contract expired, after the Spanish club paid a fee to release him early to play at the FIFA Club World Cup. Is this another potentially costly mistake Liverpool are making? I know that they've sacked the coach, and in the minds of a lot of people, that should be the first step. But now that they've also, there's a possibility that this player walks away now. Is this another costly mistake in making for Liverpool?
1: So. I think so. I think the fact that they've not been able to mitigate whatever would happen, I think this gives the effect of a team not actually ready for... They're not proactive, which I think, after the shot getting sacked now, probably it's not the entire problem wrong with the club over the course of the season. The fact that they failed to take charge of situations... Normally, strategically, the upper management, you'd expect that, you have forward and proactive leaders, who would have thought, okay, this is a problem that would arise later on. How are we supposed to, provide to ourselves a soft landing, give us a buffer, a safety net, for us to at least be able to get something in the interim for it not to totally crash. And to be honest, I feel like it's... Maybe it's coming even at the right time for him to say, okay, I'm not going to sign. And okay, they can now, going into the summer, they now have to, get wherever they want to, in order to, just about block that space that will be left by Konate. But the truth is, it feels as if they are going to enter that zone where they have to panic buy. They panic buy because they have to get quality. They have to get quality. The implication of not getting... not getting a player at the point of comfort, it will be the cost you have to bear for not making the right decision at the right time. And we had at one point this Inter Milan defender, the one that was supposed to go to Barcelona, and then it got complicated. I don't know, it skips my head right now. But yes, the defender was basically there. Apart from the hard gay to... He was almost practically begging for him to be picked up at Crystal Palace at that point in time. Now, I feel like you get somebody like that, to
0: Bastoni.
1: Bastoni. You need somebody like that to, come in. Somebody who is finished article, because Konate is a finished article leaving Liverpool. So you have to, replace that quality, whether you like it or not. I think it will be counterproductive to have somebody who is just learning the ropes, just like they hoped it would be for Leone when he came in. Jeremy Jacquet, there's a whole lot of maybe considerate hype about the boy. But the truth is, he's here to even taste action in English League. And you know what happened to the likes of Vert. Kitike came in. Look, but the truth is, at some point...
0: It's risky. Saliba had to go out on loan for two seasons.
1: Before he came back. So I think at this point in time, it just leaves them in a really difficult situation, in try to, solve this problem. Mm. And I think they have to pay the cost. Again, somebody like Bastoni will go for, 80 million, 70 million. No top-class defender at this point in time will go for less than 50 million. And that's the price they have to pay. They also have to pay for the non-availability of Frimpong. Frimpong didn't have the best of time last season, so you have to play. The reason why, probably one of the reasons why they had some of the problems going forward in the attacking line was because their creative hub in Szoboszlai was busy, you know, ironing things out from the right back position, which is not supposed to be so. So it means you have to also plug in that part of the pitch. You get somebody there who is quality enough to add something to the team, and then you have the right left back position. Robertson is leaving. You can't only Tsimikas, but for a club that did not even bank on Tsimikas when he was actually still, you know, just about fair to play. At Roma, he didn't particularly have the best of time as well. So you can't exactly say, okay, this is what he adds to the team coming back. So it means there you have to take care of things. So you're having at least, you need three defenders. That is on the minimum. And, you know, not just average, top-class defenders to, you know, get this team going in the next season. And on top of that, you probably now come back to, okay, we need a backup for Van Dijk and a backup for whatever early defender we are getting in Bastoni or the likes. So I think for me, the price of not taking care of business when they ought to is what they have to pay now. And they have to pay heavily because, again, they'll get a new manager. They have to. So there's a whole lot of revamping that is needed in Liverpool at this point in time. But letting Konate go without mitigating the effect or trying as much as possible, yeah, you can probably not tie him down because he looked as if he's a guy who sets his heart on living.
0: Especially for a guy whose transfer fee or for a player of his quality who's going to come in, it's going to cost something in the region of £40 million and above if you're going to bring in a player of his quality.
1: Yes.
0: I think the easier route would have been to retain the player one way or the other.
1: Yes, but if the player had said he doesn't want to stay, I think it just gives them... But I think...
0: As recent as April, he said talks were on. Maybe they didn't meet him halfway.
1: But the same man, you know, said he was open to a move a year before.
0: Yeah, I mean...
1: two windows to look at this problem, this possibility of him leaving. But you somehow turn the blind eye to it and feel everything will you come at your pace. No, the world doesn't work like that.
0: Okay.
1: They're absolutely going to pay for it. And let's see if they are, you know, will be able to solve all of those problems because it doesn't look like a small task.
0: Okay. Let's see how that goes and what could possibly change as far as that one is concerned. But yes, we are looking at Liverpool at this point in time. We're talking Ibrahima Konate, even though we have also talked about the coach today. Is this another potentially costly mistake Liverpool are making, letting the player go? Yes, because again, that leaves Van Dijk as the main man and a makeshift Joe Gomez as the next experienced guy who can play in the center back position. Leone still young and he's still nursing his knee injury. We don't know the version of him that's going to return. It means that whatever Liverpool will do, they still have to spend money. Yake, yes, $60 million already gone down for him. But like we saw in Leny Yoro, he just might also need a bit of time to acclimatize fully. And then, again, who knows, he might hit the ground running. But while that is the indication, given the amount of matches that might be in the offing for them, the rotation or the whole idea cannot be behind having Wataru and Joe Gomez be the guys who would rotate for the team heading into a new season. 090-41-889, 090-44-889. Yes, of course, as the action continues right here, is what we're looking at right now. Is this another costly mistake by Liverpool? Yes, to let Ibrahima Konate walk away for free. I know in the course of this season, we've counted a lot of things to say, oh, the proper replacement for Trent was not there. Replacement for who else left was not there. We didn't address some of the issues. It is the same center backs playing all the time. Fatigue will probably get to them, and we don't have fresh legs that could come in and replace them. Robertson was not getting enough game time, not like Kerkesh proved to be an upgrade on Robertson. And so, yes, all of these questions were raised regarding the team and what they were not doing right. But yes, let's take your thoughts this afternoon on Football Live. Good afternoon. Hello, good afternoon.
2: Good afternoon, sir.
0: Yes, welcome.
2: Thank you. Emeka, you talk, how work?
0: Ah, very well, thank you, Emeka.
2: According to the social media, I start from Alexis Lott.
0: Okay, thank you so much for that one on the show this afternoon. We're still taking more of your thoughts, and Ibrahima Konate is one of the topics we're looking at. Unfortunately or fortunately, we have started talking about Liverpool already, even before this topic started. So let's go right into it and take your thoughts. Hello, good afternoon.
3: Hello, good afternoon.
0: Yes, welcome. Welcome.
3: So I just want to, I heard all the analysis, and I'm a Liverpool supporter for so many years. You say if there's any club, I'll start with an slot and I'll come to that. If there's any club that has earned the right to sack a coach among the top teams in England, it is Liverpool. This is a club that in 3 years has had 3 coaches. You know, if you look at Brendan Jorginho and then this old man. It's a club that takes its time. It's very methodical and empirical. So sacking and a slot, I think is the right thing. One, don't let us look at this season. Look at the season that the cup or the league was won. Liverpool's problem started much last year. It is not something about when they won the cup, they were losing matches. They were not playing well. That is the reason why I think they've looked at it that there's been enough time for him to put things in shape, and yes, the strategy was not working. So I think it's the right time. And they didn't do it midway. They allowed him to finish. And I think it's a mark of respect for Liverpool. Now, Konate, you see, it's easier said, you know, as analysts for us to say buy this, buy that. You don't bring a top player into a club when he's not going to play. When Liverpool had Van Dijk Konate, these are short starters. One of the reasons why they didn't eventually go, I want to assume, for Gueye is because of this particular problem. You don't bring a top player to come and sit on. You only have three players that are good and they can step in. And when you lose that top player, you bring a new player. It's all over. All the clubs have it. How many clubs you have that they have three quality top, first team? Very rare, even though it exists. So they know what they're doing. You couldn't have had a player Konate, when he's here, to sit on the bench. What they've done, and they've done it rightly. This is a team that is very, very empirical, I said. They have put in 2 boys. In fact, 3. If you put Nigerian boy in fine, who is 19. They are building for the future. I'm not sure they want to just go and win the league. Just like when an slot came. It's not that they say he must win the league. Whoever that is coming out, it's not about just winning the league the first time. It's about being methodical and building a team. So I think the Konate one, there's nothing the club could have done. If a player doesn't want to stay, nothing could have done. And if you see a value, somebody said there that you need to get 40 million, 50 million to buy. But yes, but at the same time, there are things that if you look at Konate himself, he has not been playing well. And so if you look at his age, look at his contribution, look at what you can get outside. Obviously, they are speaking to some people. Then you know that I can get a better value. Then let me allow him to go. And most if he doesn't want to stay, I don't think the club has done anything wrong on Konate. Let him go. To get a new guy. The only thing is there is no pressure on whoever that is coming. Let us take it. Because I know Liverpool, I've supported this club for 2001. I stood there. So I know that the club is not in a hurry. They will wait and they'll get it right. And so let's be calm. Konate should go. Players will come. They'll get a first team player to support Jacques and Leone. And Van Dijk will still be there. I know Van Dijk is going next season. So there's no problem. But let's not blame the club, honestly. If there's any club that has joined the right to sack or take this, it's Liverpool. They can make mistakes, no doubt. But give it to them. They've earned it. They hardly make mistakes. Even the position of last year, there were no mistakes. They were good guys. Because they've not gelled, doesn't mean they are not good guys. They are good guys. They are the right position. The whole clubs in the world wanted them. Forget about the amount that they went for. They all wanted them. So it's not that they bought wrongly. Just that they couldn't judge them together. So they bought rightly, except for the fact that they couldn't get a defender just because Konate was there. And now that he has gone, they can buy the person they want. So that's my own analysis. Thank you.
0: Okay, thank you. Thank you for that one on the show this afternoon. And yes, you must have heard about the guy called Tahith Chong. Yes, you know him. He has put Curaçao ahead in the game against Scotland. They lead 1-0. And 19 minutes on the clock. It is Curaçao 1, Scotland 0. And one of the tune-up matches ahead of the World Cup. This game is actually taking place in Glasgow. Yes, the Hampden Park. Yes, that's where this game is taking place right now. And it is 1-0, Curaçao. Yes, going ahead. And I look forward to the World Cup. I want to see all of these things. And let's see how it turns out. Joseph?
1: Yeah, of course. We'll see how it turns out. I mean, I wouldn't have expected that Curaçao will get a lead over Scotland. Steve Clark, by the way, just had a new contract. And maybe this one we won't see for World Cup.
0: it's a heavily rotated squad. Let's hope he's keeping an eye so that he doesn't lose any player to a freak injury or anything of that sort. Good afternoon, guys. Schlott is a successful failure at Liverpool and the best replacement for Schlott is a replacement for him is the Crystal Palace manager, Xavi XC from Onitsha. This one is coming from you. This one says, good afternoon. Well, I think Liverpool's problem is beyond coaching. I think they got their signings wrong. If they have money, they should go to the market again and this time should be careful about hype. There are some good players without the hype. Look at Malik Diouf at West Ham United, for instance. How many people are talking about him? Given where he's coming from, Liverpool were the first to be interested in Malik Diouf. I'll be honest to you. Yes, it was reported that they were the first to be interested in Malik Diouf after his performance with Slavia Prague in the Champions League the season before. But somewhere, somehow, the coach said he wanted the Bournemouth guy. And what do you do about that? Of course, he also had Richards, the guy he was working with, who, of course, had been at Bournemouth before, who's a sporting director and, director of football. So he made a decision. Good afternoon, everyone in the studio. This is Comrade Awana. Wana Moses from Asaba says, aka the liver bed upon the chest. This one said, news of Arne Slot leaving Liverpool is a great one because he is actually 60% of the poor performance the club had last season. So, as a fan of such a great club, I look forward to a fresh air and a new beginning with our identity and style of football. This one is too lengthy. You are sending me an episode to read and you didn't put your name. Sorry, I will not be able to take that. This one says, good afternoon, Vicky and Joseph. Sacking Arne Slot is long overdue. I believe it should have come sooner. Perhaps their season wouldn't have been this bad if they had replaced him earlier. By the way, I observed that call Arne Slot the sound. It says Arne Slot. Yes. Okay. He says, just my observation. Tony from Surulere. Okay, thank you for that one. Let's take this one. It says, OBD from Manchester. It says, happy that Liverpool have sacked Arne Slot. He says, Liverpool will come good. Yes, they will come good. Guys, don't worry about the defense line. They will sort it out with Andoni Iraola. Okay, I hope he gets announced, because if that's not the case, Adams from Akoka says, good morning. Good afternoon, actually, Adams. It's almost 2. It's almost 1:30. He says, Vic, you see, this football is becoming more, it's becoming bigger than what some fans are seeing. I remember about 2 months ago, Liverpool was giving Slaughter confidence. Yes, they were giving him confidence that all the task at hand for him to gain UEFA Champions League qualification. Now, he did that, yet he's now being sacked. Well, that's life. Betrayal is part of life experience. Is it betrayal? He said it is part of life's experience. And he says, it's obvious how these club owners are now looking for not looking for one-time winner, but instead dominance. On Konate, I think the next manager coming in will be coming in with someone to pair Van Dijk. Okay, well, they still have to go to the transfer for that. Coaches don't come with their players. Yes, they don't come in with their own players and say, okay, this guy is going to get the job done for us. And you know how these things work. You still have to go to the transfer and get the job done. Good afternoon, Vic and Joseph. He says, Robbie Ray from London says, I'm disappointed Arne Slot has been sacked. As a United fan, I wanted him there for years. I'm gutted. You, that one for you. But I can understand that as well. Okay. Yes. Of course, we're still looking at the Konate situation right here. Hello. Good afternoon. Good afternoon. Hello.
2: Good afternoon.
0: Good afternoon to you.
2: Good afternoon. Tony, good afternoon.
0: Welcome.
2: This is Monday from Monica.
0: Monday, welcome.
2: Yeah, talking about Liverpool sacking out their coach. Hello?
0: Yeah, go on.
2: See, the team now, they are looking, those Liverpool fans and the management, they will be happy by sacking out mostly their fans. But look at the situation over there. As you can see, then, the main thing what they said, they're allowing their key player, the engine player to leave. Understand? See, all those Luis Diaz, Alexander Arnold, they all do things with their engine player. But they don't get the proper replacement before they're leaving the club. That is why the team are just so far and gone on the day. You see? And now, see, the young man called their coach, entered for the first season and give the title, it's called the finalist. Then, are you expecting the young man to become the champion of England again? No. Because you have many other competitors over there. The young man called their manager. You see, all those people, they are using now. Not to say they're too bad. But, see, the main thing where they're there now is, make this young man, before they allow this young man to get the team, let's look at the others and that. They have taken Arsenal for 6 years to start now. So, Arsenal have taken care of things and that. And say now, if those Arsenal management are left back at that, like the second, finish the second, can Arsenal win this team? I don't think so. The man are building team gradually. Therefore, let the young man finish the season. And or at the half of the season, if young man cannot do well, they can also give him a starting letter. This is what is happening now. Although, the next season now, it will be very, very tough for all Liverpool, Chelsea, Man U, and Manchester. For the four top teams with the new manager, it's not going to be easy. The competition they have been here. So, I don't think, as they say, start the manager, the main team. We still struggling for the team. Their main engine is that they leave their players, so these are key players. Alexander Arnold and their Yaz and less of them, they go. And Konate, they're talking about Konate now.

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1: Yes, you are, and your radio is interfering in this conversation.
0: Sorry, I'm stepping out of the place.
1: Okay.
0: Is it clear now?
1: Okay, better.
0: Okay. My name is Ike. I'm
1: welcome,
0: coming from
1: Ike.
0: Dubai.
1: Okay.
0: Yeah, can I still talk about an slot?
1: Go on.
0: Good. As a Liverpool fan, I think anyone who is not happy with this news is definitely not a Liverpool fan. Because this is the best news that has come the way of Liverpool fans, honestly. Though it's coming late, but it's better late than never. And as Slot, though he won the league for us, yeah, we are happy for that. But subsequently, that man almost took us decades backwards. You watch Liverpool match, you don't know what they are playing, you don't know the tactics they are playing, you don't know whatever the formation. He bought new players, he bought lazy players. Everything about the man was wrong. Just watch his press conference. You see the way the man speaks. He speaks like when he wins one match, he's too proud. He's okay with just winning one out of five. He's okay with drawing matches that Liverpool should blow opponents away. Honestly, everything about Arne Slot was really messy. I'm very glad as a Liverpool fan, honestly. Coming to Konate, yeah, Konate, well, he has been a loyal servant, but I think it's not a bad news. Honestly, I'm glad that Konate is leaving. I never liked him as a defender. Konate is not good for Liverpool. Let us face the fact. Yes, he has been there, but without him, Liverpool will still be what they are. Maybe even better. Konate is not good. Better that he is leaving. I'm happy also. These two news are good news. It's not that there's no mistake in letting Konate go. That is even good news. The only mistake that they made was letting letting City take Gray away from them. Slot. Because Liverpool were supposed to sign Gray instead of signing Isak. They already had Ekitike. All they needed, if they needed a second striker, was to get someone, just an average striker, to support Ekitike. There was no reason to splash all that money on Ekitike, Isak. There was no reason. The defense was our priority, but Slot didn't do what he was supposed to do. They let Gray go. Now we are back to the same place. But it's okay. Let Konate go. Let the good coach, the new coach, come in. Then we will see how it goes from there. Honestly, even Iraola that they are talking about. For me, I'm not too confident about Iraola, but anything is better than Slot. Yes, at this moment, I can take any manager other than Slot.
1: I have Amorim's number. Would you like him?
0: You said what?
1: Amorim. I could put him on the phone for you guys.
0: I can take even Amorim other than Slot. I'm telling you the truth. Yes, I know that Amorim is not good. This is just figurative of.
1: I get you.
0: Trying to express my happiness at this news. So for now, first thing first, let Slot go. Another thing, let Konate go. These are good news for any Liverpool fan. You can just tell me that.

0: any Liverpool fan would tell you that he or she is not happy with this news. No. What has Konate done? He's too, I don't know, he man, let me not use bad words on radio, but I am happy that Konate is leaving. Let him go. Yeah, we'll definitely get another defender. Look at what Slot signed for us. Look at the Frimpong. Frimpong, is he an attacker or a defender? He's not good as a defender. He's not good as an attacker. He's got Salah. What did Salah do? Look at what is he called? Gakpo. What did Gakpo do for Liverpool?
1: Okay.
0: Especially this season.
1: All right.
0: Gakpo was one of our worst players this season. And yet, this man comes in the press conference, he praises Gakpo every day. What Gakpo is contributing? Nothing. Gakpo, no assists, no goals, no. Honestly, I wish Gakpo can go as well.
2: Okay.
1: Thank you. Thank you.
0: We'll start from there.
1: All right. Thank you. We've had a good contribution from you on the show today. Now, let's take some of the ones we have before, of course, we'll take a break and then try to come back on the show today. Good afternoon, gentlemen. Letting Konate go is not a good one. I'm a United fan, not a Liverpool supporter. But, guys, that guy is the main man in the Liverpool defense, doing a lot of the rough work and allowing Van Dijk to relax. Any club getting him for free is getting a good deal. Kwe from Lekki. This one here says, good afternoon. Always endeavor to put your name, please. If you don't put your name, there's no way we can take it. Just always ensure to put your name. Joseph Otigba. Yes, he says, good afternoon to you guys in the studio. For Slot leaving Liverpool, it is a good one for Liverpool because I think the dressing room is already divided and many players don't want to play for him anymore. Remember Mo Salah directly trying to tell us what is happening at Liverpool. Slot is just coming and inherited a good squad by Klopp and won the Premier League. It was his first season, and now almost all the managers in the EPL have studied his pattern and they play. And he tried using them, but using his plan B, but it is not working. I can't wait to see Nigeria Super Eagles win the match today against Jamaica. God bless you guys. Keep up the good work you are doing there. Okay, thank you so much as well. This one here says, good afternoon, this is Sheiks. I hope I pronounced that right. Sheiks, he says, for me, I think Slot met a transitioning team upon his arrival and had just one job in his first season. Ensure that they continue to transition and stable the ship. And he chose to stable the ship. No signing. Yes, balance the level of a playing coinciding with the reinvention of Gravenberg, and eventually we won the league. He already had enough capital in the bank, so of course he continued the transition by changing the structural play of Liverpool with the wide areas to central areas, he said. And I think it affected the output of some of the players, the wide players, and this season that's why the results had dropped. The change was so significant for the players. So I think if he is given maybe another season or two, he would have steadied the ship to his own identity. Okay. This one says, sure, Black Boy, you're actually on point until you mention Man United. Man United are not any better than Liverpool. Michael Carrick will soon see his period next season. No, I don't think he compared at any point in time. OBD from Manchester, this one is coming from you on the show. Scotland have equalized against Curaçao have also had a player sent off in the game. Locadia has been sent off in that game. I can tell you that for certain. And Curtis, who came on replacing Bill Gilmore got injured in the game. I hope it is precaution. Finley Curtis, who came in, has scored for the side in the game. Okay, that's the latest coming in as far as that one is concerned. Let's take a break on the show today. Yes, Football Live. The action will continue when we get back in here. There'll be so much more to talk about on Football Live. Stay with us.

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0: your voice will be heard on the home of the fans around the world. 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
7: Diego Kerr with a corner kick, shooting star, still looking for the 3 points here, and oh, fantastic header.
8: The WBC interim heavyweight champion of the world, the Nigerian Nightmare,
12: in this stubby moment, I'm king.
15: And Carroll's in, and he's won it for Liverpool. Much criticised club record signing comes up with a header that lifts their spirits.
12: Tired with the crown, yes.
17: He'll be looking to switch it quickly here for Ronaldo, who's got the better of Diego Alves. And Ronaldo scores brilliantly. The finish of a master. A craftsman at work.
12: Shout out to my haters, sorry that you couldn't faze me.
18: Hit it, came on the back, this is Cardo. He's just the captain and won the game for Nigeria. The man who saved the game for Nigeria takes the victory to the final. Nwankwo Cardo, what a moment for him.
12: Greatness is what we want to bring up.
20: They have become the first African side to win Olympic gold and to win a major world footballing tournament. And no wonder they'll celebrate Nigeria with the gold medal.
25: I'm really trying to make it more than what it is, because everybody dies, but not everybody lives.
26: Messi scores! Another Messi milestone. A half century of goals in the Champions League. And he's the youngest player to reach that figure.
12: This is my moment.
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0: Yes, welcome back. The action continues right here on your Champions Star Sports Radio, Rely FM. And yes, it is football live. Let's, of course, get right into the talking points and the ones that we're looking at, of course, on the show today. If you're just joining, well, you've missed out on a lot of things we have talked about. A major one being that Liverpool have fired the head coach, Arne Slot, the Dutchman. Yes, Slot. Guided the Reds to their 20th Premier League title in his debut season, but has, yes, they have struggled during his second year, finishing fifth in the Premier League. Reports have also said that departed Bournemouth boss Andoni Iraola is the leading contender to replace the Dutchman Arne Slot. Okay, that, of course, is the latest we have for you at this point in time. Yes, getting the action started right here, and let's get back to football live, where we have more talking points are coming in on the show today. Victor Ghani is my name, and I'm doing this with Joseph Obisheson. Let's get right into more of the talking points. We've talked about Ibrahima Konate today. Let's move on to something else on the show, and yes, this is one that I'm sure you want to talk about. Now, Barcelona have announced the signing of England forward Anthony Gordon. Yes, from Newcastle United on a five-year contract. Of course, sources said the deal is worth an initial €70 million, potentially rising to over €80 million with the add-ons. Barca moved quickly to land Gordon this week, and with Bayern Munich and Liverpool also expressing interest in the 25-year-old. It was reported on Wednesday that Barca and Newcastle have reached an agreement over a fee, with Gordon flying to the Catalan city on Thursday to complete a medical. Gordon impressed in his first public appearance as a Barca player by responding to some of the questions in Spanish. He said he has been learning the language for a while because he's always imagined a signing for Barca. He will now head off to the US for the World Cup after being named in Thomas Tuchel's 26-man squad for England. Gordon arrives at Barca as part of an attacking shakeup requested this season. Yes, requested this summer by the coach of the side, talking about Hansi Flick. Is this a level raiser for Barcelona? Is this signing a level raiser for Barcelona? Joseph?
1: I don't think so, because I look at what Anthony Gordon adds to the team. Is it better than... I don't think it's... I mean, Rich Rashford is currently the, you know, in terms of ranking, the least in the among the wingers. So, I mean, surely, I don't think Gordon is better than Rashford. Not for anything, not for the outputs. He's not the guy to give you all of those. And you look at his profile as well, you know, he's a very direct winger. You just put the ball on the run and, you know, run straight at goal. Or the crosses, but that's not exactly what you know, they are all about. And even Rashford had to adapt his game, and you know, yeah, it's, you can say he's fitted in. Maybe there are still sketches here and there, but you know, by and large, is been able to at least, you know, provide some you know, level of performances that have actually, you know, caught eye since he's gotten at Barcelona. And of course, you can, at least to a very large extent, say, okay, yeah, he's part of that system now. I think for me, it means Anthony Gordon just has to, you know, adapt himself once again. But on the strength of what he basically brings to the squad in terms of, is it goals? It's not the guy to score a lot of goals. Doesn't do much of assist either. And you look at him, probably for the run of play, but you also look at it from the angle of, okay, look, Barcelona, the kind of team that produces a lot of goal scoring chances. Maybe you could latch on that. Maybe you can provide what Ferran Torres has not been providing. But again, Ferran Torres has been scoring. So you ask yourself, what exactly is the level raiser in bringing Anthony Gordon to Barcelona? And I think personally, it's I didn't see it coming. When they mentioned that, okay, he could be going to Bayern Munich, I felt, okay, you know, natural. That is the kind of difficult ball they play in Germany. They're really fast and direct wingers. Just as you have Luis Diaz, he's thrived since he's gotten there. And you could say, okay, as against Barcelona, he has a healthier chance of trying to displace Luis Diaz. as a backup, that is, you know. Or if Luis Diaz is going to shift to right wing, because nothing is particularly going on, apart from Olise, they don't have a backup in there as well. So I think he could. It's not as if to say, okay, Anthony Gordon also thrives as a right winger. He's a left winger primarily.
0: Mm.
1: So except maybe counter attacking situations or just fringe, not many times he gets to find himself there. So to be honest, it scratches my head as to what the plan, you know, really is. If you are trying to get a backup for Lamine Yamal, the money with which you have gotten him for, I think it's on the high side. But you also understand that it's a dream move for the man as well. So to be honest, on the sporting merit, I do not see where, you know, how it translates to anything, you know, in terms of upgrade to Barcelona. It can't play as a striker as well, you know. Instead of that, you probably would pay 30 million for Rashford. Although that would also mean he has to pay significant pay cuts, you know, to be able to, you know, complete that move as a loan turn to permanent player. So it means if you are going to be looking at him from the angle of, okay, we need a striker, we need somebody that could, you know, come in as a striker as well. But Rashford is your guy. Anthony Gordon is not. To be honest, I'm quite puzzled by the transfer, and I don't think it's a level raiser. Maybe for the man himself, yes, because, I mean, from Newcastle United to Barcelona, you get to play Champions League steady all the time. You have a very good chance of winning the league title. At least you are winning something with Barcelona. Whether maybe not in the Champions League, but as far as the domestic competitions are concerned, you are actively participating and you might actually win. So for me, maybe on the backup level, I would understand. But even on the backup level, if Ferran Torres can play from that wing, you've got Dani Olmo, you've got Fermi Lopez. To be honest, I think it's more puzzling than, you know, say it's a level raiser. I don't think so for the club. For the player himself, 100% is a step up.
0: Mm. A step up for the player, but the player himself not seen as a level raiser. These are the thoughts of Joseph Obishason. He doesn't think that adding Anthony Gordon to the team changes anything. Like, oh no, he's not that guy. Because again, if he's going to be operating from the left, are we saying that Rafinha gets to rest? Or Rafinha goes to a different position completely. Rafinha will now go to the attack. Could this also mean that if we're getting Anthony Gordon, especially the fact that Rashford played from that side of the attack last season, that means a more difficult job for them this time around, and it looks like they're not going to retain Rashford? Many questions. And yes, on Football Live, is this a signing that raises the level at Barcelona? Is this a level raising signing? Barcelona. Okay, yes, let's talk about it on the show today. Now, I've also seen comments where people have expressed shock and expressed disappointment with the signing, to say that Barcelona were too much in a hurry. A particular guy said, what's he called? Waste of money, day one place, they rest in own. Barcelona, they give them 20 missed calls. So for now that there's money, that he doesn't think that Anthony Gordon is the man. I mean, he went on and he was explaining that, look, maybe they are carried away with the fact that, okay, he had a great season. I mean, for the guy himself, he scored 10 times in this season's Champions League. But if we look deeper at it, the numbers are good. But if we look deeper at the numbers, we'll discover that 6 of those goals came against Karabag and Royal Union Saint-Gilloise. Mm-hmm. And then the other half from the penalty spot. 12 goals in 60 matches in the Premier League.
1: Oh, not good at all.
0: For a side as good as Newcastle, I mean, maybe if he was playing for the lower rungs, the Crystal Palaces and all the rest, we'll say okay. For the Wolves, we'll say okay. But 12 goals. Yes, 12 goals in the last 60 Premier League appearances.
1: Almost two seasons.
0: A far better indicator of the kind of a strike rate Barca supporters should expect from the guy. Maybe something changes about him when he goes there.
1: Those are the numbers of Rashford and the poor. I mean, Rashford averages us about 4 goals or 5 goals per season.
0: Exactly my point.
1: So,
0: if Rashford is doing goals and assists this season, he's doing about 25, 26 while on loan. I think even if you're going to add another person, address the attacking position and keep a Rashford. That's your man right there. First season, while trying to acclimatize to a new environment, new culture, he's doing those numbers. He's definitely going to do way more than that. And that will be the expectation. But yes, you never know. Is this a signing that raises the level for Barcelona? Anthony Gordon, yes, is a new Barcelona signing. Your thoughts this afternoon on Football Live. Hello, good afternoon to you.
2: Hello, Vicky.
0: Good afternoon. Welcome.
2: Joseph, I greet you.
1: Greet you, welcome.
2: Yes, thank you, Nathaniel Desmond.
0: Okay.
2: Let me talk about Anthony Gordon. When I hear this news, honestly, I was very, very happy. Because this guy is one of the players who I love so much. If you watch the guy playing, you know, in a person will be say in the taking game serious. Maybe not because he play for lower league club compared to Barcelona. But if you watch players like these guys, I'll give you an example. Two players like this guy who had this kind of potential, but they don't use them. People like Mason Mount, Harvey Barnes, these two players, now people will be able to carry the ball, run on the opponent, create chance, open space for others to score. Even though they don't do too much, but at least you can see which then they do on the field of play. So for me, if he can up his game, the game where he carry from Newcastle go back tonight, if he can up his game, take his game serious, I believe the guy would be a very good player for Barcelona. But for me, if you take his game serious, at least this guy is a very good addition for Barcelona. Thank you so much.
0: Okay, thank you so much for that one as well. It says if he takes his game serious, he will be a quality addition for this Barca side. And yes, we're looking forward to what could happen in the coming days. But yes, that's why we're talking about it right now. Do you think this is a level-raising signing by Barcelona, especially looking at where they end up this season, where they would want to go a step further? Of course, I know that as far as the league is concerned, yes, retaining the league is always going to be something exciting. Looking at the fact that Madrid have not won it in two seasons back-to-back now, and Mourinho is going there, Madrid will definitely make some recruitments. Barca would probably want to establish a stronghold of the dominance in the league. And then, of course, they will probably want to go a step further in the Champions League. They made the semi-finals last season and then did the quarterfinals this season. Yes, they probably want to go a step better and see if they make it all the way to the final. And every other thing considered, well, I guess these are the building blocks. But Anthony Gordon, does he raise the level? Yes. What do you make of his signing as a Barcelona player? Let's hear from you this afternoon on Football Live. 090-41089, 090-44089. You can also leave your messages on WhatsApp and let's take your thoughts on the show this afternoon. We're looking at Anthony Gordon and yes, what you think he brings to this Barca side. Stuff of dreams. Yes, stuff dreams are made of. Despite some seriously inconsistent performances in the Premier League, particularly over the past 2 years, Gordon has got the move to a big club and yes, everyone is seeing it now that why put 80 million euros into such a deal? Maybe you should have been able to negotiate it downwards a bit, especially as you are in a position where only those who are good enough should get into this team, those who will raise the level.
1: Mm-hmm.
0: And right. Then there are questions around if this is the guy.
1: Yeah, and to be honest, I still find it puzzling because it will take you just about half. Because according to some of the reports I have seen so far this morning, some people are quoting say they want 12 million. They want to pay only 12 million for Rashford, and
0: I heard that they were interested in further talks with Man United, I just knew that they don't want to pay that money.
1: So an option to buy, you know, and then you are saying you want another loan for like, I don't know what Deco has been thinking, but I just don't see the sense in it. So I did try to say, okay, maybe Rashford would not continue because Barcelona can be deceitful at times. I think you look at how they've conducted business before in times past. The Griezmann deal, some of the backdoor deals with Lewandowski based on the number of goals and all of these things. At all point, Coutinho, Ferran Torres, in fact, they are yet to continue, you know, finish the payment. You look at what's the, which one is there again? I don't know. It just feels like, I don't know. It just feels as if they are just looking for ways to get by and not pay that money for Rashford. But, you know, going ahead to get somebody who has been actually been replacing Rashford in the three lion system, it just tells me that, okay, maybe they are not actually, you know, willing to buy Rashford at the end of the day. It will just look as if, okay, they will try. But ultimately, you would, at that point, I don't know, they would start, the narrative will feel as if, okay, since the coach has communicated to Rashford that he wants him to stay, you will not know who to blame anymore. You feel like, okay, maybe Man United, that he was playing hardball. But £30 million for Rashford against Gordon rising up to £80 million, it's a no-brainer. I don't see how somebody has to leave at the end of the day, because based on the merits, Gordon doesn't start. Okay, a backup, all right, but you're spending so much on a backup. How is it supposed to play? At which economic sense does it make? I don't know how they want to, you know, factor all of those things out, but I guess we're here to find out.
0: Okay, let's take more calls, and we're still in the process of finding out. Hello, good afternoon.
3: Hello.
0: Good afternoon.
3: Good afternoon,
0: good afternoon, welcome.
3: Yes, sir, good afternoon.
1: Good afternoon.
3: Yeah, this is Dave from Asaba.
0: Mm-hmm. Dave, welcome.
3: Dave from Asaba.
0: Okay, Gabe, welcome.
3: Anthony Gordon signing, for me, I don't think that's the right move for Barcelona, because if you check the guys we have, Ferran Torres, Marcus Rashford, I don't think, based on stats, based on numbers, I don't think he's better than the both of them. So I think they should have used the money they used in signing Gordon to sign an out and out striker. Since Lewandowski is leaving, they should have invested their money to get the proper number 9. But if they went for Gordon, like, I'm still thinking of where he is. He's not an out and out striker. And when there is, when Rafinha is fit, I don't think he can bench Rafinha from the left side. So for me, I think that was a funny buy, maybe because other clubs were also coming for him, like Bayern Munich and other clubs. Maybe they felt they needed to close the deal early enough. So for me, I don't think that was the right move for Barcelona. They should have gone for another player, probably the striker to replace Lewandowski. Then the team last four, you also have Rafinha, you also have Ferran Torres, right? So that's my own submission.
0: Okay.
3: Thank you.
0: Thank you so much as well for that one. Yes, we'll still take in more of them. Keep them coming in on the show today as we continue to take you closer to the action. We're looking at, contributions regarding this one. Yes, everyone, it is that signing that was done yesterday. And the speed at which they actually went for this move, I think it tells you everything you need to know. I mean, for Rashford not to feel bad, they probably would say, okay, United did not, were not willing to meet us halfway, and every other thing that will be said about it. But yes, let's see. Maybe, of course, a move to Newcastle is the one that changes everything as far as Anthony Gordon's career is concerned. But yes, a lot still being said about the man. Is he a level raiser? Is he the guy who changes everything for the side? Meanwhile, Scotland lead 3-1. Uh-huh. Two quick goals have been scored in the game against Curaçao. Yes, two quick goals after a plethora of substitutions were made. Shankland, yes, Shankland with a brace. He's netted a brace since coming in. Lawrence Shankland, who of course does this thing for Hearts. He has now moved to Rangers ahead of the new season. Yes, Shankland has doubled the lead. In fact, tripled it for them right there in this game. It is 3-1 right now in the game. Okay, yes, I can tell you that certainly. But yes, we're talking Anthony Gordon. And if you think this is the sort of signing that raises the level for Barcelona. Let's take some of your contributions on WhatsApp. We'll go back to the phone lines soon. This one says, good afternoon. My name is Chris. Okome says,

0: my question is that I don't know the players that are playing that much now. How many home-based players do we have in that team?
1: About seven of them.
0: Seven of them.
1: Yes.
0: The future, they're not to go and watch. Well, that's what we want, to grow our football.
1: They play. I mean, now, I'm not sure fielding all of them at the same time, but they have featured.
0: So this is an opportunity for us now to have a better team to mix up with the professionals. So if we can mix up the team, it's better. So now we are talking about to beat Jamaica. We cannot overlook any country at all. They should not. Any country, we can use their best team and make sure that they win the competition, no matter how it is. Jamaica may use their second 11 or something like that, but we, Nigeria here, we can use their first 11. What we know is that we have won the cup, and the record is there. So my concern now is, this is the time now for us now to build our players, not only those professionals playing. So, seven of them, let those seven of them, let him try them there and make sure their name is in that record so that we have competition. If you look at it now, we don't have any striker apart from Osimhen. We are now based on professionals. While we have good players here, the highest goal scorer in Nigeria, the best defender, the best midfielders, we don't see all those things. So those things make us lose hope. As far as, and now the team make us not to lose World Cup, and we are now upgrading them to win this cup. So some of the Nigerians, their mind is not in this competition because that is not where we are looking at. But by the grace of God, they cannot beat the Jamaica and make sure that they carry this cup, then there is hope. Thank you very much.
1: Okay, thank you. Thank you for that one. He says, in terms of what this competition has offered us in terms of the revelation, I think last year we were all talking about Benjamin Frederick. What he did in the competition, how he was composed at the back and all the things he did, broke into the national team and started doing well until he suffered that injury before the playoffs. Or was it after the playoffs? Before the AFCON. Yes, before the AFCON. And of course, this time around, Femi Azeez, from the first game, of course, he was a standout player. And then maybe, of course, we'll be looking at something else happening in the return leg. We just might see somebody else who would seize the opportunity and pop up also to offer Nigeria something special. You never know. That could be another thing that is cooking as far as this one is concerned. So, yes, what are we looking at? What do you think? Do you think Nigeria can retain the trophy it won last year during the Unity Cup? Do you think Nigeria can retain the trophy? Do you see Nigeria retaining the trophy? 45 minutes plus 2 minutes played in that game. It is 1-1 in the game between India and Zimbabwe. Yes, 1-1 it is in that game. The losers' final of the competition. And it is so far a goalless, a 1-1, the scoreline right there. So, yes, we're asking you today on the show if you think Nigeria can retain the trophy it won last season when they take on Jamaica. Yes, today, in the final of the Unity Cup. 090-44-889, 090-41-889. Yes, the numbers to call as we take a look at this fixture. Yes, we take a look at this game and considering all that has happened and what we're expecting to see during the match today against Jamaica. Hello?
0: Hello.
1: Okay. Hello, good afternoon.
2: Good afternoon, Vidoka and my brother.
1: Good afternoon.
2: Joseph, I greet you.
3: Good afternoon, I greet you.
2: My name is Sunday Fusa. Also known as Basuna Fesa Okobioko. You can come in. For me, I believe that they can defend it, though, because you see the car squad, all those boys where he come. Dan, Femi, somebody went called that to go. All those boys, the way they want to play for the coach, I believe that he can retain the trophy. For me, they can do it because this manager is so fantastic. I believe in him. And I'm a metal. I believe that he can do it. Thank you very much, Peter Hani, my brother.
1: All right. Thank you. Thank you for that one as well.

0: for the contribution as it continues. Yes, we're looking at Shell and the guys he has. He said, look, even if he goes into penalties, I just think that these guys, they have the right mentality and we should be winning it. Yes, he says he expects the team to win it again. He expects the team to win it again. The coach of Jamaica also talked about Nigeria to say that, yes, they beat us all the time, but this time around, we'll be hoping that we can raise the level. It's always a good thing to test ourselves against a side as good as Nigeria. Quoting Road of Shields now. Yes, Road of Shield. He says it's always a good thing to test ourselves against a side as good as Nigeria. They are one of the powerhouses in African football. And why not? It's always a good game. And let's hope they beat us all the time when we meet. But let's hope this time around we'll be able to raise the level a bit. And play against them. The goal is also to test ourselves against a team as good as Nigeria, but also to win. Hello.
1: Good afternoon.
0: Sir. Good afternoon.
1: I'm calling from Agbara.
0: What's your name?
1: Hello.
0: Okay, say your name again.
1: God is the name.
0: Okay,
1: Agbara.
0: God, you're welcome.
1: Yeah, I'm trying to find out. Are they televising this match?
0: Which match?
1: This match.
0: Buddy, please, we are making contributions on the performance of Nigeria. I'm not telling you about all of the other things you want to find out about. It's none of my business if that's what you want to look at. We're telling you about the game and Nigeria's game. You should have where you check for those information. Hello. Hello, good afternoon. Okay. I guess you're tuned in and locked on to Sports Radio Bulaga FM. And yes, I'm sure you don't want to get off. You always want to be there, even when you're making the contribution or not. Okay. Let's go for some of the comments. Yes, we're looking at Nigeria. This one says, okay, but this is not where you post things like this, please. This is not where you post things like this. And I will not have to warn you again. Please, if you do it a second time, I don't post things like this on this platform, okay? Yes, this is not where you want to post things like this. You know yourself, Solomon. Don't do it again, please. Let's go on to other contributions, of course, on the show this afternoon. And yes, Gabriel says, good afternoon. I think Nigeria can retain this one. I just don't want us to put too much pressure on the guys, but I think these guys are hungry enough. They have a point to prove, and they should be able to do the job of retaining the trophy. As for Arne Slot, I have mixed feelings about firing this coach, but I think with the amount of money he spent last season, a lot was expected of him. Maybe if he had not struggled to finish in Champions League place on the last day of the season, that would have been a different thing. While Arsenal were celebrating winning the title on the 19th after Bournemouth played against Manchester City, it was because of that draw also that Liverpool had the feeling that they too could make the Champions League. And then last game at home, the performance was not inspiring at all. I sort of had the feeling that he would be fired, but I didn't know that. I felt also that after the season ended, maybe they would have overlooked some of these things. They know why they've made that decision, and the coach cannot say he was not giving time and resources. Okay, Gabriel, thank you for that one. Hello, good afternoon. Hello. Good afternoon. Okay, all right. Try to reach us again, and we can take your contributions as far as this one is concerned. Yes, let's take more of the contributions as they come in on Football Live. Yes, it is your Champions Now Sports Radio Bulaga FM, and let's get right into more of the contributions on the show today. 090-41889, 090-44889. Yes, the numbers to dial to be on the show this afternoon as we take a look at all the topics that we have lined up for you. Remember, also, there is the build-up to the UEFA Champions League final. Yes, the build-up to that game is already on. And this could be the best month in Arsenal's history. The Premier League trophy is back with the Gunners in their possession for the first time in 22 years. And now they could do something they've never achieved before and become European champions. Reigning holders Paris Saint-Germain stand in Arsenal's way in the Champions League final in Budapest, Hungary. And which way will it go? Well, we are counting down to that one. And yes, the kickoff is 5 p.m. And yes, on your dial of Champions Sports Radio Berlin FM, we will be bringing you all of that. Yes, have the players earned the right to dream about this? Well, if you're in the final, you stand a chance. I mean, the closer you are to a record, the more likely you are to breaking it. I mean, if you were knocked out of this competition in the league phase, you will not be saying, if to say I reach final, chance for day for me to win. Mm-hmm. It is when you get as close as possible that you will give yourself a fighting chance of possibly winning the competition. And that's what tonight is about. Will Arsenal do the job? Or of course, you think Paris Saint-Germain will continue the dynasty, or it will be destiny for Arsenal. Okay, yes, we'll talk about that, of course, on Football Live when we return from the break. But yes, we're talking about the Super Eagles of Nigeria. If you think they can retain the Unity Cup title, yes, the crown which they won last season, Shell's trophy, yes, I think it was his first trophy that he yes. won. And then, of course,
2: the only trophy, so
0: before we went to get bronze medal at the AFCON. Last AFCON. Mm-hmm. But yes, let's take more contributions. Hello. Hello. Good afternoon.
3: Hello.
0: Good afternoon.
3: Hello. Good evening. No, good afternoon.
0: Just yes, welcome. Welcome.
3: The voice of Mr. Sam Asnariara.
0: Okay.
3: Okay. Talking about the match this evening, I think Zimbabwe, India, you see Zimbabwe 1, India 0, but you say 1-1. I don't know. Maybe they have, I don't know.
0: As far as I know, that goal but has then, not been ruled out. Okay, that like goal has been ruled out. After a lengthy check, it has been ruled out. It was 1-1 for a long time.
3: And okay. And also, Arsenal winning Champions League. Yeah. I bet take that Zimbabwe, India.
0: Zimbabwe lead 1-0. They lead 1-0. That India's goal has been ruled out now. That goal has been ruled out. They had a lengthy check. It took about 10 minutes. That check was... It took about 10 minutes, but by the time the halftime whistle was blown, that goal had been ruled out. Zimbabwe scored from the penalty spot. India thought they had equalized, and a check was on as far as that goal is concerned. But yes, it is 1-0 right now. Zimbabwe lead in that game. Okay, 1-0 is the scoreline. Hello. Hello. Good afternoon.
4: Afternoon, Tony. Yeah, Obala is on the line.
0: Okay.
4: This Champions League, I never watched Champions League 5 o'clock for the first time or final. I never watched Champions League final 5 o'clock for the first. This is my first time to watching Champions League 5 o'clock.
2: This is everybody's first time.
4: The time is too early.
0: There's a reason for that.
4: I never watched this kind of one before. I never watched them before. But so, anyway. Uh-huh. Put them 10 and 5. We go watch and I make we see how and go, but I never want them. And I don't like this time with them, put them. But they don't put them. No, the same person, no go watch them. You go watch them. And when we watch, we know what's in there. I'm bored. Who go win and who not go win? Two of them are angry to carry them. They want to make a record back to back, like it's then. While I bet that they want to make a record to win them for the first time fast now. So when they play, we know who's going to win. Nobody can say this person will win and this person will lose. When they play, I will now know who is going to win. Because all of them are hungry to carry the trophy this season. Have a nice day.
0: Okay, thank you. Thank you for that one. And yes, the hunger to win it. We'll see how that goes and what's going to happen. But yes, we have not exactly started dealing with that topic just yet. We'll take another break. And when we come back, yes, we would look at that topic and other things that we have right here on the show. So stay with us. There'll be more after this timeout.

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0: We've seen PSG being vulnerable many times this season, particularly that 5-4 win against Bayern Munich. And I think what Bayern Munich did at that point was to populate, just as what Arteta is trying to do now, populate as much as possible that box, and you have a go at them. And I think they should be able to, you know, at least mitigate whatever they want to throw against them in the counter-attack.
1: We've seen situations also where if you keep possession sometimes, especially for moments, and you are denying them the opportunity of using the ball, you could cause them problems, and then you find them in different places. But they have the guys to go central. They have the guys to go wide. It is part of what makes them an exciting side to watch, because the options are there. You don't limit them in the central areas and expect that they won't go through the flanks. You don't limit them in the flanks and expect that they won't go central. The reason why I'm happy on the fact that, okay, if you have to go central as far as this one is concerned, of late we've seen when Arsenal attack these days, especially in the last five or six games, they want to commit as many as six men into your own half. They have three at the base and one in the middle that is trying to dictate the tempo and all of that stuff again. Especially also in the game against Monaco, we saw how Monaco almost took the midfield from them, gave them concerns and things to worry about. Yes, they won the game against Lens, but we saw that a particular guy at Lens took the midfield from the entire PSG side, gave them problems. We saw what Lamine Kamara did with the Monaco guys himself and the other guys, where they maintain their high line and the likes of Folarin Balogun just tucking in somewhere where they can run in behind the line. How much of an impact is not starting a guy like Gyökeres? How much of a mistake do you think this is, tactically speaking? Maybe because he doesn't offer anything in the midfield position where he can drop deep and support, and then, you know, he can play on a player to run through. You probably want to have a guy like that when you are leading in a game and you know that they will come out chasing, and you want to have a man who's constantly running in behind.
0: Yeah, I think it's more strategic what is done. Having Havertz, you know, again, Arsenal want to dominate from the possession, try as much as possible for them not to have the ball, and you know, have so much of runners to, you know, be able to cover space when they have the ball and try to transition. And you know, again, because they are trying as much as possible to pile on any pressure, I think that's what it is, pile on any pressure to PSG. That was what Inter Milan was not, they were not able to do last season. They had majority of the ball, in fact, but they were lost for ideas. And I think to have that, you need players who are versatile enough to, you know, be able to pop out anywhere. Trossard can either go narrow, it can also come wide. Lewis Kelly as well is not afraid of, you know, getting into those zones, into, you know, the having those touches inside the 18-yard area, as well as Odegaard. So I think that's how it is going to be. But for, I think where it makes a lot of sense not to start Gyökeres is by the time you probably suffocate them enough and you somehow contain them up until probably 60, 70 minutes, the after tired legs in Marquinhos, Hakimi tired legs as well, and then this area is where, you know, Gyökeres likes to run in, and that's where you have space for Saka to, you know, eventually come in, or even an Odegaard, you know, it draws them. And you know, very strong guy, plenty of goals from the Champions League have come from him, just sheer raw power. And I think you know, that is where you'd probably be looking at, okay, I think if we are able to contain them for early stages, first half, probably early stages of the second half, or even have Havertz off in second in the halftime and bring on, you know, just make him work, make Luis Enrique work, throw him off balance and see how it goes. I think Gyökeres being a substitute player in this team makes every sense to me. Let's see if they will be able to break us down. If they are not successful in that, if we are successful enough to hold them up, we have a chance if we go blow for blow against them. And I think it's a really, you know, sensible one from Arteta.
1: Okay, let's look at the fact that Leandro Trossard is not the quickest of players, but pretty intelligent. I mean, he's going to have his hands full against a guy like Hakimi. Hakimi, of course, does a fantastic job when he attacks, when he defends. But again, you give Trossard a yard or two, he might make a decision that could be costly. And you would need a guy like Hakimi who likes to join the attack to be red hot alert today to make sure that you know, he's tracking the move of Trossard, who's not the quickest of players, by the way, but again, could be a bit of a clutch player.

0: that when he gets in his zone, especially in the box area, and whether he's passing or scoring or creating a chance.
1: I mean, you've said it. In this game, you need people who make the best decisions at every time. Starting a Martinelli is not, I think, it's counterproductive in that aspect. But Trossard gets a yard, shoots as goal. Remember what gave us now the only ticket to the final in the first place? It was because of decision. It doesn't try to overthink whether to dribble or to shoot or to pass. He shot at goal, and Saka was just there to mop up and score that goal that gave us now the UEFA Champions League final ticket. And I think smart. When you need the business to be done, you go for killers. Trossard is a killer. Outside of the box, he shoots. Inside, he shoots. A good crosser as well. I think the most important part of his game is his decision making, and I don't think you'd have that with Martinelli. Martinelli would try to draw. He's good on the counter attack too, Martinelli.
2: Yeah.
1: But I'm not particularly. Trossard is a stronger guy, in my opinion, against Hakimi, another physical defender. So I think you throw him against Hakimi. He doesn't try to overthink. Martinelli will give you, okay, if I try to, take Hakimi off of the office space, and then Fabian Ruiz, obviously, or whoever is going to be being support, and then have Luis Kelly on the other, opposing side, try to do a 1-2 with him. Makes every sense, but that is going to be against a defense that is not prepared to meet whatever you throw at them. But a guy like Trossard, you don't know what he has in store for you. He can dribble. Yeah, not much of a dribbler against Martinelli, but I think it just gives you the alarm bells to be ringing. You can't go far. You can't go too far, Hakimi. The alarm bells will always be ringing when the ball is shipped to Trossard, and I think it's good. I think I like the selection for this game, particularly because again, this is a game where 1-0 can be enough. 2-1 can be enough. You just need to make the most important decision at the right time. Mm. And that's what gives you, many times the Champions League finalists, the winners have had to, go through this side. And I think, again, Trossard is the perfect guy to play that position against Hakimi.
0: Okay, let's see how that goes as far as this one is concerned. I can tell you that in the Unity Cup, it is India New Zimbabwe 1, 78 minutes on the clock. Soon, of course, attention will turn to the Pushkash Arena, where that final will be taking place. UEFA Champions League final. And yes, it is looking really, really good. Boding well for the teams in action tonight. And soon, of course, let's go check out how you're feeling ahead of this game. 090-41889. 090-44889. Yes, the numbers to call to be a part of the show. Yes, let's hear from you right here on the show. 090-41889, 090-44889. Yes, the numbers to call as the action continues right here. I'm sure, yes, that you have been waiting for this day. You're waiting for the game. How are you feeling? Are you ready for what is to come? And how are you setting up ahead of this game? Let's take some calls. Hello. Okay, I'll try to reach us again. I'm sure you are not particularly ready for what was coming. This one says, a good day once again, my people. Joseph Otibwai says, I don't see anything stopping a Nigerian Eagles not winning the Unity Cup today, okay, against Jamaica. Those players invited by the coach are hungry for success and they want to make their name and get a shirt in the Super Eagles, so they will do what they have to do to make sure they win Jamaica today and retain the cup. Okay, this one here says, good day, guys. Football these days now script for the best stages. So, yes, he said for the best stages, actually. It says, we have seen it happen before, even though we don't want to agree the truth. If Arsenal, they scripted to win them, there is nothing that will happen, whether they play well or not, Emmanuel from Birmingham. Let's take this one here. It says, expect from Liverpool. Arsenal did not, except from Liverpool, Arsenal did not, Arsenal did not beat, okay, well, I'm not sure I understand you, but maybe you'll have to send that message again. This one says, good afternoon, Vicky the Volcano. My name is Ife Chukwu Ifena from Croc City, Kaduna. It says, I join my faith with Joseph, to say that PSG will carry the day. Also, some Arsenal fans should learn to stop attacking Joseph. He says simply because he disagrees with them. Okay, that's that's established already. We've talked about that already. Let's take some of the here. This one says VQ and Sure Black Boy agree to now. I want PSG to win, but football is not won through wishes. Joseph Bele, straight bullet touch you well for studio. But I salute on our patience and professionalism. Chief from London, thank you for that one. This one says Arsenal will prevail in these kind of situations when Sporting CP was winning. Every team, like 17 unbeaten games, created all sorts of threats. Arsenal reached there and won. PSG should not be giving more percentage about Arsenal, by the way, ahead of both teams. That doesn't reflect that PSG being given more percentage that they will win over Arsenal does not reflect that PSG will win. It's a 50-50 for me. But Gunners Depth will win it as against that of last season where injury already killed them. He says before the final. And remember, this is a neutral ground and one-legged match. The team squad is okay. Havertz is a winner. Bola Tiamiu, this one is from you. This one says, greetings, guys. I feel Arteta wants to win the game in every minute played. To me, I expect him to avoid conceding early goals within the first 60 minutes. Then use subs like Havertz, Trossard, Merino to win the final 30 minutes. Augustine from Anambra. Let's take this one here. It says, hello, Mr. President. When is the UCL studio opening? Yes, it has opened already. And yes, we can tell you that for real. Fidelis from Hull City. And this one says, good evening, guys. The Arsenal lineup is okay. Let some of these guys come from the bench with Gunners for the trophy. Thanks, Chinedu from Orile. Thank you, too. This one here says, I thought Arteta will start Calafiori and Gyökeres. Mosquera can be prone to mistakes under pressure, but I hope Arsenal scores first to power the pressure. Ima from Lagos. Okay. That one is from you on the show. Let's take a quick call. Hello. Good afternoon.
2: Hello.
0: Welcome.
2: Vicky.
0: Yes.
2: Good afternoon. Sure Black Boy. Joseph.
1: Good, good afternoon.
2: Good afternoon. My name is Casey Ronadiho.
0: Okay.
2: Also known as Joseph Tikitaka. You can call me original Tikitaka. So there is a final, an epic final. Champions League final. PSG Arsenal. All we'll be waiting for. If you look at it tactically speaking, everyone, about 70% will be giving it to PSG. The football, Champions League as it is, it doesn't come that way. It doesn't end that way. It's another drama and another comic of the sport. So I think Arsenal is going to win today. History is about to repeat itself. They are not going to break, they are going to break that 20 years record. Not like they won the
1: Champions League. That's not history repeating itself, man.
2: They are going to win the Champions League.
0: Okay.
2: There's no people to anybody. After goes, the Cinderella loan is going to continue till they win it, and it's a comfortable trophy for them. So I think Arsenal and the rest of the gang, they're going to make it happen.
0: All right.
2: I think Emele Chukwueze might be the difference maker, might be the P, because he has always been the pivoter for Arsenal. The super signing for Arsenal, and probably going to be the serial winner with a couple of blocks here and there. So Arsenal is going to carry the day. I'm not an Arsenal fan, but for Emele Chukwueze and the 20-year draft, it's going to happen. So thank you so much, Vicky.
0: All right. Thank you. Thank you. One aspect of the game we left out, we've not talked about set pieces and what could possibly happen in those situations. I say this because Arsenal's been known for that. They've been very good with all of that. But in situations like this, I saw the last game PSG played against Bayern Munich. They did everything possible not to concede corners. They did everything possible not to concede corners. Instead, they were piling the pressure, and the Bayern guys were the ones giving them those corners, and they were taking them. If you go back to that game, PSG had more corners than Bayern did. And, of course, we saw how it turned out in that game. Chairman presents the UEFA Champions League fan commentary takeover. As we know, Niger football fans are some of the most passionate and energetic in the world. And for this year's UEFA Champions League final, for the first time in Nigeria, yes, the chairman is bringing our love for football to life by partnering with SuperSports to give two fans the opportunity to be the official commentators of the UEFA Champions League final. From the commentary booth to the crowd, this is the UEFA Champions League final backed by the fans. We undertook a search to find two football fans with an unmatched love for the game, the fans that speak the fluent football, the plays and the players. Yes, the plays, the players, the matchups, and the rivalries. They know it all. They are the ones coaching from the couches. Yes, they are couches and shouting at players at the bar. And they are going from super fans to super sports. To prepare them, Super Sports has prepared them for the professional commentating. And they are, yes, we are handing these fans the mic to call the game live. So this year, experience the game like never before. The game voiced by Naija. Expect news, views, opinions, friendly banter, and uniquely local perspective on the biggest game of the global football calendar. 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Okay, yes, you know where to follow the action, and it continues right here on the show. Let's take some more. Hello.
2: Hello, good afternoon, Victor Ekani, my brother.
0: Yes, welcome.
2: Yeah, Joseph, I greet you.
1: I greet you.
2: Yeah, my name is Sadi Ebosa. Also known as Basuna Fesa Okobio. You can call me Mayu Bomo Bomo. You are welcome. My brother, you see this one now? Where could you take place now? I give it to Arsenal. I even get the current score. Now, my current score now, 2-1-0-2-0. That is Arsenal is done. Because you know, say this one are new at Ateta, not the old Ateta. You know, they get the Ateta before when they play entertainment football. Not be this Ateta now. This Ateta now not to play to claim trophy. Look at the Premier League. The last time where Pep Guardiola go above Arsenal, Arsenal can overtake him again this season. Other season, once he used 1 point, passer, no more. You see, this is how he go. And he used experience, 1-0, 1-0, 1-0. I know how many times where he happened. All those 1-0, 1-0, he normally draw or he lose. So Ateta don't mature and I don't get the big experience now. For that experience tonight, I see Arsenal will win that game 1-0, 2-0, and he will surprise many people. Thank you very much, Victor, my brother.
0: Okay. All right. Thank you. Thank you so much for that one. On the show this afternoon. Yes, we're counting down to the game. Skip the comments coming in on WhatsApp as well. And let's take your thoughts, all of them, on today's show. Yes, Football Live, the action continues right here. And we are definitely still taking you closer and closer to it because, yes, we're getting even closer to the kickoff of that game. In another 41 minutes, yes, we should get it started. And, of course, bring you different perspectives about the game and what you think about it, what is happening. Yes, you share your thoughts. Yes, that's why the phone lines are open. And let's hear from you on the show this afternoon. 090-41-889, 090-44-889, the numbers to call. Hello. Okay, didn't wait long enough to make your contribution. But yes, try again, and let's hear from you on the show today. Yes, we will be talking to you, as many of you as possible. The biggest challenge for the starting 11 is getting enough bodies high and between the lines, truly meaningful runs, of course. Can they do all of that? Someone made reference to the fact that last season, when they played in the semi-final, in the early moments of that game, Arsenal probably should have scored 2 goals. Donnarumma was the man who stood in between. While I do not think this is the same PSG side who have evolved over the years now, it's been one calendar year in full. They've evolved in their style of play. I think that it will be difficult for them to leave everything to chance. In fact, they're going to attack on the front foot. And areas where you have to be careful with PSG, from my understanding, is that I'm not privy to what they do tactically and how they set up, except after the game, you can then look back and say, okay, this is what the setup is. Or during the game, you see a few things that can, you know, draw your attention. I think not letting them score early enough so that you chase the game is one way to stifle them. If you let yourself chase the game against PSG, it's going to be a long, long night. Second one is when it is getting towards the end of the game, they find a way of picking momentum.
1: Yes, yes, yes, yes.
0: They usually sign out on a high.
1: Yes.
0: If you're leading 1-0 and it's 80 minutes, the job is not done.
1: And then that's why how you find out they score a lot of goals, especially yes. that time period.
0: Yes.
1: And then it gets getting wider and wider. And once they start second goal, you almost can catch yourself dead.
0: Exactly. Because, I think these are things that you do not want to say that these coaches would not have looked at these things. They would not have addressed it. I mean, they look at even details you and I don't pay attention to. So let's see how tonight unfolds. I mean, even when they've done all the work extensively, they still have to leave the players to leave an interpretation of everything that they've been doing behind the scenes for the players to explain it properly. Let's take more calls. Hello. Good afternoon. It's Football Live. Hello. Okay. Try to reach us again. I'm not sure what happened there, but yes, we'll be ready to take more of the calls as they come in on the show today. Yes, right here on your Champions Now at Sports Radio Bola FM. And yes, let's go right into it. Hello, good afternoon.
2: Hello.
0: Good afternoon.
2: Yeah, good afternoon.
0: Hello. Okay. Didn't stay on the line enough to say anything. Hello, good afternoon.
3: Hello, good afternoon.
0: Good afternoon to you.
3: Yeah, this is Peter on the line.
0: You're welcome.
3: Okay, so for me, the final is a 60-40 game. Giving Paris Saint-Germain 60% to win the title, then Arsenal 40%. But you know, it's a final, it's a game of 90 minutes and could go into extra time. So anybody can still come out victorious, but I still think that PSG will come out victorious at the end of the day.
0: Okay.
3: Yeah. And right. I also want Paris Saint-Germain to win that final because of Kylian Mbappe.
1: So yeah, he's watching.
0: Okay. Okay. Let's see if that counts for anything by the time the game will kick off and what we'll certainly be looking at by that time. 92 minutes. It is India nil Zimbabwe 1. Yes, in the Unity Cup losers final. Only 4 minutes were added in that game. And Prince Dube's goal has been the difference between the two sides in that fixture. It is still going on. And I can tell you it is 92. We just, the 93rd minute just started counting right now. And yes, that's what we have for you in the game. Hello.
4: Good afternoon.
0: Good afternoon to you.
4: Good afternoon, Joseph.
1: Good afternoon to you.
4: I think it's Real FM.
0: Yes, you're on to Sports Radio. Good afternoon. What's your name?
4: My name is Magnus. I'm calling from Olu.
0: Magnus, welcome.
4: I want to say my own opinion on this Arsenal issue.
0: Okay.
4: I know today many people are giving the PSG the overall favorite. But one thing I believe is that Arsenal will do what they know how to do. Arsenal is defense today and give the passive attack and massive strength. At the last, Arsenal will carry the cup. Thank you and God bless you.
0: Okay, thank you. Thank you so much for that one. Different takes coming in, people's hearts and people's heads. My heart is saying this, my head is saying this. I mean, different things we've heard today as far as this fixture is concerned, and we're just waiting for that moment where things will get started, and then we'll know for certain what the hearts and the heads are saying. But yes, for you could tell us already what your heart is saying or what your head is saying as the lines are still open on the show. Yes, Football Live, 35 minutes to the time. Hello. Hello, good afternoon.
5: Good afternoon.
0: Yes, welcome.
5: Yeah. As a surprise, why everybody they underrate Arsenal? Because in the the tournament, Arsenal they are unbeaten team till now. So, you know, I support them. Although I'm a Man U fan, I support Arsenal to win the cup.
0: Okay. It's all right.
1: It's really surprising why everybody feels that you know, maybe Arsenal hated. I mean, would you be hating? All the bookies in this world probably have PSG as the
0: favorite.
1: Do you think they hate the other team? It's just the way you look at it and how you analyze it. And I don't think anybody is basically hating, because I mean,
0: and that's also not going to say that because everybody thinks that way, that's how the game is going to play out.
1: Exactly, that's not how it's going to
0: play.
1: For example, I think I've had many instances where I said, look, this, for example, I think plenty of matches, I think Man City, Man United, in fact, so many have said, okay, based on what we have on evidence, the statistics show that this team are the better side. I should be winning by, you know, by the logic. But again, football is played by human beings and not numbers or robots. It's not played by with binary codes, ones and zeros. It is played by human beings who feel emotions, who can make mistakes. And you find out that, you know, the entire thing turns against its head, and, you know, it goes the other way around. By evidence of what we have, the quality enough, better than Arsenal, it is there. But this is a Champions League final that we've had underdogs. Aberdeen defeated a big Real Madrid so how many years ago? No, but since then, Aberdeen has basically not been non-existent in European competitions. So sometimes it's just, it's not, nobody dislikes Arsenal. You just have to live with it. Yes, you can make sentimental picks sometimes, but the truth is, the numbers, the attackers, the quality of the players, even the coach, what does this tell you? You interpret it and you get your answer. Again, it doesn't mean for sure PSG 100% will be winning that game. Again, Aster can decide to have one of the biggest moments of, you know, any football supporter has seen. And of course, go ahead to win the Champions League. It happens. So for me, people should just calm down. Nobody hates Arsenal. This is not here. What we are doing here is not banter. There are shows that they do banter, but now, come on, there's no banter about this.
0: Let's take a break at this point in time. When we come back, of course, the game proper, and yes, we'll be counting down to what the action will be serving us. We'll go through the lineups again when we come back and check out other things as part of the build up to the game. UEFA Champions League action, and yes, at the Puskás Arena in Budapest, live action when we come back.

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1: 090-41889 and 090-44889,
0: your voice will be heard on the home of the fans around the world. 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
2: Yo, it's dedicated to every Gunners fan. With a gun on your shirt, the big cannon.

0: looking forward to? Are you pro Arsenal or anti Arsenal today?
1: I'm supporting Arsenal. Actually.
0: You're supporting them to win today.
1: Yeah, I want them to win. They've done, you know, pretty good job in the past few seasons, and here they're about to make history. And let's just hope that, you know, history favors them today.
0: Okay, Emmanuel says he's hoping that it will be a good one for Arsenal today in this game. Now, one man, a lot of people know that. Okay. If Arsenal are going in this direction, he goes the other way. Wilson is here as well, and he's going to be talking to us about what he thinks about this game, if the nerves are there, and what are the odds that this could flip in Arsenal's favor. Wilson.
2: You know I'm a Chelsea fan. You know.
0: Yeah, I know. I know you are.
2: So I have to go the opposite way.
0: I get it.
2: But I think it's a 50-50 game, just like
0: it Arsenal. Is?
2: Yes, yeah. Because Arsenal have the defense. They have a little bit of midfield. PSG get the attack. PSG get the coaching
0: experience, side.
2: I think the experience will count a lot. But 50-50 game, in as much as I want Arsenal to lose because of a Chelsea
0: support
2: in me.
0: Yeah.
2: So PSG all the way.
0: Okay. Let's see how that goes. And FJ1 is also here. He joins us on the show. He's the only guy who doesn't appear live on the evening belt. He joins us one way or the other. How you doing, gentlemen? Good evening.
3: Vicky, I hear you.
0: Yes, welcome. You. How are you today?
3: What's your high?
0: Yeah.
3: Quentin.
0: I hear you. He opened my full baptismal card.
3: I see you.
0: Welcome. How are you doing today?
3: Man, this is FJ1 on the microphone. Vicky.
0: Yes. You are not on the line today. You are on the microphone.
3: I'll tell you.
0: Yes.
3: I'm happy seeing you people. I'm happy, Vicky.
0: We're happy too.
3: For today's game, I'm just happy. Let us not win today's game for me. Because let everything be balanced in England. Because Chelsea have it, Man City have it, Liverpool have it, Man U have it, let Arsenal too have it. Mm. I'm a Man U fan, but I just want that balance to be balanced. So that,
0: so that we look for new things to use as banter.
3: Yes, so that make Chelsea need to use Arsenal the rough ground. So I don't want maybe to be balanced. So that may our goat, when the one give us, may it complete, maybe too good. So that we go take chop
0: to
3: go
0: to three. Depends on how the match turn out.
3: Thank you very much. But may Sabino carry the head of the goal though, because we need the head. Thank you.
0: Okay, let's see how that goes as far as this one is concerned. But yes, we'll take a break now so that the guys can, of course, go chill. And yes, we will get started with the game itself right here. Your Champions Dallas Sports Radio Bola FM. You already know that the guys are here and it will be kick off anytime soon. Let's get back to the game.

And yes, action continues. UEFA Champions League action. Right here on your Champions Star Sports Radio Real FM. And let's go right to the game and bring you, yes, that moment you have been patiently waiting for and looking forward to as far as this one is concerned. And yes, it is the dice cast. Everything is set. It is that moment where everyone, yes, every football fan, as far as European football is concerned, European club football is concerned, you have looked forward to this day. And this, of course, should serve us a handful of a talking points heading into probably a new season. It could change the way football is viewed and bantered for the rest of maybe another decade or more. But, of course, we are set and we are definitely taking you there. It is action coming your way from the Puskás Arena. Yes, the UEFA Champions League action. And I can tell you, it is PSG defending champions against Arsenal, who are on the cusp of something special. Maybe, just maybe, winning the Premier League has taken a bit of the pressure off the shoulders of the Arsenal guys.

0: Femi Olubi joins us at this point in time. Femi, how are you doing? Welcome.
1: I'm good. Nice to be here. Like you said, it could change a lot in the history of football. For us now, first appearance in the Champions League in the Champions League final.
0: In 20 years,
1: you know. Really, really good stuff for them at this point. They are in good spirits, high spirits, having won the Premier League title with the current manager, Mikel Arteta. For PSG, for them at this point, is them trying to cement legacy. And with the manager, Luis Enrique, he's looking at this game and is believing that if I can do this Champions League back-to-back, you would have done something great for yourself as a manager. And also for the players also, they're looking to do something good for themselves too. So it's a game that is going to give us a lot of actions. Like some people have started it to be the best defense against the best attack.
0: It's kicked off already at the Puskás Arena. Yes, let's go there.
1: Yeah, that has been the selling point of this game so far. Oh, the best defense against the best attack and all of that. Let's see if they can actually put that into play in this game and see what they can actually get for both of themselves as we go into it.
0: Okay, let's see what that will serve us in this fixture, because of course the very first minute of action already started right there in this game between Arsenal and Paris Saint-Germain. Yes, of course, we've talked about the two coaches and how much of an influence they could be in this game and what exactly is cooking right now. Yes, we'll look at all of that and lots more as far as the action is concerned. And yes, we're definitely taking you right into it and bringing you, yes, the game as the action unfolds. Early moments in the game, of course, we've talked about the PSG, how they try to pick the pockets of teams, how they try to take early advantage of situations and just put themselves in front. And then once they put you in a position where you are chasing the game, you already know that it becomes really, really difficult for you to get yourself back into it. How important it is for Arsenal not to concede an early goal in this game?
1: Very important, very important. But for Arsenal also, I mean, you are going to allude to the fact that defensively they are not reckless. So I think that's something that's going to count for them in this game.
0: No penalty considered in the Premier League, no red card considered in the Premier League this season.
1: That's a clear sign of, like
0: discipline in the
1: like
0: back line.
1: Like a song that's no sign of weakness defensively. You know, yeah. You can't see it there. So I'm sure that for them defensively, they understand. I'm sure for the past 2 weeks, they've sat down to understudy and also to watch the way PSG is going to come at them in this game. And they also understand that, like you said, they know how to pick pockets early enough in the game. Sometimes get the early goal and then stretch you out and see whatever they can get from it. But for Arsenal, at this point, what they have to do is simple, you know. Keep it tight defensively, and whatever you can do going forward, you can, you know, get goals for yourself. But I don't think Arsenal are reckless enough. Goals can happen at any point. I mean, yeah. That's not me saying Arsenal are never going to concede. I'm just saying that defensively, I think that they are rock solid.
0: Okay, let's see how that plays out as far as this one is concerned. Action continues. We're getting into the third minute of this game. Now, something we saw about this PSG side where the goalkeeper was launching goal kicks out of play for throwing to restart. He's only done one so far in this game, and it was exactly from the books of how they played against Bayern Munich. Could that be something they are trying to do so that the pressure goes to the Saka part, and then that way we don't see him having a good game against Nuno Mendes. Because of course, if you're playing from that part, it means that if the throwing is going to restart from there, the pressure of the PSG guys will come to that line, and then you don't want to throw the ball to a player who will be under pressure to release the ball as quickly as possible.
1: Yeah, absolutely. One thing that is certain is that with Nuno Mendes going forward, he offers the PSG side a lot. And so you don't want to leave him to the whims and caprices of Bukayo Saka and just let him be like that. If you don't find a way to, you know, put a bit of pressure on Bukayo Saka himself, if you give him the ability, give him the opportunity to fly and go wide, then you're going to have a lot of problems. So I think that's one of the reasons why that technique or that style that they've been using is something, like you said, against Bayern Munich was very prominent. And against Arsenal also, they've tried it once already. And that's something that they're probably going to look at how effective it has been in this game at some point. I also understand that the manager on the bench, which is Luis Enrique, understands the game better to understand that you have to watch some of these things and see how effective they are. If it's not working, then you have to try something else to make it work. But for Nuno Mendes, like I said, you don't want to leave him alone with Bukayo Saka. You want to find a way to keep Bukayo Saka at bay, because, I mean, Bukayo Saka has the pace, has the energy, it cuts in. One thing about Bukayo Saka is that you can most likely know what he wants to do. The question is, can you stop that thing that he wants to do? Okay. And I think that's one thing that PSG would have to do in this game.
0: Okay, let's see how that goes, of course, if that will happen. But I can tell you that 5 minutes. Yes, 5 minutes already in this fixture. And yes, of course, action as it continues right there at the Puskás Arena. It is a goalless affair with Fabian Ruiz, of course, being called there after a push from behind on Bukayo Saka, which, of course, has given the Gunners a foul in the game. Okay, yes, number 7 against number 8. And it's a bit of a tussle right there. And I can tell you that the referee has called that into, yes, a question and has given the ball to the Arsenal guys as they hope to build the setup once again and restart play, restart possession, and hope to continue the play right there. I can tell you definitely, of course, the referee in this game, Siebe, I beg your pardon, yes, is the man. Yes, Sebet is the man.
1: Ooh!
0: It's an early lead for Arsenal! Arsenal have taken the lead against Paris Saint-Germain. 1-0, they are in front. Talking about the Gunners, and it is Kai Havertz who's put them in front in the game. They got a bit of the start from the back and then built, and then it was launched forward by Hincapié, and before you know it, Havertz and the other guys closing it down, doing the best they could, and they are in front already. Yeah. A shock start for Arsenal.
1: Well. I mean, I thought that was side netting for me. I didn't even see it well, but I mean, that was a good run from Kai Havertz. I think he's also giving a lot of reasons to say, okay, this is why I'm starting this game today. That was something that some other person probably would have missed that one, or the goalkeeper must have been bigger than him and, you know, find a way to defend that one.
0: The high line was the problem in this case.
1: Yeah, it was. It was. And then, you know, Kai Havertz found a way to beat that one. There was nothing the goalkeeper was going to do to that ball. He headed in the back of the net, and the Gunners are ahead in Budapest.
0: Arsenal ahead in Budapest after the first 6 minutes of this fixture. It is Kai Havertz, yes, the German, who has put them in front. It is the second time he's scoring in the Champions League final. Yes, of course, you know he was the one who scored in 2021 when City won the Champions League. When Chelsea won the Champions League final against Manchester City. And yes, of course, that man is right there. And he has already put Arsenal in front as far as this game is concerned. Now, Arsenal will invite the pressure of this PSG side again. How they are able to use the ball to stem the tide and probably look for ways they can pick their pockets, because the PSG guys will be committing a lot of men forward, could be one thing that gives them the advantage in this game. I know that one goal is not such a large margin as far as this one is concerned, but you really need to look at what you can do, because the opponent is expected to react one way or the other.
1: Yeah.
0: How you are able to respond is going to be another thing as far as this one is concerned.
1: Absolutely. One thing I would say for Arsenal is that this is not a game where you want to, at this point of the game, this is not where you want to sit deep.
0: Yeah, too early, definitely.
1: Yeah, it's too early for you to start sitting deep. This is the point where you want to, in as much as you are leading already, you also want to gain possession, hold on to the ball and see what you can do with it. You don't want to be seen as the team that is that defending already from the first 45 of the game when it's not even 20 minutes yet in the game. Mm-hmm. You know, so, and that's what I would say Arsenal should do in this one. You know, play the game. Play your normal. I mean, I wouldn't say play like you've not scored, but that should be the agenda at this point. Play like you've not gotten a goal yet. Play with the same hunger that you've been playing with that got you the first goal. For PSG, I think that PSG, like you said already, PSG will do what PSG would do, which is, you know,
0: commit as many people forward,
1: and then you can also find a way to pick those spaces that are going to leave defensively, and that's how you can actually get something for yourself also, probably get the second goal, and then you call it a day.
0: Okay, let's see how that goes, because the Paris Saint-Germain guys are doing all that they can to keep themselves in the game as much as possible, but I can tell you for certain, it is 9 minutes of play, and Arsenal lead by 1-0. Achraf Hakimi, of course, just getting back into the side and doing his best to make sure that he doesn't leave too much of the chance to Leandro Trossard. We talked about this ahead of the game to say that the pace of Achraf Hakimi could be a bit disturbing for Leandro Trossard. But again, what he offers technically when he holds the ball and the option. The ball was played by Marquinhos off the body of Leandro Trossard, and that was how Kai Havertz found it in possession and was able to run free to get that one. So yes, as it stands right now, first 10 minutes of the action seen already, and it is 1-0 by Arsenal in this game against Paris Saint-Germain. Definitely, let's go straight into it and let you know that PSG, yes, they had a foul after Bukayo Saka, of course, brought down Ousmane Dembele, and that foul was given. PSG has since resumed play, and yes, their quick attack in terms of the guys who are moving the ball for them and doing all the hard work, of course, what they are able to do in those situations today will count for this game as much as possible. We're talking about how quickly they tend to release the ball. They have technicians who can, even under pressure, keep possession of the ball, and that could be one of the sticking points in this game today, where you think that as long as they can raise the ball high up the pitch to the Arsenal half of it, they still have a chance in it.
1: Yeah, absolutely. I mean, we've just seen 10 minutes of the game, so we still have another, you know, 80 minutes of football, you know, for them to play in this game before we can, you know, conclude on anything at all. And perhaps, probably, we might even see an extra time or even a penalty, depending on whatever, depending on how the 90 minutes end. But for in terms of the way PSG play, and also the times in terms of the player that they have, technical player that they have, absolutely, these guys understand how to use literally two spaces around them, you know, to move the ball around. And I think that has been one of their greatest assets as a team. You know, even when it seems that, you know, they are out of ideas, they would always find a way to get the ball to your half and get to your goal post, and whatever happens at that point then happens. But that you are going to get them stuck in their own half without them playing anything, that's not going to happen. They are going to always find a way to push the ball forward, and I think that's one thing that is going to help them in this game as it stands right now, where they are actually, you know, losing.
0: Okay, let's see how that goes, because of course the action continues, and the PSG guys almost got a gift of a chance to level, but it took the big foot of Gabriel to clear that to safety, and that has given PSG the first corner of this game. Yes, the first corner of this game, which has been quickly taken, but it goes out of play as, yes, their clever combination of passes there could not put it behind the line. But yes, it was a clever one, because Fabian Ruiz was running in late to the back post, and that, of course, was where it ended in this case. 090-41-089, 090-44-089. Yes, action in the UEFA Champions League. We're in the 12th minute of the game. And yes, PSG, you can trust them to come all out like this and do all the attack where they can run at you as best as possible and make sure they commit their guys forward, especially their forward players, where, of course, they can commit all of those guys forward and create problems for you in this game. So yes, so far is what we have seen as far as this one is concerned. Also, keep the comments coming in, of course, on WhatsApp. Yes, we'll take all of them and bring you, yes, more action as it continues right here. But 13 minutes of play, it is PSG 0, Arsenal 1. Yes, UEFA Champions League action, and of course, both teams looking for a way. Arsenal probably trying to double their lead, PSG trying to claw their way back into this game, and let's see which way it goes, because of course there will be situations where the fast defenders will be played, fast attackers of course will be played through, and we'll hope to see what will happen. Again, Fabian Ruiz being that man to run in behind the line, just when you thought the Arsenal guys would be too focused on the Dembele's and the Kivichas, it's the second time he's attempting that. First he went for the corner at the back post, and this time around he's gone for running in behind the Arsenal defense line to cross that into play. There was nobody to help it to safety, and then it goes out for a goal kick for Arsenal. But they are pretty much showing the signs that the danger could come from anywhere.
1: Yeah. I mean, any of these guys can get goals for the PSG side. Either Nuno Mendes, either Marquinhos. You know, these guys can actually. They are very resourceful like that. You know, for Fabian Ruiz, he was absent in their. I think he came on in the second leg against Bayern Munich.
0: Yes. Yeah, he didn't play, was having a torrid time.
1: Yeah, he didn't play the first leg of that game. I think he was injured. And then the second leg, he played that one and, you know, came in, put his own shift. And, I mean, at the end of the day, they're in the final already, and the final is currently going down. So, I mean, Arsenal defenders have to be careful. They have to watch these guys to see how they can, you know, keep them at bay. and not make them, not slip off on them, because defensively, these guys are very, you know, attacking wise, I beg pardon, these guys are very smart enough to see what they can actually do, you know, when it comes to attacking wise.
0: Okay, let's see how that goes and what could change as far as this one is concerned. And yes, you know, this coverage is powered by the chairman. And yes, of course, bringing you the action as it continues right here. Let's let you know that it is 1-0 after 15 minutes. Yes, after 15 minutes of this game decided already. And you know, the first half of a game is, yes, is made of 45 minutes. So yes, if you have 15 minutes in this game, it means that, first 15 minutes of the game is gone already. And that I can tell you for certain as far as this one is concerned. Yes, we'll be taking you closer to the action. And yes, I can tell you, yes, that it is going down. And let's, of course, take more of the contributions that are coming in on the show. Yes, keep the calls coming in and let's take your thoughts in the game. Hello, good evening.
1: Hello.
2: Afghanas.
1: Mm-hmm.
2: Good evening, sir.
1: Good evening. What's your name? Okay. Okay.
0: Okay, thank you for that one on the show this evening. We talked about PSG and how sometimes they tend to apply the pressure. Yes, of course, we're also live on YouTube. Yes, you can follow the action right there on Brilla Media on YouTube. Yes, you can follow the action and be a part of it. PSG so far in this game, they've had two corners already. From these guys, they are not good at set piece. Now, they find a way to force you to concede set piece. And that, of course, is fast becoming an attribute of their play that they are definitely taking advantage of, and we are not seeing what other guys are doing. But yes, so far in the game, 17 minutes, PSG 0, Arsenal 1. And yes, I can tell you for certain that it is the game right there. And yes, action. Looks like he came off Saka's arm in that situation right there.
1: Yes, he did, actually. And in fact, it's both arms, it's both hands. He hit the ball, but I don't know the reason why that wasn't checked, but the referee saw it because it wasn't clear.
0: Tried playing it with his leg, yeah, and then he came off his arm.
1: I think
0: maybe so. Maybe that's why.
1: I think that's why too. I don't know if
0: the intention was not to use his arm.
1: Yeah, the intention was to use his. I think the ball. We wanted to play the ball, then the ball came to hit his hand, and then he had to play that way. But
0: okay, all right. 18 minutes on the clock, and yes, I can tell you for certain that soon, of course, we would find out what the fans think. Of course, what. We building and counting down to, of course, fans' engagement. Where with 10 minutes to halftime, we'll take your thoughts on what you think the scoreline will be as far as this fixture is concerned. So yes, we'll look at all of that and bring it to you on the show this evening. It is the Champions League final, and yes, how soon before the likes of Kivicha begin to come into life as far as this game is concerned? We've talked about how it is important not to chase the game, let PSG be ahead. But yes, they are guys. How soon before they begin to come to life in this game?
1: Well, I think that for PSG and for these guys, I don't think that they have it's a different ballgame mentality, especially because they are playing against Arsenal, and it's also the final too. In these games are games where you can actually have psychological block, and it's not because it's not that you're a bad player.
0: Okay.
1: You are not just going to have a good day. So I don't want to put a time limit or a time cap on when I think they should, you know, when they should come to life or when they should, you know, be able to give more to the team. But I mean, right from the kicks, from the kickoff, you should be giving everything. You should be giving everything to the game. So I don't think it's a function of, oh, you having to wait till when it's diamond minutes or when it is looking like, oh, the option is almost gone, and then you then want to come to life. So for the likes of Kivicha, I mean, in the Champions League, it's been instrumental for them. Let's be sincere. In games like this, in final like this, you want to not pay a lot of attention to them, because, like I said, in a game like this, there could be psychological block where you just don't come to the party, and there's really nothing that can be done about it. In fact, I won't be surprised if the most unlikely person get goals for PSG in this game, because defensively, I think that Arsenal already have eyes on the likes of Kvyat Kvaratskhelia, Desiredu. I saw Desiredu not too long. Two men were on him.
0: Yeah, Saka and Mosquera.
1: So two men were in. So I don't think that these guys probably have a good game against the defensive side like Arsenal. One thing they have to do is that once they get their little chances, the chance they're going to get in this game, they have to be clinical about it.
0: Okay.
1: Against Arsenal, you don't get so many chances.
0: Okay, let's see how that goes. 20 minutes on the clock already, and it is PSG 0, Arsenal 1. Yes, the Champions League final. And I can tell you for certain that is what this is about as far as this game is concerned. And yes, already going down right now as we speak, with 20 minutes of it decided already. Yes, Daniel Siebert is the man in charge of this game. Yes, the referee, he is German. And yes, of course, that's what I can tell you about him. Yes, we'll look at the other stats about the referee and what he brings into a game of this nature. But yes, we talked about how it was important for the Arsenal guys to ensure they play in a way that they outnumber the PSG guys. The PSG maintaining a high line of play have heaped a lot of the numbers into the Arsenal midfield, forcing them to have more men available. And yes, when you have overloads like that, you could be causing problems for the opponent.
1: Yeah, you could. It could. When you look at the way the PSG team set up in terms of the high line and how, you know, they have a lot of bodies going forward, and then you have the Arsenal side who are trying to, you know, not come out of their shell fully. I mean, they've gotten a goal already, so you would expect that they would try to, you know, contain PSG and see what PSG is trying to throw at them. And if you look at it, as it stands right now, Arsenal have all of the men behind the ball. They don't even have anybody
0: high up the pitch.
1: That's because of how they want to set up against a side like PSG. And like I said earlier, when we were starting the show, I said something that it's been touted to say, or it's been, this game has started to be called the best defense against the best attack. One thing that is funny about it is that the best defense also can get goals. The problem is that can the best attack, can they defend good against the little attack that the best defense is going to throw at them? And I think that is where things are going to shake up in this game. So when you look at the way you know Arsenal play defensively and also in the midfield, when they don't have the ball, they are behind the ball. But when they get the ball, you see them have a little number up front, and that's because they're trying to be careful, you know, not to lose guard, like we call it, and be able to defend against a side like PSG whenever they want to throw the counter attack at them. And for PSG, for Arsenal, Ireland is not their thing. They don't dabble into it. You know,
0: they try to be as compact,
1: very straightforward, simple. I mean, they're not very adventurous. They know what they are doing, and I think that's one thing that has worked for them so far.
0: Okay, let's see how that goes as far as this one is concerned, and if it is going to work for the remaining part of this game. Arsenal lead 1-0. It is the final of the UEFA Champions League, and I can tell you that it is Arsenal who are in front already in this fixture. Between these two sides, the champions of England and the champions of the French League. And yes, which way will it go? Yes, we just about to find out with only 23 minutes gone in the game. We've gone halfway of the first half in this game right now. And I can tell you that it is the Gunners who are leading by 1-0. Now, most of the game has been played in the middle, and then the PSG side trying to bring the pressure to the Arsenal backline, committing a lot of men forward. Arsenal just bidding their time, hoping that maybe there can be an opening where they take advantage. Of course, they go for a cooling break because it's really hot out there. And yes, it's really hot out there. And that is what I can tell you about this game. But yes, a cooling break in the 24th minute of the action right there. And so if these guys are doing that, one might be suspecting that this is going to be a long night if this is how Arsenal will set up for the remaining part of this game. How important is it for you to say that there's still a lot to be played for, and it is too early for the Arsenal guys to be looking at protecting the back line? Maybe they're only doing that because they don't have possession of the ball.
1: Yeah. Well, so the thing is that I think that for PSG, one of their greatest mistakes in this game will be letting Arsenal score first in this game. I can assure you that if there's one thing that I know can defend this one goal to the end of this match is Arsenal. And they can do it effectively. You are going to apply pressure on them. Fine, no problem. You do all of that, but they can hold their own. They most likely will hold their own against you. And so when you look at the way, the way they've played so far in this game, and like you asked, it promises to be a long night, even for PSG themselves. It's a game where it's not Bayern Munich. Bayern Munich are not a very defensive side. Bayern Munich came out against them, was end-to-end stuff in the first leg, the second leg a bit more conservative and all of that. So it's not a game where you are feeling like, oh, after Arsenal have got to the first goal, Arsenal are going to come, they're still going to keep. After Arsenal got the first goal, they barely played anything else.
0: Yeah.
1: After that first goal, it was done. It looked like the game were really, it looked like we're in the 17 minutes and Arsenal just wanted to see out the game. And so that is why it's going to be a long night for them. It's even for Arsenal themselves too. Because that means that they would have to rebuff and defend against everything that PSG is going to throw at them. Is that me saying that PSG aren't going to get a goal in this game? I mean, I don't see the future. I don't know. I didn't even know that Arsenal were going to get an early goal in this game. So it's an opportunity for PSG to find a way to drag them out. That's the only solution. You have to find a way to drag them out. For PSG, I don't think they have a lot of guys who can take the outside shot like that. I think the only person who probably can be able to do that is probably, you know, the likes of Desiree Doi and
0: Kibicha Dembele.
1: Those guys can actually try. But in most cases, the guys who get those chances to play those outside shots are guys who are your midfielders. The likes of Fabian Ruiz, the likes of the likes of Fabian Ruiz and Cole are the guys who get that opportunity. And I think I saw Florentino Perez in that stadium.
0: Yeah, of course. He's right there. If your club has won it 15 times, you have a right to be there. But of course, Arsenal got an attack into the Paris Saint-Germain box. Bukayo Saka's cross was unable to find Kai Havertz. But it looks like Kai Havertz's boot came off. Okay, Marquinhos' knee came off the head of their goalkeeper, Sofanov. And Sofanov is currently down. He will need a bit of some attention right there. But that was also another chance orchestrated solely by Miles Lewis-Skelly, who dragged like three players with himself. I was able to lay that pass for Odegaard, from Odegaard to Saka, and that cross into the box. Again, you look at a situation like that and how things looked in that particular moment. It probably would have been a moment to double the lead and then make it a higher mountain for PSG to climb.
1: Absolutely. I think that was there.
0: Because when Saka had the ball, to cut in, it was only Mendes closing him down.
1: Yeah, yeah.
0: There used to be two guys.
1: Yeah.
0: And because Skelly had drawn those other ones away,
1: he had only Nuno Mendes.
0: Yes.
1: Honestly, like I said, the problem is not the attack of PSG. The problem is what they can actually do defensively also. For us now, they've seen that defensively, PSG can be vulnerable, and not just vulnerable, because of the style they've adopted to play in this game, you can exploit the spaces that you have. It took only Miles Lewis-Skelly to drag out three players with him, and then, you know, you had just one man, you know, staying with Bukayo Saka. I mean, if Bukayo Saka tried to be audacious in that one, probably take on Nuno Mendes, he would have had more space to even do more with the ball. He probably wouldn't have put a cross. He probably would have been able to cut back and just take one of those shots that he takes, and who knows, that might just end at the back of the net, you know. So it's a situation for them that they have to watch out from. You cannot afford, you know, to sit deep, and you cannot afford to play too high, and then you slip defensively, and Arsenal pick into those spaces, because Arsenal can actually do that. They have fast player. Trossard is fast. Trossard against an Hakimi might not be the fastest.
0: Yeah.
1: But if
0: maybe
1: you give him,
0: it was a Martinelli.
1: Yeah. But if you give him those space, I can assure you that he can take it. Bukayo Saka against Nuno Mendes, I don't know if Mendes is faster than him, but I'm sure that if you put them on that race battle, I'm sure that Bukayo Saka will hold his own against him. So you have to be careful not to let those opportunities, you know, give Arsenal those opportunities to run behind your defense. And then you have Kai Havertz, who, like we said, or like we know, against a Man City side in the final three or four years ago, it was the man who got the only goal for them in that game. And the rest, they say, is history. You probably might be making another history with Arsenal today. This probably might be the only goal in this competition, in this final today. And that will be it for them. So, you know, PSG just have to be careful, because the mountain is high already. If you consider another goal, you make it higher. I know if there's one team that you can trust, if there's one thing that you can trust to always do a comeback, you know, get goals and
0: teams
1: come
0: like this,
1: PSG can do it, but you don't want to test that in the final.
0: Someone also mentioned that they've never had to play a team like Arsenal in this competition. That's another factor.
1: I think I've said that several already in this coverage that that is the problem. They've not had to play a team like Arsenal. Like I said, defensively, they are not careless. They are not going to give you the opportunity. If you score Arsenal, it's out of sheer work. You worked hard for that goal. Mistakes can happen. I mean, that's one thing about football. Mistakes can happen, but you rarely see them commit those unnecessary mistakes, especially in a game of this magnitude, a game of this importance. They are not going to do that to you.
0: Okay, the goalkeeper is back on his feet, and the play has continued. Yes, in that game between Arsenal and Paris Saint-Germain. And I can tell you now, it is 30 minutes. Yes, 30 minutes of the game right now. And it is PSG 0, Arsenal 1. Yes, Kai Havertz's goal in the 6th minute of this game has been the difference so far as this one is concerned. And the PSG guys are looking for everything possible that they can do to at least break the Arsenal guys in this situation and try to claw their way back into the game. But yes, that's what we have right now as far as this one is concerned. There's a PSG man down in the Arsenal box. Yes, Nuno Mendes is down in the Arsenal box. I'm not sure. There was a coming together between himself and Gabriel. And I think Gabriel won the header. And then he fell. Gabriel fell on top of him. I'm not sure what exactly happened afterwards. But I can tell you certainly that action is on. And it's PSG against Arsenal right there. 31 minutes on the clock. It is a goalless affair. Nuno Mendes is in some discomfort right there. Yes, he is in some serious discomfort. He's still on the turf. The ball will have to be put out of play for the referee to have a word with the player. Who knows? Raya is offering some help, but who knows? They might have to, of course, look at a VAR or playback of the situation.

0: I can tell you it is now 45 minutes on the clock. Yes, 45 minutes on the clock. And just anything is what the PSG guys are trying to throw into this game now to give themselves at least a chance. And maybe as soon as that happens, we would see them trying to get themselves in. Couldn't do that for the Arsenal 20 years ago. Thierry Henry, yes, it looks like he's even under more pressure
1: than the players,
0: than the players themselves.
1: Or even the coach. I mean, I see him looking. I mean, I saw Arsene Wenger also. Arsene Wenger is sitting top. Like, he's not even relaxing. He's sitting like, what is happening here?
0: After 22 years, you know, won't leave you.
1: I mean, this man wants to
0: leave you. Yeah, it won't leave you. You just feel that you are always a part of it, and you always want to be there to make it count where it matters.
1: Especially looking at the years that he spent at the club.
0: 22, that's what I'm saying.
1: Yeah, 22 years is a long time for you to coach a team and
0: not be emotionally connected to them. Okay. Yes, 6 minutes added to the first 45. Remember, there was a cooling break and then the goalkeeper was treated on the pitch. All of this and lots more is what we've seen so far as this one is concerned. 6 minutes of time added on. Cooling break was like 2 minutes. The goalkeeper's case was almost another 2 minutes or thereabout, if not more. And of course, all these and more is what we've seen so far in this game. Champions League action where the first 45 already, but Arsenal lead by 1-0 with, of course, time added on. All of that adventurous risk by the goalkeeper, Safanov. Was that necessary?
1: That was not actually.
0: Yeah. Maybe just to keep the team pushing. I mean,
1: well, I get
0: you are putting in your shift as well.
1: No, that's the way you want to do. Not do ammo. But
0: I mean, bounce for your back like this.
1: But I also agree that I also think that he knew how safe it was at that point.
0: Okay,
1: he didn't have a lot of Arsenal players were not even
0: closing him down.
1: So I think he had that space.
0: He had his defenders there
1: to do that. So maybe that's why. Because Marquinhos was actually going for the ball before Sofano then came out. You know, to get that ball. So I think that's why.
0: Okay, of course, all that we have seen as far as this one is concerned, it is action, action, action. The PSG guys getting in the Arsenal box as much as possible. At this point in time, it looks like they're just looking for contact the box.
1: What I was going to say next was, I think they're looking for a penalty. I think Arsenal has to be careful. They have to be careful. There's a reason why they are getting into those boxes, and
0: they have players who can dribble,
1: and
0: the slightest of touches could bring that in their favor.
1: And that would be a penalty. So I think that's what they're trying to do so far.
0: Okay, let's see what they are trying to do in this situation. But yes, Desiré Doue gets a chance, but he botched it over the heels and far away. As we approach, the fourth minute of the six added on in this game. Yes, I can tell you. Yes, as we approach the third minute, I beg your pardon, of the six added on, PSG 0, Arsenal 1. Yes, that, of course, is the scoreline in this fixture. Definitely. A lot of work. I would want the six added minutes to wrap up, of course, before we quickly look at what the situations could be from what the idea will be from the dressing room. Again, if you have a Bradley Bacola who has close control when he dribbles and keeps the ball as close to himself as possible, maybe that's the kind of guy you want in the box. And you'll be hoping that the balls will get to him in situations where you'll be hoping that any of those good crosses that comes your way will just make things work for you. But it was almost the PSG guys for a moment there. Looks like they went to sleep. Kai Havertz could not exactly wrap his foot around it. That would have easily been 2-0 for Arsenal. But yes, the goalkeeper got a touch to it in that situation. And yes, a huge moment of respite there. You don't want to go 2 goals down at halftime against this Arsenal side that have not given you any whiff at taking a clear shot on goal.
1: If a second goal enters, I think this final is done. I don't know what I mean. Like I said earlier, I don't see the future, so I don't know what's going to happen. But if it happens, then it's done. I think it's done. I don't think there's anything PSG is going to do to let Arsenal concede 2 goals. If you played 45 minutes, I mean, we know football is a game of two halves, and so the decision where you see a goalless first half and then the second 45, you see six goals being scored in that game. But against an Arsenal side, I don't think that's going to happen.
0: Okay, let's see what will happen, because PSG, they have yet another corner, and this time around, yes, the referee will get in the box to talk to the players and say, "Hey guys, behave yourselves as much as possible." He's gone for Fabian Ruiz, who of course is closing down his countryman in David Raya, and he's had a word with the goalkeeper, with the midfielder already. They used to pass these corner kicks. Now they are launching it into the box and hoping that

0: can, but again, in terms of physical presence, it's not something that they have in abundance in the team, yeah, where you can say in such situations they can punish the Arsenal guys.
1: But I don't even think when it comes to set piece, especially when it comes to corner kick, I don't think that's their forte, actually. It's because I don't even think they have players who are good with the head. So
0: okay. Well, Marquinhos used to lead that back in day,
1: that's, that's the only pressing. But against in a game like this where you don't want to commit, where you're trying to be careful, you don't want to commit Marquinhos forward too much. You want him to sit back a bit and see if there's going to be a counter-attack to close up and all of that. And so you have to depend on Dembele and Co, Desiré Doué. And for Desiré Doué, I think he's been silent in this game. I think he's been very, very silent. Unlike 1 year ago, you know, where he was the life of the party against Inter Milan, I think he's been very silent.
0: Again, you get some of those problems when you're up against an Incapié player who tries to keep it really tight at the back and then just make sure he's holding you to everything. Were it not for Marquinhos, that was easily 2-0 because Havertz went for the near post and the goalkeeper was not in that on the, at that spot at that time, and that would have been the case. But yes, there's a reason why you have defenders in a game, and Marquinhos has stepped up in that situation to block it off for PSG, as Arsenal were looking to double the lead. Maybe, of course, one of those situations where you want to go for a long throw. Not a surprise for me that Declan Rice is the one stepping up to go for this throw instead of Mosquera, who, of course, was the man you would expect to go for it. But they are committing their guys forward into the box. And Gabriel is already there. Kai Havertz is already there. If Rice is going for a long throw, might be more problems for them.
1: Yeah, I mean, that has been done already. And you can see the scrambling already going on.
0: It's a corner. Arsenal gets their first corner of the game. And Kai Havertz thought he was shoved there, that it should have been a foul. Pacho, looks like there was a push on him, but they were contesting for the ball. I guess
1: PSG are even contesting that ball hit Havertz last.
0: Okay,
1: that it should have been a corner.
0: The referee has a call for a corner. It is Arsenal's first corner of the game, and Bukayo Saka is the man who's stepping up to go for this one. In the meantime. Yes, in the meantime, I can tell you that the referee is going to check something. It looks like something has happened. Maybe the coaches on the bench have said something. Or it's called for halftime already. Yes, it's halftime.
1: Oh, really?
0: It's halftime. Didn't give the corner. It's halftime.
1: Oh.
0: It's halftime.
1: It wasn't 6 minutes yet.
0: It was exactly 6 minutes, actually.
1: Oh.
0: It has passed 6 minutes. The corner came when it was exactly 6 minutes. Oh. And then, of course,
1: I thought something had gone wrong. I thought something.
0: I thought maybe he was going to check the situation right there. But of course, that's what it is. You can check and follow the game, the coverage of this action on Sports Radio Bola FM. Yes, if you have our app, you can follow it everywhere on TikTok, on Instagram, on Facebook, and on YouTube. Yes, of course, it is Brilla Media. Only on Facebook you can do Sports Radio Bola FM. Yes, you can follow all the action right here on the Champions Dial. Also, follow the watch along on Instagram. Yes, we have some fans in house with us who, of course, are following the game. Yes, you can also, follow the game with the fans and see all that they are doing. The watch along on Instagram and on, TikTok, where the guys are, you see all the mannerism, all the things they are putting into this game. Fermi, 1-0, another 45 from Glory. It is the 45 minutes of their lives. Because I think one way or the other, yes, they are defending. The PSG guys have not particularly made them work for this.
1: Yeah, that's why I've said so far in the game, it's not been a function of, you know, them. It's been a function of PSG having the ball.
0: They've not used the ball.
1: So, I don't think they've overstretched Arsenal in this game so far. They've had possession. They've had all of those things, but they've not even stretched them to a very large extent that they will feel like, oh, this is tough already on us. And so when you look at the way Arsenal are at this point, Arsenal have had to play games in terms of this season where they won 1-0 and they had to, you know, wait and just find a way, you know, they found a way to stretch the game, just defend the 1-0 that they have, the 1-goal lead they have in the game. And I think that's one thing that has really worked for them so far in the competition. At this point of the competition, if you've used the style to this point of the competition and you've not changed it, I don't think that all of a sudden you should wake up one morning and decide that, oh, this is not going to work for us, or this is not going to work again. And I think that's one thing that has been good for Arsenal in this game. So for Arsenal and also for PSG, the second 45, like you said, they have to. This is the last 45 of their lives. This 45 is the 45 that they come into for Arsenal, and they can do two things. Is it that they decide that, you know what, let's push it off and, you know, get going and probably get the second goal and seal it up, or this one goal that we have had, let us defend it with our lives to the end of the game. For PSG, they can't afford to do that because they are the one who are chasing the game and they need to get goals.
0: You sort of feel like for what PSG are trying to do, committing Achraf Hakimi as high as possible, Leandro Trossard doesn't have the pace. At some point in this game, do you want to risk a Martinelli and force him to go back, or they stand the risk of running behind Martinelli? He could show them a clean pair of heels and then be that man to run in behind the PSG defense, because we know that he's got pace for days. And such a player, maybe, of course, he will just be waiting for you to just make the passes right, because there are situations where Havertz had the ball and he felt Trossard could not do the job, pass the ball to him and they'll just hold up the play. But if it's a player like Martinelli, you'll be expecting him to have a goal and, you know, do what they do. But yes, the guys are back in here on the show this evening. Wilson, yes, let's talk to you. First 45 minutes of the game, it is 1-0 for the Arsenal. Yes, it is 1-0 for the Arsenal as far as this one is concerned. And I can tell you for certain, Wilson, what are you feeling as far as this game is concerned? Arsenal lead 1-0.
2: Yeah, I think it's a good game.
0: Close to the mic, please.
2: Okay. It's a good game, by the way. Because Arsenal, I think they are doing the job what Ateta instructed them to do.
0: Mm.
2: They are defending very well, and they are defending with cautious. They are attacking with cautious.
0: Okay.
2: Because I think Arsenal are waiting for counter-attack. But then they like that player that we do then that counter. I think the player kind of Martinelli style.
0: Martinelli kind of player.
2: Yeah, yeah. Mm. But Kai Havertz cannot do it. And I think Bukayo Saka cannot do it.
0: Mm.
2: But if this game continue this way, and maybe in the second,
0: maybe Madueke at some point, good with the counters too. He's quick. He's explosive.
2: He's quick. And I think PSG might be carried away by attacking because they want to get that goal.
0: And then
2: they want to get that goal as early as possible.
0: Mm.
2: But if we allow Arsenal to defend until 70 minutes, I don't think they will get that goal.
0: Okay. Of course, someone is joining us on the show this evening. Akeli Daniel is right here on the show. How's it going? Good evening and welcome.
3: Good evening, thank you.
0: How are you?
3: I'm cool.
0: You are all smiles. It looks like the game is going the way you expected it to.
3: Sure. But like, even before I get there, I tested you people on the WhatsApp.
0: Okay.
3: I'm full of joy already. Because when in 6 minutes, as now, we are in front.
0: I'm taking the lead.
3: And
0: I'm
3: very, very happy. Listening to all the conversation and the analysis.
0: Mm-hmm.
3: In short, I just believe that this game is 50-50, but where it's going on that I can see, I know that Arsenal is going to score another goal again. And there's a particular thing you people are not talking about.
0: Mm.
3: I'm telling you, there has never been a team that carry Champions League back-to-back apart from Real Madrid.
0: Mm.
3: And I can tell you as Akarele Daniel and as a prophet, whether you like it or not, or you take it or not, that it can never happen on any other team against Arsenal. It's not on Arsenal that it will be.
0: Okay.
3: So PSG can't take it again against Arsenal. It won't be. Watch and see.
0: Okay, let's of course see how that goes. Gentlemen, we'll be back to talk to you again before the start of the second 45 and find out what you expect as far as this game is concerned. Let's take a break. At this point in time, there'll be much more coming your way on your Champions Dial. Stay with us.
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0: Okay, yes, the action continues. And the chairman presents the UEFA Champions League Niger fan commentary takeover. As we know, Niger football fans are some of the most passionate and energetic in the world. For this year's UEFA Champions League final, and for the first time in Nigeria, the chairman is bringing our love for football to life by partnering with SuperSports to give two fans the opportunity to be at the UEFA, yes, the official commentator of the UEFA Champions League final. From the commentary booth to the crowd, this is the UEFA Champions League final backed by the fans. We undertook a search to find two football fans with an unmatched love for the game. The fans that speak fluent football, the plays, the players, and the matchups and the rivalries, they know it all. They are the ones coaching from the couches and shouting. Yes, shouting our players at the bar. They are going from super fans to super sports. To prepare them, Super Sports has partnered them and prepared them for professional commentating. 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And yes, of course, you know how it is going. Let's, of course, talk to you as we get set to get the second 45 started. As far as the action in the UEFA Champions League game is concerned, 090-41,089, 090-44,089. Are they committed to the plan? Every single one of them. Yes, is what we'll be looking at. It's going to be a fascinating second 45, and we are up for it to take you there and bring you all the action. Arsenal have had one shot on target, and they've scored one goal. And yes, they lead at halftime, 1-0. The situation suits the Gunners. They have the weapons off the bench to probably hurt PSG, maybe, if the game goes on to in counter-attacking situations, you never know. But surely, PSG can't be this poor in the second half. Gabriel has been a monster at the back. Would they? Yes, see it out for another 45 minutes. They're on the cusp of something special. And this, of course, will encourage Arsenal fans. Arsenal have lost one of their last 117 games across all competitions in which they led at halftime. They've won 101 and they've drawn 15. A 2-1 defeat to Bournemouth in the Premier League in May 2025. Was the last time they led at halftime and lost a game. In 117 of those matches across all competitions, they have won 101 and they have drawn 15. Only once did they suffer a defeat. So maybe, just maybe, as they have led at halftime, it is, again, an opportunity for them to see this out. But yes, the guys are still here. Of course, we have Wilson with us. And Akirili Daniel, real quick, your thoughts before the second 45, what do you think the PSG guys should change? If they want to get back in this game, and the Arsenal guys as well.
1: I think, let me start with Arsenal. They should keep it this way.
0: The way it is going?
1: Yeah, the way it is going.
0: Okay.
1: If possible, bring on somebody who will make PSG not to commit all of their defenders like Hakimi and Nuno Mendes.
0: Okay.
1: Because if you have player like maybe Gokeres who can run and players like Martinelli, I think Nuno Mendes and Hakimi will attack with respect, but now for now, I think Arsenal will defend a lot. As for PSG, I think I need Bakola in this game. As long as I want them to win the game, I think I need Bakola in this kind of game.
0: Okay.
1: In that attack, they are not having that clear cut chances yet, but I think that chance will soon come.
0: Smooth with the control, smooth dribbler, a smooth operator, Bradley Bakola. Let's see if that changes in the second 45. Akirili Daniel, you don't think anything is going to change? If not, maybe in favor of Arsenal. As far as this game is concerned, please step to the mic and tell us what you feel.
2: Okay. In as much as I wishing Arsenal a victory in this game, of course, I wouldn't want them to be in a situation where there will be maybe some complacency. I want them to like concentrate 100%, if not 120%, in as much as they are going to try to define this goal, they should also make sure that they don't concede and they are attacked as well. I think they should make sure that there's connection between the midfield and the strikers. Then, of course, victory ahead. That's what I say.
0: Okay, thank you so much.
2: I'm wishing them all the best.
0: All right, thank you so much.
2: God bless you and your government.
0: And bless you too. Thank you. Akele Daniel, yes, you can of course go to the watch along right now. Thank you so much. Yes, the fans are bearing their thoughts as far as the song is concerned. Second 45 has kicked off already. Yes, it has kicked off already. And let's go right to the game. Yes, let's go right to the game. With Femi Olubiyo, of course, who joins me right here on the show tonight. As we take a look at what the action will be serving us in the second 45 of this fixture, Arsenal against Paris Saint-Germain. It is 1-0. Havertz' lone goal is what separates the two sides in this game. And yes, we are back, of course, to bring you the second 45. I can tell you also that so far for the two sides, they came back the way they went out. And Mosquera has just picked a yellow card for time wasting, maybe. Yes, he's just picked up a yellow card for time wasting. Because he picked up the ball to go for a throw. He has just picked up a yellow card for time wasting right there. And that is the only action that we've seen in this second 45 so far. Yes, Christian Mosquera picking up a yellow card in this game. That will probably make him an object of the PSG target right now, because he can't afford to put in a wrong foot in Femi. If he does that, he'll be calling for trouble.
3: Yeah. At this point, he would have to be careful. He would have to, have to take things calmly at this point. I won't be surprised if at some point the manager takes him off, because you want to keep your house very tidy at this point. You don't want to give the opponent.
0: Who knows? Maybe Timber can give 50%.
3: Maybe. Because you don't want to give the opportunity a place to exploit.
0: Yeah.
3: At this point, he's technically vulnerable. Because there are things that he would be able to do before that he can't do anymore, because he has a yellow card on him. Because any more mistake from him could be a red card. And so I'm sure that's one thing that the manager will be looking at and how to resolve that.
0: Okay, let's see how that works out as far as this one is concerned. Because, of course, they considered a foul to Arsenal, talking about the PSG. And from that foul, Arsenal were able to play themselves into the game, still maintaining possession and hoping that it was a set-piece situation, was taken into the box, and the PSG guys they did their best to clear it as quickly as possible and got themselves right in it. We're seeing a second half where the Arsenal guys are now the ones attacking again. The risk is, these PSG guys are very quick. If you take the risk of letting them win this ball and high up the pitch they have to run against you or run at your defense, you might be leaving yourself exposed. Sometimes managers just want you to come into their own box rather than they crowding the place, because they know you have the numbers to thwart their plans. And so they just want to hold on and keep you, make you come into their own half so that you can open up spaces for them a little. Could that be what Enrique has up his sleeves in this game?
3: Perhaps. But
0: because we're seeing Incapié high up now.
3: High up, yeah. But perhaps also it's also an opportunity for... I think Arsenal are trying to do what they did in the first half.
0: Start
3: on the front foot.
0: Take
3: a chance and see if something can come of it. And, from there, maybe you just close the shop again also. So I think that's one thing they're trying to do in this game, because so far, so good. But Arsenal's coming to the second 45 also. Like you said, they're trying to commit more bodies up front and see how to manage the game from that side. But like you said, and I rightly agree to it, managers like when teams are not very confrontational against them, where you're trying to manage the game, you're not sitting too deep, you're coming out, and then they can also be able to exploit the spaces. And what Arsenal did in the first 45 was to sit deep, and there wasn't a lot of spaces for PSG to exploit.
0: Yeah.
3: But right now, coming out will be you giving an opportunity to PSG to exploit some spaces also. But I'm sure that for Arsenal, they can handle this.
0: Okay, second 45 of the action, up and running. We are 50 minutes into the game. And yes, action brought to you by the chairman. And I can tell you already that it is PSG 0, Arsenal 1, as it continues right there at the Puskás Arena. Yes, where it is currently going down. They are 40 minutes away from it. 40 minutes away from it. Can they? Yes, see it out until the very end, as the PSG are also looking for a chink in the armor of this Arsenal defense or this Arsenal side in general, and see if they take advantage of it whatsoever and see what could possibly happen. Vitinha under a lot of pressure there in front of his back line, but of course he'll be hoping that options will be available for him to make those passes into the area and avoid putting in a wrong tackle as much as possible. But yes, it is a risky game the Arsenal guys are playing if you are letting these guys build out of the back and committing all the men that they can. But again, what we have seen so far is that as far as this one is concerned, the PSG guys have also had to worry about the quality of what the Arsenal guys are bringing with the fullbacks. The idea to go with Nkapie today looks a very good idea, I must say, because whether it is Dembele, whether it is Desiree Doue, he's been able to pretty much handle those two, and we've not seen him giving away those chances. And he's moving high up the pitch as much as possible, making sure that he can also create something for Leandro Trossard. Who knows? Maybe, of course, something comes up in the course of the game. But I can tell you that 52 minutes on the clock, it is 1-0, the final of the UEFA Champions League, and Arsenal lead by 1-0. Okay, yes, they lead by 1-0, and that of course is what this game is about. All of the swashbuckling stuff that we've seen from PSG, how attacking, you know, in terms of the attacking play, what they could cost you, the fact that Arsenal have not been put themselves in a position to chase this game, has that weakened the PSG side to maybe sometimes starting to forget their routines in terms of what to do to break down this side, because they're just looking for at least an opportunity that launches them back into this game first things first?
3: So, I mean, at this point, it looks like for PSG, the job is very clear for them. They want to get back into the game, level, you know, make it 1-1, and then you can then, you know, think of winning the game. And for Arsenal getting the early goal in the game, because, like we said, because the way Arsenal plays, like we said in the first 45, I don't think PSG have played a team as compact as Arsenal in this competition.
0: Okay.
3: So they might have the approach coming into this game, but I think that has been altered. I think the way PSG planned this game is not what they are seeing in this game is not what they envisaged. They probably thought that we'll come into this game and then we'll find a way, you know, we'll get our goals, bang, bang, bang, and, you know, we're good. But that has not happened, because for Arsenal defensively are compact. And right now, for PSG, because they are having to chase the game, and it's a final. So if this was a game where there's a second leg thing coming up at some point, you probably might...
0: A neutral venue,
3: it's a neutral venue. So things are different. It's a different thing entirely. So these things are playing some kung fu in their head. And I think that's one of those things. That's one of the reasons why they are where they are right now. I think that when PSG get a goal, if PSG get a goal in the game and it becomes 1-1, I think they're going to be more settled.
0: Okay.
3: Than do right now, they're playing under pressure.
0: They just want anything that gives them a goal, a leveler.
3: Yeah. See, the truth is that they are under pressure and they're masking it up. They are masking it up with, it's not over until it's over. But if it gets to a certain point, we get to like 80th minutes in the game and the goals are not coming.
0: We saw how compact they were against Bayern Munich themselves, and what happened in that game, looking at how it played out, because they also kept it really tight at the back for Bayern Munich. But cards flying definitely as far as this one is concerned. Looks like Bukayo Saka has been booked after he went in there on a Desiree Doue.
3: I think Desiree Doue threw the tackle actually. I'm trying to look at it.
0: Well, the referee can only talk about what he has seen.
3: The ball rolled. Like 50, I said, 50. It was Desiree Doue who went for the tackle.
0: I don't think the intention of Saka was to hurt the player.
3: No, he went
0: for the ball.
3: The
0: ball rolled.
3: And
0: in
3: funny
0: the
3: thing was, Saka was closer to the ball than Doue. He was closer to getting the ball than Doue. And Doue then had to slide, and that brought him down, and that brought Saka down also. But I mean,
0: Okay.
3: These things happen.
0: It's a free kick. Yes, of course. Just outside the 18-yard area. It's a free kick. Somewhere around 25 yards away from the goal of the Arsenal goal. And yes, that, of course, is what we have right now as far as this fixture is concerned. 55 minutes on the clock. And PSG, of course, will be looking for a chance to launch themselves back into this game. And yes, we've seen 55 minutes of it already. There's Vicinha there. There's Nuno Mendes. And of course, there is, yes, Ashraf Hakimi. All of these guys plotting what they think should be the case as far as this one is concerned. They go direct for it, but Raya, right place at the right time, got a good view of the ball. That was a good place to place it, to be honest. That place he dropped that ball was a risky one. I'm not sure the goalkeeper would have seen it, because typically the goalkeeper would be expecting that, okay, you know what, let me just, if he beats the wall, I can then try to see if I can salvage anything. But Raya was alert. He went and he caught it at the near post. To, of course, keep the scoreline the way it is right now. Yes, 1-0 it is right there. And I can tell you that PSG got a free kick. Arsenal, two guys on the yellow card already, in situations where you felt, okay, the referee probably should have just ignored and just, but again, I mean, you don't tell the referees how to do their job in those situations.
3: Yeah, well, you don't.
0: Again, maybe, of course, it's still too early to take out a guy as decisive as Bukayo Saka in a situation of this nature, but it depends on what he does for the remaining part of this game. Maybe because he's already on a yellow, you'll be considering that a Madueke could come in at some point. He's explosive. He wants to run free. He probably a better dribbler than Saka is. Although Saka, of course, will try to avoid you rather than try to take you on one-on-one. But Madueke enjoys those situations where he can run at you and just get by you. Could that be something that you'd be nursing if you were Mikel Arteta right now?
3: Yeah, perhaps. My only issue with Madueke is that he overruns. That's my problem with him. But in terms of being more daring, in terms of the dribbles, I think he's more, than Saka. But you'd also understand why. Saka is a bit more technical player.
0: Mm.
3: I mean, Saka is a player who, I don't want to say plays to instruction, but he's a bit more technical in terms of how he approaches the game. Saka doesn't want to waste the ball. Mm. He wants to, you know, if he can't take a shot, if he can't put a cross in, he gives the pass.
0: Mm.
3: Like you said, he's a man who avoids defenders instead of trying to, you know, go at them.
0: Yeah.
3: He finds a way to either use pace to beat them or be tricky, you know, with what he does with the ball. Okay. So if he wants to bring in a player like Nani Maduke, that wouldn't be bad. That would not be a bad approach. But I also want it to be at a point where the game is more concluded. I don't know how to explain that very well. I want it to be at a point where the game is
0: to a point where it is absolutely necessary
3: to bring to such, you know, to such, because okay. because one thing that he brings to the game is that he also keeps the fullback, which is Nuno Mendes.
0: Yeah,
3: you also keep him at bay because you understand that Mendes. You understand that what's his name now? Martinelli can. What am I saying? Martinelli.
0: Madueke
3: can run. He has the pace.
0: Yeah,
3: and you know you don't want to leave him alone. But also at that point, also he gets. It's also at the point where the person who is currently playing against him would probably be getting tired more. Okay. And then you want to exploit that space that he has to bring on.
0: 59 minutes. We approach 1 hour off the play right there at the Puskás Arena. UEFA Champions League final. It is action as it continues right there. PSG 0, Arsenal 1. And yes, of course, let's talk to you, the fans. 090-41889, 090-44-889. And yes, this broadcast is brought to you by the chairman. And yes, you know, as far as the UEFA Champions League is concerned, who the chairman is. Yes, 090-41889, 090-44-889. Let's, of course, take thoughts on WhatsApp on the show this evening, or where you think this is going. Good evening, VQ and Femi. This is Presh of Newcastle. Of course, live inside the studio now. Of course, he says, let's see. Akele, Daniel, and Wilson. Yes, of course, he's following the action on our Facebook fan page. I'm sure you've seen them already and what is happening right there. He said, well done, Brula. This one here is coming from, he says, glad to hear the guys, Akele, Daniel, and the other men. Yes, of course, as the action continues. And yes, this broadcast is brought to you by the chairman. I can tell you, it is 60 minutes on the clock, 30 more to go. Yes, 30 more to go in the UEFA Champions League action. I know that one of the things we've talked about Iberici is that he gives away the ball and all the rest and all the rest. But again, there are times when he's a better dribbler, he runs free, and he's got an eye for goal. How soon before we see a guy like that replace Martin Odegaard in this game? With 30 minutes, of course, I don't think the press should be such a major challenge for him in this game, looking at what he does for this for his team, Iberici Eze. Are we thinking of when to bring him on in this game?
3: Well, I mean, for Iberici Eze, one thing that I noticed about Iberici Eze is I think it's pretty straightforward for me.
0: Yeah.
3: When Eze is having a good game, he's having a good game. And when he's not having a good game, there's nothing you can do about it. You most likely have to take him off at some point in the game. But in a game of this match, I also believe that he probably will come on and want to prove some point too. You know, put in his own shift, make sure that
0: one thing you can't take away from Odegaard is that he presses for almost the entire duration.
3: Yeah, he does.
0: Game.
3: He does it. For Eze is a guy that when you look at the way he plays, the way he attacks, and the way he handles the ball, and the way he holds possession, is questionable. Sometimes he's not able to give those final passes that lead into goal. And no disrespect to Iberici Eze, in terms of intelligence on the ball, it's not as high as what you have with Odegaard. Odegaard is quite intelligent with the ball.
0: Mm.
3: Odegaard is the high, the nose, the head of Arteta on the field.
0: Yeah.
3: He clearly knows the way the manager wants them to play. He understands that philosophy. With Iberici Eze, you don't get that because, like you said, he wants to be free. He wants to be a bit more free than Odegaard. Odegaard is a bit more conservative, and the way he approached the game. Some people might say that's not good. I mean, some people might say that is affecting the game.
0: Oh, yes. It's a penalty. It's a penalty for PSG. Mosquera, yes, he came in contact with that player there, Kivicha Varatskelia, and the referee has pointed to the spot. The referee has pointed to the spot. Did he get the ball or did he get the foot of the player? On the first time, the referee pointed straight to the spot to say that it's a penalty. But maybe, of course, VAR might have to come in here let's see. But he says a penalty. And the referee, of course, would wait for the possibility of a VAR. A game of this stake, you want to look at it and say, okay, well, let's take out every reasonable doubt as far as this one is concerned. Did he touch the player? Did he touch the ball first? Or was he just at...
3: That's clumsy.
0: That's clumsy.
3: Oh.
0: It is clumsy.
3: Very clumsy. Because it's a contact sport. So
0: the player was also turning at that time.
3: Yeah.
0: Mosquera was not particularly ahead. So he touched the player's leg before he touched the ball.
3: Yeah, he did. He did. But like I said, it's clumsy because that challenge... It's a contact sport, and so contact would happen.
0: Yeah,
3: it's just that I didn't think that contact was enough
0: to bring the player down.
3: Well, I think the player was also going down too. I think he needed the
0: that
3: aid
0: touch.
3: You know, that touch. But that touch was just like skin touching skin. It wasn't a touch of I wanted to bring you down. So I don't know. It's been checked, but
0: okay, let's see what happens as far as this
3: I
0: one
3: think
0: is concerned.
3: His leg or
0: Kivicha also bleeding there. He was bleeding before that situation. Penalty given, and it looks like that's not going to change as far as this game is concerned. The player was stunning. I think these are some of the ways you want to buy a foul. These are some of the ways you want to buy a
3: very
0: foul
3: cheap.
0: Because
3: very cheap.
0: It is the touch you are waiting for.
3: Yeah, very cheap.
0: And it is the touch that will make you go down.
3: Because
0: so yes,
3: he most likely couldn't have converted from that place.
0: I guess, but he would have put himself in a very good position. To do that, but of course a penalty given to Paris Saint-Germain. Yes, Paris Saint-Germain, a penalty given. Looks like the VAR review is over, and a penalty has been given. Vitinha is the man who steps up. Of course, who's going to take this one? Vitinha is the man who steps up. Yes, the broadcast is brought to you by the chairman. As action continues right here on the show tonight. Yes, UEFA Champions League, 65 minutes on the clock. And the PSG guys can begin to find their voices as far as this one is concerned. The last time Vitinha was up against Raya, he lost it.
3: Let them convert the penalty first before they can raise their head.
0: I guess. The last time he up against Raya in the semi-finals last season. Yes, but it looks like Dembele is the man who's going to take it. Of course, taking this one. in the game. Yes, it is 1-1. Dembele sends the goalkeeper the wrong way. And yes, game is back on. Mm-hmm. Yes, it is 1-1. Paris Saint-Germain 1, Arsenal 1. Yes, David Raya sent the right way by Ousmane Dembele. Yes, of course, who has converted for PSG in this game. And yes, of course, thoughts on how this is going to play out and what exactly happened there. Well, it was coming. The moment Mosquera had that yellow card, you felt it was jittery. You felt it was a bit shaky. You just knew that something was going to happen. Straight away, of course, the referee pointed to the spot. A sharp winger like Ivica, of course, knows what to do. And he did that right away, decided where that was going to go.
3: What has happened in this game for PSG with their penalty is something that you would, you know, credit to resilience.
0: Mm.
3: I think that's what happened to them in this game.
0: Yeah.
3: They didn't stop. Even if they were getting into those boxes, even if they were getting possessions
0: and
3: coming,
0: yeah,
3: they just kept going. Yeah. And like you said, they just wanted to do anything at all to get the goal, to get an equalizer, and then maybe we can go back to our manners.
0: Mm.
3: You know, let us disobey now. Maybe after we get an equalizer, we then go back to our manners and see what we can get from it. But honestly speaking, I think that they've done what they had to do in the game.
0: Okay, Christian Mosquera, he goes off now for Julien Timber to come on in. And yes, that a quick substitution by Arsenal right there. And yes, this broadcast is brought to you by the chairman. And definitely, yes, 67 minutes on the clock. Yes, let's also let you know that Martin Odegaard goes off and Victor Gyokeres comes in. This looks like a 4-4-2, straight out of the books. 4-4-2. You don't need a number 10 when you have wingers and fullbacks that can offer you one of the options that could favor you as far as this one is concerned. Again, I think the PSG guys have come second best in situations where there's been fouls. The way they go down compared to the Arsenal guys has been terrible. But again, these things are part of the game. And if you want to get those contacts, like the Desiree Doue contact situation typically was I don't think it was supposed to be, but again, that happened. And yes, as far as this one is concerned, game is back to normal. Parity restored. And PSG 1, Arsenal 1. I can tell you it is the final of the UEFA Champions League. Victor Gyokeres has been introduced. Yes, he has been introduced in this game. And maybe somebody who can put in a bit of the physicality and run in behind for a Havertz to also keep control and try to pass, doing the job that Odegaard does. Havertz could create as well.
3: Yeah, he can. I think that's why the manager left him on.
0: Yeah.
3: You know, he then comes into that role of Odegaard, and then you have
0: it means he affords him the opportunity to go with two pressers.
3: And then you have Victor Gyokeres also, you know, trying to get in, and Victor Gyokeres is a bit more bullish, you know, than Kai Havertz.
0: Yeah.
3: Also, what Victor Gyokeres gives you also is the hold of play. I mean, I don't think he has that better than Havertz, though.
0: No,
3: but
0: it doesn't.
3: But in terms of the hold of play, and that also puts some sort of a cap, or you know, puts the defenders of PSG on some sort of terms of coming down to understand that we cannot afford to be too up high when you have a player like Victor Gyokeres, who is also, you know, behind your defenders, and you don't want to leave the defense too open for that. But I'm going to say this, and this might sound like maybe an odd take, but I'm not be surprised if Arsenal get a penalty in this game.
0: Okay, let's see which way it goes. 69 minutes. Femi is calling it already. And yes, this broadcast is brought to you by the chairman. And I can tell you that UEFA Champions League action, it is 1-1 on the night. Paris Saint-Germain, yes, they have more corner kicks in this game as Piero Incapié has just

0: And I can tell you that Raya, yes, had to go bail out the Arsenal guys because Bradley Bacola, with fresh pair of legs on the pitch, yes, started causing problems for the Arsenal defense. He ran all the way with William Saliba, but the goalkeeper was intelligent enough to go for that run and keep it going that way in the game. 86 minutes. Yes, it is getting to that time. And just a dagger to the heart could decide this fixture right now. Anybody who scores first might just, of course, take this in the bag. But before then, Arsenal had a cross into the box, a throw, actually, from Declan Rice.
1: Yeah.
0: The PSG guys almost fumbled it, but they found a way to clear it as Victor Gyokeres was unable to get in on the end with a header. But they found a way to clear it, and they just kept it moving that way. But yes, I can tell you already, it is 86 minutes. Champions League final between the two sides. It is PSG against Arsenal. And yes, where is this going? Where is this going? Where would it go? Yes, they're talking about this particular one. Coverage is brought to you by the chairman. Yes, the UEFA Champions League coverage on Sports Radio Berlin FM. Yes, it's brought to you by the chairman. All across Berlin Media, on our social media platforms, yes, you can follow the games as well. And yes, action, of course, PSG doing their best to peg back the Arsenal guys. This is that time of the game when, even though you suspect that they don't have a lot of pace, they just want to have the possession to be able to house the pressure in the Arsenal backline.
1: I think that has been the format for them. Another corner kick.
0: A 10th corner for PSG in this game against Arsenal. Yes, it is their 10th corner in this game. And Bradley Bacola, of course, he went for that one. Raya had to, of course, count his steps. And he went all the way to stop that one in the game. Of course, that would have been at the end of it right there. But PSG pretty much doing all that they can to keep themselves in the game as much as possible. But yes, it is 87 minutes and it is goalless. Yes, might we see something change in this game right now? Of course, Gabriel Martinelli and the PSG guys off for the run there. But yes, you always have that fear of when he doesn't make the right decision, there's always the fear that Martinelli, okay, the flag was up. Looks like the flag was up in that situation. And but I mean, even if the flag was not up,
1: I mean, he took decision already.
0: That was a moment you feel that he probably should have ran the stretch while hoping that his players will join him. And the moment you get in the box, the guy who's attack or who's defending against you starts becoming careful. Sure. Starts becoming careful because any reckless touch in the box could lead to something that offers you a chance to win the game. And you know, from what we are seeing right now, the PSG guys, they are pretty much stayed in it as much as possible. But yes, this has become a very, very open game between the two sides, Paris Saint-Germain against Arsenal. 88 minutes on the clock. And yes, this coverage is brought to you by the chairman. And you already know how this is going. Yes, Achraf Hakimi getting in on the end of a good cross there by Nuno Mendes. The fullbacks pushing high up and making sure that something was working there for them. Gyokeres couldn't get in on the end of that ball. If that ball probably had reached Nonny Madueke, it would be an easy tapping for him to put it in the back of the net. But yes, Nuno Mendes got a header to it to prevent stories that touch. Because right now, we would have been saying something completely different as far as this one is concerned. Okay, 090-41,089, from the early indications, this might head into extra time. As things are looking, because we approach the 90th minute of this game right now, and all of that could change as this game could be heading to that point of it where we'll be hoping that something plays out, or if not, and then we'll be looking at okay, let's go all the way and see for another 30 minutes of 15 apiece of the two teams testing themselves again and hoping that one of them would crack in the process. But yes, Victor Gyokeres, you feel, is too isolated in situations where he's been able to take down the ball and then there's no supporting cast to help him do the job. And that has been difficult. Vitinha almost decided that game right there, but of course he went out of play, and Raya sprung for it, but I don't think he would have reached it. Because, of course, that was well taken, but he went out of play after Desiree Doue. Yes, brought it down beautifully and took on, Gabriel there. He took on Gabriel before they could double-team him. Vitinha was already available, and he took that shot first time.
1: And they couldn't even do anything to him at that point because

0: he was already entering the 18-yard box. What I said. I mean, you don't want to get in those places and be hoping that something doesn't change. But of course, that's what we have right now in this situation. Raya getting some attention medically in this game. Can something still happen before, yes, this game comes to an end tonight? Hello, good evening to you. Good evening.
1: Yeah, I'm Fatima, calling from Asaba.
0: Okay, welcome this evening.
1: Yeah, I really want Arsenal to win this match.
0: Okay. All right.
1: Yeah, I'm rooting for Arsenal because it's my dad's team, my brother's team, and I'm a Chelsea fan. But he has always dreamed of, Arsenal.
0: Okay.
1: Winning, UEFA Cup. But it's late, though, so I'm really rooting for Arsenal to win this match.
0: Okay. All right.
1: Thank you
0: so much for that one. I can tell you also that 6 minutes have been added. Yes, 6 minutes have been added to this game right now. Yes, of course, it is 1-1. Yes, after 90 minutes, we're heading to 91 right now. It is PSG 1, Arsenal 1. Goal in the 6th minute of this game. And yes, from the penalty spot, another was scored in the 65th minute by Ousmane Dembele, first by the man Kai Havertz, and then of course by Ousmane Dembele, as it is 1-1 in the game. Now you'd be worried that Arsenal have not exactly used the wingers they brought into the game. Maybe you want to feed them one way or the other and see them try to affect the game the best way possible. We've not seen the ball being fed to the wingers in situations where they should run in behind. And I think also, for his industry in this game so far, in the last couple of minutes, Kai Havertz has looks like he's tired out a bit.
2: I think he is. But also, this is also, trickles down to the fact that Arsenal have not had much of the ball. In situation when they've had the ball, it's been on counter-attack situations.
0: Mm.
2: And so that has obviously, cut the effectiveness that
0: of these guys.
2: Of these guys. And so if you are always on... For the most part of the game, Arsenal have been on the back foot. They've been on, when I mean the back foot, I mean they've been on the side where they're having to defend.
0: Yeah.
2: So, and how do you get out of your problems when you are in that situation where you're having to defend? Your attackers will not have, they won't have a good day. They won't have a good day in the office, And we've seen additional 6 minutes and 2 minutes is played already out of the 6 minutes.
0: Dembele is limping heavily now.
2: I think he'll play this one to the end, though.
0: Dembele is limping heavily now and, when you have situations like this, you probably want to do your best to keep your best players on the pitch. But if Dembele is down right now, again, the 50-50 calls don't appear to be going the way of the Arsenal guys in this game. I'm not sure it's something that is typical, but the PSG guys are always coming second best when it comes to situations where you have to contest physically.
2: Well,
0: the Arsenal guys are too hard on them. I mean, it's so easy to sit back here and say...
2: Well, I mean, I was going to give that as a response to say maybe the Arsenal player are harsh, in terms of their approach to the game.
0: Mm.
2: Maybe that's it. But
0: Dembele will not be able to continue this game. He's limping heavily, and Gonzalo Ramos is already warming up to come in this fixture. Yes, Gonzalo Ramos appears to be the man who's warming up to come in. Right now, 94 minutes. It is counting down to 96. Yes, coverage brought to you by the chairman. It is where it culminates as far as the Champions League action is concerned. From when we kicked off this competition in the league phase up until this time, this is where we wrap it up right here. And tonight might just be the night, but of course, we waiting to see which way will it go. Will it go the way of the Gunners, or will it go the way of the defending champions, who, of course, we'll be saying we have a hold on it already as defending champions, and we're not willing to let go. 090-41889, 090-44889. And yes, where will this go? Yes, would it be extra time? Would it even be penalties? I know someone who said extra time and then penalties and then, everything that was said as far as this one is concerned. But yes, we're getting to the final minutes of the game. It is now 95 minutes counting down. Yes, it is counting down. 95th minute is counting right now. And how important is it for you to stay alert and make sure that you don't leave anything to chance? Give yourself a fresh start of 30 minutes to play an open play game again and not having to wait for, Will this work? Will this not work?
2: Yeah, I mean, if you don't want to stay at a lot in this at this point of the game, when do you want to do that? This is the time for you to be that.
0: Mm.
2: You don't want to leave anything to chances.
0: Focus.
2: To chance, you know, you need to focus. You need your utmost concentration has to be on this thing. At this point, it could go anyway. I mean, a counter attack from Arsenal, and you have it gone already. While for Arsenal, while for PSG also, they've seen more of the ball, and I think that might be something that they're probably looking at, and you know, they've had more of the possession, and I'm sure they are looking at that and believing that, you know, there's nothing else that we want to do with this game than to hold on to position and see what we can get from that. But we have seen another yellow card to a PSG player.
0: Yeah, Neves, of course, he picked up a yellow card. That was a counter-attacking move there. He picked up one.
2: That's called one for the team.
0: Yeah, one for the team. And a tactical foul there because Kai Havertz, a second touch on that ball. He probably was going to switch play to a Martinelli who was running into space already. Madueke had gone in behind. Gonzalo Ramos comes in for Dembele, who, of course, cannot finish this game as far as this one is concerned. We might all agree that PSG... they are a fantastic team, but if you're losing Kivicha and losing Dembele in a game, Gonzalo Ramos is a fantastic player, so is Bradley Barcola. But we know that they are not as big as the two main guys you are taking out.
2: Obviously. And I think that you have been a good person when you say these guys are fantastic players. They are just good players, especially Gonzalo Ramos. There's a reason why he's always on the bench. So he's always the second choice.
0: So if
2: if you have taken off your first choice, you know, in two key positions of how you play, then maybe another 30 minutes of football might see Arsenal, you know, taking advantage of that and seeing what they can do with it. But I think the 90 minutes should be coming up at this point already because we've seen 6 minutes played already, and I think we're going to go into extra time.
0: Okay.
2: I have my reservation about extra time anyways. I think that if 22 players have played 90 minutes of football and they cannot get a goal, please, let's just take them to penalties immediately instead of playing on that 30 minutes. That is stressful, strenuous, and I don't know why, but hey.
0: 97 minutes. Yes, of course, action as it continues right there. And I can tell you that Bradley Barcola has just spawned another chance to put this game to bed.
2: This is one of his problems.
0: Converting chances,
2: I think. I mean, that run was good.
0: What would you do if this game goes into extra time? Take out a Havertz for easy?
2: Yeah. I think Havertz is tired.
0: Yeah, I think he's tired. I think so. Barcola, these were the chances we were expecting a guy like Martinelli to get. And they're falling for Bradley Barcola, and he's not done anything. It's full time. Yes, it's full time. 1-1 the scoreline. And yes, all of a sudden, there's something vulnerable about this PSG side. All of a sudden. I know that they can keep the ball, they can knock it around and all the rest. Maybe, of course, the quality of the league is getting to show because the Premier League is very intense. And you go for 90 minutes and it feels like it's a whole lot of work, and then you come up against a side who, with the resources they had, they were looking to bury the game and finish it off while they still have their best legs on the pitch, but that has not been the case right now. Of course, let's take a break at this point in time. Yes, Femi Olubi will take some calls. And feel the pause of the fans. Femi, of course, 09041889, 09044089. Of course, let's hear from you on the show this evening. All right, 90 minutes of football. We have seen that the game ended 1-1, and we are heading into extra 30 minutes of football between PSG and Arsenal. 09044089, 09041089. Time to get your calls and also get your reactions before we get into the extra time as we speak. Hello.
3: Hello. Good evening.
2: Good evening. How are you doing? Welcome.
3: Yeah. I'm fine. Vicky, good evening, Nigeria.
2: This is Femi, not Vicky. Fire out.
3: Vicky, yes. I greet everybody in the studio. Wilson, my guy. J1 Abi. And my namesake, Ake Daniel. Vicky. Yes.
2: Can you hear me?
3: Daniel Desmond, I need to call. Yeah. I'm sorry for not coming. Something came up. I'm sorry. I'm really sorry.
2: Thank you. Thank you so much. Thank you very much for that one. 090-44-889. 090-44-889. Desmond, I'm the one talking, and you couldn't hear me. So you would have to call back so that you can actually hear me. We have tons of messages on WhatsApp for us to attend to. This one says, Femi, you are not objective with your analysis. As pressman, you're just supporting Arsenal. Sorry, darling. This one says, good evening, sirs. Casey from First Tech Extension. They battled on our last time Arsenal got to the Champions League final. They scored first, but still lost it. Now, same story will be at the end of tonight. Great evening. Thank you so much for that one. All right, let's get away from that. This one says, good evening, guys. This is Stanley Abeg. What is happening to Arsenal? What is happening to Arsenal? Will BP1 keep pressing here? You'll be all right. Don't worry. This one says, PSG will win 2-1. Anthony from Enugu. Thank you very much, Anthony. This one says, good morning, good evening, my dynamic crew. How are you doing? PSG can't use the ball because there's no space in the box to play. Paris should go back to wing play. Arsenal are so tight and disciplined defensive. Mr. President, my crew are saying, hello, Vanessa, Lindsay, Roberto, Wakuin, Dio from Winnipeg. Thank you very much, Dio from Winnipeg. This show is brought to you by the chairman. Yes, let's get this call. Hello.
4: Hello, good evening.
2: Hello, good evening, good evening. I can hear you. Fire down.
4: Yeah. Mr. Femi, please cheat on the line. Hello?
2: I can hear you. Fire down, fire down.
4: You know, after playing the penalty from the first match to the last match without conceding a penalty, without taking a red card, this is a Champions League, not a penalty. That's why we are bragging as the pride of London.
2: Absolutely.
4: God will never give us my distrust. In Jesus' name. Amen.
2: Thank you so much for that one. Don't worry. Tomorrow is Sunday, and I hope that you'll be able to give Thanksgiving when Arsenal or PSG, regardless of anybody who wins among them. And tomorrow is also... Wait, okay. Today is 30th. Tomorrow is 31st. I thought tomorrow was first Sunday, but it's last Sunday of the month. We have the Mendem in the studio here, and I can assure you that the watch party has been brought into the studio now. So, is it not watch party? I beg your pardon. Watch along has been brought into the studio now. 090-44-889, 090-41-889. Let's get more calls and get your reaction. Hello. Hello. Okay, please draw to call back. WhatsApp message. This one says, good evening, guys. This is Chibwa. I have returned with another prophecy. The clock struck 13:57. Division became clear. PSG 1-1 at full time. Then extra time delivers the final tier. Arsenal 2, PSG 1. Big years painted red tonight. To United, Chelsea, Spurs, and City fans, your chairs are not tragedy. They are not red carpet. They are the red carpet to Arsenal's coronation. The tweet is already made on X and do. Chibuahi, don't say I didn't warn you. I will be there. Thank you very much for that one. Yes, sir. The extra time has begun already as we speak. And yes, the game is back up and running. The first 90 minutes of football ended 1-1, PSG 1, Arsenal 1. And yes, of course, the action continues. First half of extra time added to the game. Yes, you can follow the action on Brilla Media on YouTube. Yes, the guys are in here, and it feels really warm in here to have a lot of these bodies right here as the game continues. But I can tell you that changes have been made by the Arsenal side. Yes, they have made changes. They have brought on Martin Zubimendi for Miles Lewis-Skelly. And Ebere Chiesa has come on in for Kai Havertz as well, as they hope to have a final roll off the dice in this fixture and give themselves a fighting chance of making anything out of this one. Yes, which way will it go? We are still waiting, all of us, yes, with bated breath. And Madueke, of course, across into the box. Danger was averted right there by William Pacho, who, of course, wait, not for him. Gyökeres was waiting to tuck it in. But yes, that's what it looks like at this point in time. Extra time right now, guys.
0: let's start with you. Extra time as far as this one is concerned.
5: David,
0: are you still feeling the way you felt before the start of this game?
5: I'm even more confident now that Arsenal is going to take the day.
0: Oh, yeah?
5: Yeah, I'm even more confident.
0: What has inspired that?
5: Yeah. I've seen the best players of...
0: this is Arsenal's first corner and he's coming extra time.
5: Oh, we are hopeful. We know, you know what Arsenal can do with a corner kick.
0: Mm.
5: Then again, Dembele out, Kayseri out.
0: Yeah.
5: So, they have been neutralized. So, let's see what is going to happen.
0: Okay.
5: Our goal is coming soon.
0: All right, let's see. It goes out for
5: and
0: another corner.
5: And the game
0: corner.
5: Will surely go down there for Arsenal to be the winner.
0: It goes out for another corner in the game. Yes, of course, 93 minutes. Action as it continues right there. And yes, let's see. The PSG guys, I think it has sort of evened out a little. But let's see where this is going to go. Wilson, yeah, this was not what a lot of people envisaged. We expected that the PSG guys will outrun them. Maybe Arsenal were smart enough to have defended as deep as possible and just weaken them one way or the other. Because, of course, if you are moving the ball and you're not making any headway, you are causing problems for the opponent by extension.
6: That is why we say they don't play football on purpose. Because if it is on purpose, Arsenal, maybe PSG would have been scored like two or three goals by now.
0: Possession does not equal goal.
6: Yeah, yeah.
0: Mm.
6: So I think what Arsenal, they were trying to defend, but you can't defend against PSG for 90 minutes when you score game.
0: Maybe the penalty call was just the bad part because every other thing else was good. I mean, this game probably would have ended some minutes ago.
6: Yeah, maybe.
0: Yeah, because PSG didn't get any of those chances until the smart guy started moving, making those moves. I mean, if Kivicha had run straight, maybe. But the fact that he turned and was hoping to make that move, there was contact with himself and the man, even though you might argue from now until tomorrow that it wasn't intentional. But, you know, a touch in the box, we know what it brings. Emmanuel, let's look at this game right now. It looks a bit more open because PSG have lost two of their main guys, even though they brought on replacements. It is looking like a game where if Arsenal takes it to them, there's a chance that things can happen real quick for the Gunners as far as this one is concerned.
7: Yeah, definitely. Because if you notice, Arsenal was defending and then they had injuries in PSG's and forward. And then he did two good changes in Madueke and what's his name again? Martinelli. And Arsenal have, you know, kind of stepped up their pressuring attack in this game. Let's just see what happens before the 30
0: minutes extra time. FJ1, let's look at your thoughts regarding the officiating. I have suspected that in situations that are 50-50, the PSG guys, they seem to go down too easily and then they get the call. Maybe the Arsenal guys are too hard on them. But in such situations, what do you make of the officiating so far?
8: Vicky.
0: Yeah.
8: This game, it gets us a bit. Mm-hmm. You know, because these PSG people, they not say Arsenal, they hold them through the defense.
0: Okay.
8: So they don't fit play like attacking. They want like get the two penalty. Mm. Now and I wait till they can't get. For me, oh, if not with this penalty, what they get, Arsenal forbid them. For me, because they play through their 18 of Arsenal football. So that means they don't get the penalty, make them score.
0: Okay.
8: But for me, like I see this game where they go, so like Arsenal don't come out Saka and Trossard, which is they deserve to commode them because they're not there for the match. And PSG too don't commode their main key player. And like I see this match, oh, why are they play so? Because I know say Eze go soon enter.
0: He don't enter.
8: Say,
0: yeah.
8: Good. Arsenal go win this match 2-1 for full time.
0: Okay. Let's see how that goes, of course, and what it could turn out to be as far as this one is concerned. Akerele Daniel, you said this was going to go Arsenal all the way, but I know it's not over yet, even though this was not the exact prediction you said it was going to be, but they are still in the game, and if you're in the game, you have a chance.
9: You know, in a game of football, I can tell you that impossibility is nothing. Yes, as I'm telling you, I told you earlier that Arsenal is going to take the lead. Whether we like it or not, Arsenal will win this match. Even though if we end on penalties, I still want to believe that Arsenal is going to be victorious, coming out victor. And I'm telling you that this game, I have the hope that Arsenal is going to be victorious this this evening.
0: Okay. Yes, yeah. We are live on YouTube. Yes, on Brilliant Media on YouTube. Yes, you can see your fellow fans. I see all the things that they are saying about the game, how they are saying it. Some of them are usually vocal when they call, and then when they come in here, you give them the mic. Now we're not seeing the same energy, but it's all good. Yes, let's have it all together as the game continues. We are in the 98 minutes of action right there in the UEFA Champions League. PSG against Arsenal, and yes, 1-1 is the scoreline right now. This has become very open between these two sides. It has become very, very open, and maybe, of course, the first side to make a mistake. Warren Zaïre-Emery has been introduced, and that means that Fabian Ruiz has been substituted in this game. So yes, where would it go? We are definitely waiting to find out and see how things look as far as this one is concerned. But yes, the Arsenal guys have got to be careful with the way they commit people forward and leaving themselves all of these things. It's not looking good. Victor Gyökeres lost the ball and tracked back all the way to win it back, but in the process fouled a player for PSG. Yes, the Arsenal jersey number 14 has picked up a yellow card in this game. Still 1-1 the scoreline. Coverage brought to you by the chairman. And yes, go live on YouTube right now on Brilla Media YouTube. Yes, and see what the guys are doing. Yes, they are talking about the games themselves. Yes, we brought in a few of our friends in here to watch this game with us and tell us all that is going on. Yes, this coverage is brought to you by the chairman. And yes, you know that as far as the Champions League action is concerned, it is all kicking off right here. Let the action continue. Of course, PSG have a free kick. Yes, in that situation right there. And it is 100 minutes right now. Yes, it is 100 minutes. And I can tell you certainly that it is 1-1. Yes, 1-1. Martin Zubimendi, by the way, has been brought on to replace a match Luis Skelly. And the PSG guys are also hoping. They are also waiting. The Arsenal bench is the same thing right there. But again, we've talked about when you have guys like Martinelli who can run, you bring on a Madueke who can run. How do you bring on an Eze who, of course, can help you hold possession? I know the PSG guys, their game is possession based. Maybe that's why they are holding on to the ball more. But you have to find a way to find a guy like Eze who you know that he can run into positions, he can run free, he can dribble, he can lay the pass, he can even score. So that by his play, the likes of Martinelli and Madueke can become active and then they can run into positions. But we've not seen that from the Arsenal guys. How do you do that when you're not holding on to the ball?
7: They're being just too cautious. I mean, yes, the game is opened up, but then understand that it's the rhythm. So just step up. Let's get it done. It's the risky moment. Anything can happen here. If a goal comes in here, it might be settling everything. So you can't allow PSG to keep running at you, keep possessing you, and then you just want to rely, want to defend. I mean, you can't do that in Champions League finals like this.
0: Okay, let's see. What can you do in a situation like this in a Champions League final, Mr. David?
10: Yeah. The game plan here is soak the pressure, go out. Look for the opportunity.
0: To hit on the counter.
10: Yeah. But again, when you are playing with a team that scored over 44 goals in the Champions League on their route to the final, you know they can score goals. And believing that Arsenal being a team that is a master in the defensive game, so the whole thing is open. But I'm seeing Arsenal getting it right. I'm seeing Arsenal getting it right because the opportunities are begging now. In the introduction of Ebere Chieze now gives us another impetus into it because he's a good finisher.
0: Yeah.
10: And he loves those loose balls. He knows how to bury them. So that's why I'm sounding it very clear here to everybody who is listening to Brilla here that Arsenal will surely get there.
0: Okay.
10: They will complete the job. They will complete the job.
0: All right, let's see how that goes. Yes, we're live on YouTube. You can go see. Yes, fellow fans. Yes, our friends who, of course, are talking about the game right here on Brilla Media on YouTube. Yes, go right there and be a part of it. And let's see all that is going down. Right there, as far as this one is concerned, gentlemen, was that a penalty? FJ1, yeah. Let's hear you. No. You pointed, you felt Madueke was brought down.
11: Let VR check it though, because
5: The way they do well, preach that guy, they sent you know.
7: Yeah.
5: Men and check out. Now penalty for me, oh. Men and check that game where. Well. Because the referee, I don't understand this man. The referee need the 5,000 now. Need the 5,000 at all. Who talk to? No, they need the 5,000 now. Because Arsenal get corner kick for the first half. The man cancel the corner kick. Now again, they do the same thing. I don't believe. You need the 5,000 now.
0: Actually, Daniel, what do you think? Do you think that's
9: no, this one, what played out there? I did tell you this man, they bias, as my co-founder, my friend said. I'm telling you. Because, in short, imagine, see, this guy jammed body this guy for 18 for the VR. Oh, suddenly, they just go and sleep now. But in the case of a PLG, when Arsenal found somebody, they quickly go and they go and view it. It's wrong. I don't know what is happening. So I don't even have trust on any of them. This celebrity, I don't know. The man is biased. I'm telling you.
0: We can't change anything
9: about
0: that.
9: The man is biased.
0: We can't change anything about that.
9: Where I touch, I did tell you.
0: Please, Wilson, what happened? What did you see? Because Declan Rice has just been booked now for protesting.
11: Yes, because he's protesting.
0: And
11: he's the captain.
6: I think that was too easy. Madueke got down too easy. It was too easy. It was a 50-50 tackle. Well, and remember, that is a defending guy, defending in his own area.
7: He wasn't with the ball. You understand?
6: Madueke didn't even want the ball yet.
0: But
6: I think he got down.
0: He ran with the ball into the box. Yeah. I mean, maybe we should have the benefit of seeing it again. He was held.
11: He was held.
0: He was held.
11: Wasn't that
0: look at that?
11: The young man go for the ball. Did he go for the ball?
5: It's a penalty.
11: He did not go for the ball. There is a clarity in that.
9: Who is it even?
11: Let's review it here from our own VR.
0: Okay.
9: This referee is biased.
0: Okay.
11: Go again and check it.
0: Gentlemen, game continues. Definitely not giving. Looks like VR will have a look. We're waiting for what the situation will be. But Nkapie, Nkapie is getting some attention right there, medical attention right there, of course.
11: Mr.
0: This is what you expect of a situation like this. I mean, Madueke should probably do this more often because we've not seen him do this already, trying to stretch that back line. We've not seen Martinelli doing the same thing. Ashraf Hakimi has practically played in the middle. If Martinelli was doing the same thing on the other side, maybe you'll be causing problems for the two sides. He was apparently held. Maybe, of course, shoulder to shoulder. But again, that was what brought the player down in the box. But, I mean, refereeing decisions are not my forte. Yeah.
7: This is a high-tempo game. I mean...
0: FG1. Yeah.
5: Did you?
0: Yeah.
5: If Arsenal won this match, now Eze go winner for them. For the one they see that they play, Eze, they need to give Eze the ball when they need. But if they play like this, now penalty go in. But for me, if Arsenal won win this match, Vicky now Eze go win now. Because the guy they dribble, the guy they run, and he gets speed for everything they do. For me, I want me Arsenal focus on him. Men and leave their goalkeepers. Now Eze go win this match for Arsenal.
0: Okay.
5: For 90 minutes.
0: Very, very tight call there. Yes, I'm not sure what the result of the VAR said, but play has continued. And yes, I can tell you, yes, you can follow the action on YouTube, yes, on Brilla Media on YouTube, yes, where you can follow the game and see how the guys are taking part in today's broadcast as brought to you by the chairman. Yes, of course, action in the UEFA Champions League night. It is that night, of course, in Budapest, the 30th of May 2026, and it is Arsenal 1, PSG 1, when 106 minutes of this game in the UEFA Champions League. I think the best thing Luis Enrique has done for himself in this game is to make sure that the moment Arsenal introduced these fresh legs and these speed stars, let's go back to keeping the ball.
6: Yeah.
0: Let's go back to keeping the ball. And that has sort of blunted Arsenal's intention to come back into this game. Emmanuel?
7: Yeah, keeping the ball gives you big advantage. Keeping the ball gives you bigger. And that was what brought the first goal because the tapping was just too much. The possession was just too much.
0: Mm.
7: And sometimes when you possess too much, the goal can just come at any time.
0: Okay.
7: So PSG are just maintaining a strategy to keep the ball, knowing that Arsenal will be under pressure somehow. And then, before you know it, anything can happen.
0: Okay, of course, there you have it. As far as this one is concerned, if you're keeping the ball also in any game, you are indirectly defending. That I can tell you for certain. And that's what it means in this situation. Arsenal against Paris Saint-Germain. 107 minutes on the clock. And yes, it is into extra time, the first half of extra time in this game. And it is 1-1. Will anything change soon? Let's wait for it and see all that could happen as far as this one is concerned in this fixture. It is Arsenal who lead, who of course they are currently level against PSG in this game. Yes, 108 minutes already seen in this game. And yes, might we see those situations we've been talking about where you want to play it clean and watch your guys run at the opponent. It's halftime. Yes, halftime in that game. And 1-1 it is. This is the make or break half of this game. We're entering the second half of this game. And yes, you could go on YouTube. The guys are right here. And Wilson is here. David is here. Emmanuel is here. Akirili Daniel is here. FJ1 is here. Yes, all of the guys. I'm not sure why Daniel Desmond didn't make it here. But yes, the guys are here. And we are talking about the game. Let's take some calls. Because yes, it's only a matter of a minute now. Just a short water break before the guys will get back into this game. If there's one thing PSG know how to do in games is to start strong and finish strong. We've not seen it in this second 45. Maybe, just maybe, you're thinking this is that day that it goes down to penalties. You never know. Hello, good evening.
12: Hello, good evening.
0: Good evening to you.
12: Yes, my name is Achibong.
0: Achibong, you're welcome.
12: Thank you. Please, what I want to say is that when you talk about robbing Arsenal in this match, let them not use that one as an excuse, because they don't have to say, if I'm not mistaken, 2007.
0: Okay, can you focus on this match, please? Can you focus on this match?
12: Yes, that's what I'm trying to say now. They should focus and make sure they win the match. They should not say that because of the fact they lost it. They should not use that one as an excuse. At the same time, let no one, let them win. Instead of making no one the rough shoulders with me, say, because they don't get can punch the chest, don't carry the knocker in their reality.
0: So I can imagine. Okay. Okay. Thank you so much. I mean, a guy who has a stronghold over what to banter you with will not want you to level up. That's simply the case. And I think that's what drives the conversation when people say, I don't have a problem with Arsenal. It's the fans I have a problem with. The fans, are they from Enyimba? If you have a problem with the fans, you have a problem with the club. Because if the club is doing well, the fans are going to be loud. I mean, so it's all part of what we're talking about tonight. And yes, let's take one more on the show. And yes, of course, go to YouTube and follow the game. Let's hear from you. Arsenal will be PSG. Yes, calling me from Agege. This one is coming from you. This one said, hi, Mr. President, please. Who is Akele Daniel amongst the guys in the studio? Is the Baba, the Akpari? Yes, the Akpari. Don't stand up for recognition. But yes, follow all the action. Yes, you can follow all the action on YouTube. Yes, where you can freely see these guys. And there's no restriction to that. Vitinha comes off. Marquinhos also comes off. Yes, they are introducing other players. Lucas Beraldo and Zabani. Fresh pair of guys in the middle of the park and in the defense line. They know that the legs are tired and Arsenal are introducing quick guys right now. So, yes, it is a game of chess. You might say Arsenal defended for most part of the first half. I think that was the only thing they ought to have done in that game. Because by any means you let PSG go ahead and you have to chase this game, you will be in trouble. And we've seen it in a lot of situations where I can't remember the last time a game was this difficult for PSG. Credit to them and how fantastic they are as a team. I can't remember the last time a game was this difficult for them, was this, you know, a lot of tactical stuff as far as this particular fixture is concerned and what we have seen in this game so far. Let's go for more. Okay, yes, the action continues. Your champions now, Sports Radio Golan FM. Second 45 is about to get started. Akele Daniel, you're still sticking to what you said at the start of the game, that Arsenal is still going to be Arsenal the way. Second half of extra time is about to get started.
9: Thank you, Vicky. I'm telling you that this game, Arsenal is going to win. But what I'm seeing, I'm just sensing Akenwe. Some Akenwe. Man, what's that people say? Akenwe. Let me tell you. This recent, before the end of the first half of the extra time, that infringement, that little infringement, what makes the VAR, the VAR, to go and just review it. Let us know, let us be convinced that this is not a foul.
0: Mm.
9: What's stopping them to do so? So, this man, in short, yes, I can't wait here.
11: Hope they have not written a theory for him. I have no scripts here. I hope there's no
9: script. Okay, you have no receive call. You don't receive call from somewhere.
13: he don't receive call from somewhere.
11: I hope this is not INEC.
13: Make him do what he want to do. He don't receive call.
11: The fact remains here.
13: And they tell you, don't get a touch.
0: Let's see where how it's going to play out. And
11: I still wonder why VAR didn't have a check on that.
6: It wasn't serious. It wasn't that serious.
11: No! This referee, Chelsea referee, for me, Chelsea referee, because I believe. Now England referee for Chelsea.
0: Wilson, please let him land. Let's hear Wilson.
11: You have been vibrating for some minutes now.
0: What will happen?
6: You can't play defensive football against PSG for 90
13: minutes. Okay, calm down. Okay, calm down. Let me go.
11: You are only hurting yourself.
0: Okay. The Arsenal defense sort of switched off a bit there, but David Raya to the rescue because Gonzalo Ramos got that header right. Raya had to step out to come parry it. It was Bradley Bacola who rose the highest against Nkapie. And Declan Rice got a block on it. Zubimendi, I beg your pardon, got a block on it as the action continues right there. Let's, of course, see if it changes as the game continues. I can tell you for certain that it is still 1-1. And 108 minutes of the game seen already. And it is still going on. PSG hoping, of course, to pick the pockets of the Gunners, as the Gunners are also hoping to get something out of this one. A really compact play by Arsenal in that game so far. And, you will be hoping that...
11: What I'm seeing here is this. For those who have predicted a whitewash against Arsenal, they are on the edge of their seat now.
0: We will get to that. They are, in all honesty.
11: Someone like Mr. Wilson. But the funniest thing here is that he has been vibrating like one of those vibrators. I'm surprised that he doesn't even know what to say, because he's been surprised that Arsenal can get it this way. He thought that Arsenal would be whitewashed like the way Chelsea was given 1982. I mean 82, sorry, in the knockout stage. But he had been, the reason Arsenal really gave him that surprise, because Arsenal have their own game plan, and Arsenal remain the best team in Europe. A team that played 14 games without losing any of the game. Considered only 6 goals. We maintain our unbeaten to the final. Now we are playing 90 minutes. We are into extra time now.
0: Okay.
11: So we are on it.
0: 109 minutes on the clock. Yes, that broadcast brought to you by the chairman. And yes, I can tell you that UEFA Champions League.
11: We hear you, chairman.
0: Right here, most definitely. Let's go straight into it and let you know that it is 1-1. Paris Saint-Germain 1, Arsenal 1. What a game it has been. The two teams have absolutely left virtually everything on the table. Yes, they've left everything on the pitch as far as this game is concerned. Is there still something to come? We have 10 more minutes of normal time left in the game. And yes, you can follow the action on YouTube. Yes, where we are bringing you all of it. The guys are right here. And we are definitely taking you closer to the action on, the Brilla Media on YouTube. Follow it, yes. And tell us what you think of the guys. I know you're asking questions about who's this person, who's this person. Well, you get to put a face to who they are today. And let's take you there on the show this evening. 090-41-089, 090-44-089. Warren Zaïre-Emery. Yes, of course, doing his best there, dropping deep and contributing in situations where you expect him to be a winger. He does contribute something. But yes, PSG against Arsenal, the game is on. And it is 110 minutes of action right there. Of course, I can tell you that. And let's let you know that as far as this one is concerned, the two teams are still pretty much putting in their all. And just maybe, you'll be expecting that because PSG keeps the ball more, they have reduced the effect of what Arsenal would have been able to do with the likes of Eze, the likes of Madueke and Martinelli, and possibly the likes of... Victor Gyokeres in this game. And that for me has been something really, really tactical that we don't talk enough about. But yes, the coach has done a great job in this game. What would be typical justice so that nobody cries foul at the end of the day? It goes to penalties, or you think in the remaining 10 minutes or a little less than 10 minutes of this game, whoever can still win should do what they can do?
13: Arsenal go win now.
6: I think PSG still have the chance.
13: No lie. Arsenal will win this game.
6: PSG have the chance.
13: For where?
6: I'm not seeing any chance from
13: Arsenal will win this game.
6: They are waiting for counter attack.
13: Now PSG they wait. PSG they wait for penalty. Maybe Arsenal. Arsenal.

0: defending. I don't know if it's a strategy for us now to end it in penalty shootout, because even in penalties, it's anybody's game.
1: Yeah.
0: It is anybody's game.
1: Okay.
0: So let's see how it goes.
1: Okay. Of course, it could go either way. Once it is a situation that a penalty gets to decide what the outcome of the game will be tonight. But yes, we are in it together. And yes, action brought to you by the chairman. And I can tell you that on Brother, yes, we're also taking you closer to the action. And this is a time of the game when concentration levels have got to be very, very high. Gentlemen.
2: That is why Arsenal come back defending.
3: They are not defending. They are still attacking. The point here is that they are being cautious because nobody wants to imagine any margin error. You understand me? Everybody is very careful. Nobody wants to make an error.
1: Any room for mistakes.
3: Yes. Nobody wants to leave that kind of room. Even the goalkeeper. You understand me? So, the game shows that what the professor said, Arsene Wenger, is a 50-50 game. It has been. It has been a spot on
1: prediction.
3: Submission on it.
1: Okay.
3: So, we have seen it. And the way it's going, as an Arsenal fan, I still have that strong, the inner man in me is still telling me that Arsenal will carry the day.
1: Okay, let's see if that works and if that would be the case as far as this fixture is concerned. Because, yes, we've seen 115 minutes of this fixture right now, and it is still a goalless affair as far as this one is concerned. Iberici is there, try to thread one through to his fellow England international, talking about Nani Madueke. But, of course, Madueke was unable to get on the end of that ball. Maybe, of course, it would have been clean through on goal because that pass was really good. But, of course, it continues. 116 minutes. Yes, action, of course, on your Champions Dial Sports Radio Real Life, and brought to you by the chairman. And I can tell you also that as it is right now, yes, it could be anybody's game. First win, first to score wins it at this point in time. Would it be PSG? Would it be Arsenal? Let's see what they bring. But, of course, as far as this one is concerned, maybe when all is said and done, we'll look back at where they lost it, where they won it, where they almost won it, where they almost lost it. But, yes, in this particular game right now, both guys, whatever works for you, they just want to get it over the line. Akerele Daniel.
4: Of course, thank you. But as I'm here and I'm not happy.
1: What is the problem?
4: Ask me, say, what happened?
1: What is the problem?
4: Tell you.
1: What
4: because
1: is it this time?
4: In a match like this, I think everything should be 50-50. Like when you talk about officiating, because I stand to be corrected, though. Because the way this man is officiating the match, I know somebody will say that maybe because I'm an Arsenal fan. But I'm telling you, something tells me that this referee is a Chelsea fan. And that's what they failed to do. He's a Chelsea fan because how can somebody begin to observe that that infringement that Arsenal in Arsenal 18 that resulted to the penalty shootout.
1: Yeah.
4: I mean penalty kick and at the end of the day, this man did not no VL, nobody like asked him to go, just pointed to the penalty at immediate
1: spot,
4: effect.
1: Yeah.
4: At him. Now it now happened to Arsenal in PSG 18. You did not even want to hear anything.
5: There wasn't any review to stand up
4: and no VL check. That's what baffles me. So I'm not happy now. The only thing that will make me happy is Arsenal victory.
1: Okay.
4: That is my case.
1: All right, let's see how that goes. 117 minutes on the clock, and yes, action as it continues. And I can tell you that it is Paris Saint-Germain against Arsenal. And David Raya to the rescue once again in a mix-up of activities in the Arsenal box right there, where you were not exactly sure what was going to happen. But Nuno Mendes finally, yes, picked up a yellow in this game after he brought down Nani Madueke, who was, of course, running clean in the game. But yes, of course, Arsenal, maybe if Madueke got away with that, they would have also succeeded in a situation of having a counter-attacking situation to have a go at them.
3: My greatest joy in this movement here of Arsenal is Arsenal have come to measure with the biggest clubs in Europe. Now, when you talk about 5-6 years ago, when you mention the name Arsenal Football Club, people already call Arsenal.
1: Yeah.
3: But today, all the big clubs in Europe, they are afraid of Arsenal. Reason, even the almighty Real Madrid, on their own part, they have done a lot of things which will give them respect.

0: give them their own flower because they are we have two clubs on earth, Madrid and others, because of what I've done. Now, as now I've come, what Arteta have really built here is unimaginable.
1: Yeah.
0: Because they gave him that chance, gave him the platform. They have used it to raise Arsenal. I'm not here to banter anything, but we know Arsenal is on the uprise. And the other teams, they are going downwards, which you know. Check out the most of the teams. They
1: okay,
0: are
1: okay. Let's stick to this game. Let's stick to this game.
0: Okay,
1: I mean, you are going to the other signings of other teams, and we want to stick to this particular game.
0: No problem.
1: 119 minutes, yes, in the UEFA Champions League final between Arsenal and Paris Saint-Germain. And yes, the two teams definitely taking it, taking the game to their opponent as far as this one is concerned. But of course, it goes out of play. Jurrien Timber's cross right there goes out of play. There was a bit of a mix-up between himself and Madueke in that build-up to that goal. And one could not leave it for the other. The cross was not good enough. No, it goes out of play for a goal kick, not a corner there. Yes, I'm sure the PSG guys, they know well enough to avoid a corner at this point in time, because let's not go and hear he's Gabriel. Yeah,
2: this game na penalty go end.
1: Okay.
2: But as a Man U fan, where I be?
1: Yeah.
2: I know I may Arsenal disappoint me because you get why.
1: Okay.
2: Because of people I want gap if this match end for 90 minutes.
1: Okay.
2: I no call him more, but a blue shirt them be.
3: No problem.
2: Many blue shirt there for England. Never only one blue shirt.
1: If he be ever.
2: But I be pray say. Many, I leave my house, come to the studio to wish Arsenal good luck. Me and my youth fans will not get you with them.
1: Okay.
2: But I want to share one particular people where they don't want me Arsenal win Champions League. And a blue shirt that they wear. I don't call name. But I wish them good luck. Vicky, Arsenal go win this Champions League.
1: Okay.
2: I bet you.
1: It looks like it came off the arm of a player there. It looks like it came off the arm of a player.
2: Yeah.
1: Gyökeres took a shot and he goes out of play. It looks like, but it took a deflection. It took a deflection. It was a leg.
0: That's in a goal.
1: It's a corner. Of course.
3: 1 minute.
1: It was Gyökeres's shot, and that would have probably ended up in the back of the net. But that guy, right place, right time, was able to block it out for a corner for Arsenal.
0: Let's
1: yes,
0: end it here.
1: Will Honestly, this be the moment? Will this be the moment?
0: Let's end it here.
1: Praise yourself, ladies and gentlemen.
0: Let's end it here.
1: Could this be the moment?
0: This is the moment.
1: A corner kick for Arsenal in 120 minutes of the game. Noni Madueke takes. Bradley Barcola heads. Where is he going? Will the Arsenal guys do the job? Well, they have averted danger, at least momentarily. But yes, almost. Ended up in the back of the net.
0: Another corner. We continue.
1: Another corner. This time, Declan Rice to take it. It looks like, it's a free kick. Free kick.
0: Never have blown off. Free kick.
1: It's full time. Full time.
0: Penalty.
1: Full time.
0: What a game.
1: He goes out for a game of penalties. He goes out for a game of penalties. Ashraf Hakimi is just coming back. Ashraf Hakimi is just coming back from a hamstring injury. Yes, he's just coming back from a hamstring injury, and he's had to play 120 minutes.
0: Yes.
1: What a difficult one it has turned out to be for these guys as far as this game is concerned. 1-1 after 120 grueling minutes. And ladies and gentlemen, what a final. Sometimes goals could make it really great, but I'm sure you've seen a stretch of extra 30 minutes that you did not subscribe for. But that has played out that way already. I can tell you also, Nigeria lead against Jamaica, 1-0. Alhassan Youssouf is the scorer for Nigeria. He's put them ahead in the Unity Cup final. Yes, Alhassan Youssouf has scored for Nigeria. Yes, to put them ahead against them Rigga boys of Jamaica. You know? Yes, it is 1-0 in that game. And yes, I can tell you that the action continues. And,
0: yes, our Super Eagles. They are going to make us proud.
1: Definitely. Yes, so and let's hope.
0: While we follow the European scene, we don't forget our home.
1: Definitely. We have to squeeze that in. So, yes, game of penalties, game of luck. Maybe the goalkeepers will be smart enough to pull stops or pull saves. Safanov is a good goalkeeper.
0: Yes.
1: Raya is a guy that is up in the faces of a lot of people. Where will this go, gentlemen?
2: Thank you. This game, I didn't see this game. Now, penalty the one place where.
1: Yes.
2: PSG go lose like 3 penalty.
1: Ha.
2: Arsenal go win their five penalty.
1: If you lose three, before I reach five, game go down over.
2: May over. Because okay. I want to see some particular fans make them cry. Me, FJ1, they must cry. Okay. Because, VQ, I be carrying some particular fans. May they not go for Europe next season. But this game, what they see so, VQ, Arsenal go score their five penalty. Nothing go stop that. Okay. PSG go lose three. And Dembele do go there inside. No,
1: Dembele
2: so
1: can no longer play. Himself and Kivicha can no longer play.
2: Yeah, out.
1: Okay. Yes, it is time for the referees to decide. Gentlemen, what are we looking forward to, Emmanuel?
4: Yes, the two teams have given it their all. I mean,
1: everything in the tank. Everything in
4: that's
1: the tank.
4: A lot. I mean, PSG has done all they could. Arsenal have done all they could. I mean, penalty shootout. It's anybody's game. I mean, at this point, even if you go on to lose in the penalty shootout,
1: you will say you gave your all.
4: You gave it the fight. You gave it your all. And, I mean, kudos to both sides. They've given it the best, you know, of one of this is one of the best UEFA Champions League. I mean, considering from last season that PSG won.
1: It was a rout.
4: It was just a rout. It was just, you know, a one-sided affair. But here we can see a balanced game. And then kudos to the two teams. Let's just let the best lucky side have it at the end of the day.
1: Okay. The two coaches, the goalkeeper coaches are also working with the goalkeepers. And passing instructions to them and everything else that is expected as far as this one is concerned. Can Arsenal, yes, do it tonight? Or would it be Paris Saint-Germain as far as this one is concerned? Where's the action going? Definitely. Of course, we will be back with more. But let's take some calls and find out how you're feeling. Hello, good evening.
5: Hello, good evening. Good evening.
1: Yes, good evening to you.
5: Thank you. This is Baba Jerry from Sagamu.
1: Baba Jerry, let's hear you this evening.
5: It's a good match from both sides.
1: Yeah.
5: They are very, very impressive. But all I know is say God will save Wilson. Wilson from among these enemy we in the deal.
1: No, nobody go touch her here. Nah, friendly gathering be this. Now watch along. Not be fight.
5: I'm joking.
1: Okay, I get it.
5: I can't really get me.
1: Yes.
5: Come out your mouth from where I say they won't keep penalty, they don't keep penalty.
1: Okay.
5: Let them play the game.
1: Okay.
5: Whoever wins, lucky for the winner.
1: Okay.
5: They both play. The both team both play. They are very, very impressive play.
1: Yeah.
5: Wherever the penalty goes, that's what God wants.
1: Okay.
5: Thank you.
1: All right. Thank you so much for that one.
5: Final.
1: Okay. All right, thank you. Thank you so much for that one. Penalties, both captains have been called. Declan Rice and Ashraf Hakimi. Both captains have been called, both Declan Rice and Ashraf Hakimi. And the referees passed messages to them. And the players who will take the penalties for their respective teams have been called up. Arsenal showing real class. Arteta showing why he should be a truly PL champion. Joseph of Brilla and Chelsea guys. Okay, he says, if Arsenal lose this game, we have showed everyone that we are not pushover. Come on, you Gunners. This one, of course, let's take this one. It says, match never finished. Arsenal fans don't already make excuse. Augustine from Anambra, he says, Nigeria is already beating Jamaica 1-0. Of course, we've talked about that already. And that is what we have right now. Gonzalo Ramos looks like he's going to be the first man to step up. It's going to be the first man to step up in this game for Paris Saint-Germain. Yes, Gonzalo Ramos about to step up in this game and to see. They'll be waiting for Raya to get in goal. Yes, David Raya to get in goal in this situation. Okay, so yes, go to YouTube where you can see the faces of these guys. Yes, Brilla Media on YouTube where you can see the faces of these guys and how they are reacting to the penalty situation. Eh? Let's see how they are reacting to the penalty situation right there as far as this game is concerned. Gonzalo Ramos is the one who comes up against David Raya as the kicks are about to get started. Yes, of course, the players are praying. Heart in the mouth moment for all the guys. The referee has not given the goal yet, but some of these guys cannot even stand it anymore. Yes, the guys cannot stand it. So go to YouTube on Brilla Media on YouTube and see how the guys are reacting. Yes, when they are behind their phones, they can really be loud and say these things and not minding anybody getting offended or whatever. But yes, right now, the situation has thrown it in their face. And everybody, yes, in their faces, as a matter of fact, not one face here. We have five different faces here. So, yes, we're getting to see it. Are you optimistic about Arsenal still winning this?
4: Yes, I'm still giving it to Arsenal. I don't want to see a repeat of...
1: Just that. Wilson, you still think Arsenal will win this?
6: No. PSG will carry the day.
1: Wilson, you're just backing yourself at this point in time.
6: PSG will carry the day.
1: Okay, Akele Daniel. Akele Daniel.
7: Make I tell you, this one a penalty. No man game. If Arsenal lose now, no go verse again.
1: Okay. All right, thank you. Gonzalo Ramos, yes, he steps up. He's up against David Raya, and he scores. Yes, beautifully taken, sending the goalkeeper the other way. And it is 1-0 for PSG. Yes, 1-0 for PSG in this situation. Yes, penalty kicks right there. And yes, Gonzalo Ramos has stepped up and he's done the job. Yes, he's done the job. In most cases, as long as you are able to manage, measure it well and go for that angle, as far as penalties are concerned, if you hit it well enough, don't hit it too hard. You know, the measure that can actually raise it above the goalkeeper's height, it will always end up in the back of the net. Victor Gyokeres is the man who steps up for the Arsenal in this game. Yes, it is a penalty. And yes, the big Swedish scores for the Gunners. It is 1-1. Yes, Gyokeres, the scorer. He was in a hurry to dispatch that as quickly as possible. I was worried for him being in a hurry because of, you know, when you are in a hurry like that, you make a lot of mistakes. But yes, the goalkeeper went for where Gyokeres has put all his penalties this season. And yes, Gyokeres decided to switch it.
2: Thank you.
1: So they've done their homework.
2: Thank you.
1: Yeah.
2: I think say Arsenal will win this game.
1: Okay.
2: Just give them the cup. No need. Make it the right their name for the body. Don't come already.
1: Okay, now.
4: You know what?
1: Desiree Du is the next man who steps up. Yes, you were going to say something. Say it real quick.
0: Yeah, I have now my full confidence that Arsenal is going to win.
1: Okay, let's see what happens. Desiree Du is up against David Raya. Penalty kicks. And yes, let's see what happens as far as the situation right there is concerned. He sends Raya the wrong way. He scores. Yes, it is 2-1 from the penalty spot. 2-1 it is right there. And Desiree Du, yes, dispatching beautifully.
2: Cool the cash with you.
1: It's no pressure. Yes, carefully dispatched right there. And it is 2-1. Yes, a spot from the penalty kicks. Ebere Chiesa is the man who steps up for Arsenal this time around. Yes, Eze steps up. He's up against Safanov. Against Safanov in this game. And yes, let's see what it would be like when the English international, yes, Nigerian-born England international, yes, goes for this one. Eze against the PSG goalkeeper, kicks from the penalty spot as far as this one is concerned. And yes, Eze misses.
2: Oh, goodness!
1: Eze misses. Sends the goalkeeper the wrong way, but he definitely missed that one. Eze misses. Yes, Eze missed it for Arsenal in the game. Ebere Chiesa, yes, missed the penalty. Did all the work, but of course missed the penalty kick in this situation for Arsenal. So 2-1, PSG edging it. Yes, penalty kicks. PSG definitely edging it. And Nuno Mendes, yes, this time he steps up for Paris Saint-Germain. Nuno Mendes steps up for the side. Yes, he steps up for PSG and he's up against David Raya. Yes, in this situation, Arsenal have missed one of their two kicks already. Ebere Chiesa missing for Arsenal after Victor Gyokeres converted. Gonzalo Ramos and Desiree Du, yes, those two have also taken their penalty. But let's wait for what the outcome will be. Raya saves! Raya saves it! David Raya saves it! David Raya saves it and brings Arsenal back into the game. David Raya saves it. David Raya saves the penalty. Yes, he went the right way and saved the kick of Nuno Mendes in this situation. Yes, Raya got a big hand to it and stopped it from finding the back of the net. Arsenal will have to score now to draw level. Arsenal will have to score now to draw level in this situation. It is Declan Rice who steps up for the Gunners. Yes, he's captained the most part of the second half and the entire extra time of this game. Yes, if he scores, it is back on level terms as far as the game is concerned. Nuno Mendes has missed the penalty. If Declan Rice converts for Arsenal, it is 2-2 again. And yes, of course, action will continue. Rice scores for Arsenal. Declan Rice scores. It is 2-2. Yes, it is 2-2. Yes, Declan Rice converts for Arsenal. It is 2-2 right there as far as penalty kicks are concerned. Yes, the goalkeeper rooted to the spot, made a decision too late, could not exactly go for it. Yes, Declan Rice scores for Arsenal. Yes, let's... Okay, let's see how that goes because...
2: My forefather said, never who go if I go for your time, me say, now you go drink
1: out. Okay, okay, okay. Hakimi is the man who steps up. Ashraf Hakimi, of course, he steps up for PSG. As he goes on to take his own kick from the penalty spot. Hakimi takes, he scores. Yes, he scores. And yes, expertly dispatched right there, sending Raya the wrong way. Hakimi scores. And yes, of course, it will be the turn of Arsenal to also take their penalty kick right now. If they score, yes, they are back on level terms if they score. If they score, they are back on level terms. Do not forget, Ibrahim Eze and Nuno Mendes have so far missed the penalty kicks in this game. And I can tell you that it is, 3-2. Arsenal are yet to take their fourth kick in the game. Yes, it is 3-2 right now. And Gabriel Martinelli. Yes, Gabriel Martinelli is the man who steps up for Arsenal. And this time around, yes, let's see if the Brazilian converts in this competition. Scored the first goal for Arsenal in the Champions League. And yes, he scores. It's a roofer. It's a roofer. It's a roofer for Gabriel Martinelli. Yes, it is 3-3 on the night. 3-3 on the night. Of course, we're heading for the fifth kick. We're heading for the fifth kick in this situation. First to miss and the other converts. It is game over or it goes into sudden death. And then action will continue. But Martinelli, of course, expertly dispatched that. Himself and Gonzalo Ramos have had the best of the penalty kicks we've seen in this shootout so far between the two sides. Let's go, of course, and this time around, yes, it is Beraldo. Yes, it is Beraldo who steps up. Yes, Beraldo steps up in this situation against David Raya. Yes, Beraldo steps up against David Raya. It is the fifth penalty kick, and he scores. Yes, he definitely converts. And yes, of course, that is it. If Arsenal don't score now, it's game over. I'm just announcing that. That's the. It is usually what happens now. Okay, but of course, let's wait to see. If they score, it goes into sudden death, and that will be the case right there, as far as this situation is concerned. Yes, Gabriel is the man who steps up for the Gunners. Yes, Gabriel, the defender, the big number six. Yes, is the one who steps up for Arsenal in this situation. And yes, he's up against Safonov. Yes, in this situation, he's up against Safonov. Action, of course, 120 grueling minutes over. And yes, it is a penalty kicks right there. Will Gabriel, yes, a convert, the big Brazilian convert for Arsenal to keep them in the game. Let's see what happens right here as he takes on Safonov. Yes, Gabriel misses. Gabriel misses. And it's over for Arsenal. Gabriel misses. And it's over for Arsenal. Gabriel misses. And it's over for Arsenal. Gabriel misses. And it's over for Arsenal. Yes, Gabriel misses his chance. And it is over for Arsenal. Yes, Gabriel misses, and it is over for Arsenal. Two penalty misses. Of course, that is how it has ended as far as this game is concerned. Yes, it has ended. Arsenal missed the penalty. Gabriel, yes, the big Brazilian, has missed it. And that is the outcome of the game right there. It is 2-1. And yes, action brought to you by Heineken. UEFA Champions League action, of course. And yes, PSG have retained their title. They have retained the title, winning 2-1 against Arsenal after the penalty kick. And yes, Arsenal have lost the final to Paris Saint-Germain. Of course, that's the latest. Right now, PSG, yes, they keep the title. It is 2-1. And yes, that's where it ends tonight for the Gunners. Yes, it was a grueling race to the final. But I can tell you that it has ended on the night. PSG won against Arsenal 4-3 in the shootout. Yes, Ibrahimovic and Gabriel, yes, missing their kicks. And that, of course, is the end of the road as far as the game is concerned. Wilson, you found your voice once again. And yes, it has gone the way it did. A full time game over, of course, after penalties. PSG have won against Arsenal.
8: It was very, very intense with me. It was very, very intense.
1: I saw the release. I saw the release of pressure.
8: I'm not relieved. I'm not relieved.
1: Yeah. I saw it.
8: But honestly, Arsenal, they tried, but
9: it did.
1: Yeah.
8: It's not enough.
1: Yeah, sometimes
8: it's not enough. You have to try the next time.
1: You have to go all the way. I mean, unless you cross the line, you will always be counted as you tried. You will always be counted as you tried. And again, quarterfinal, semifinal, final. I'm not sure it's going to be a grueling race again next season. A lot of teams will be involved in this. But yes, as far as this one is concerned, maybe, of course, they gave their best and they've reached that point where you know that, you know, it was always going to... I think they tried. I mean, your thoughts on the game. It could have been anybody's game, and they missed two penalties.
9: Once it got to penalty, the masters in penalty taking and the goalkeeper, they come to play. Now, Arsenal, we lost, but it's not all doom.
1: Yeah.
9: Reason, we are on the uprise. Three seasons ago, we had the quarterfinal. Last season, we had the semi-final. This season, we are at the final. So, what happens by next? The next step is for we to win it.
1: Okay.
9: Gunners, no fading. No matter what the Panthers do, no problem.
1: Okay.
9: We are on the uprise.
1: Wilson cannot wait to celebrate. Wilson, I think, did you pray and fast for this? Because the way you are going about it,
8: I did.
1: It feels like it's the only bragging right you still want to maintain London will still be blue.
8: That bragging right is very, very important. It's very, very important.
1: Okay.
8: Because when Arsenal won Premier League, we did not rest. We did not rest at all. So he was Champions League.
1: I don't think he was loud in Nigeria like he was in other parts from the videos.
8: There was hold up everywhere in Ikoyi.
1: Okay.
8: So if Arsenal win Champions League, nobody will walk tomorrow.
7: No mind, wishing. Make I tell you. You say when Arsenal win Premier League, say we know they know hear what. Make I tell you, when they win World Club Cup, we hear what. Any small time like this, world champion.
8: Then I do competition.
7: This man because when make other team beat the world champion from their body.
8: If you are going to
7: talk, the person they talk now.
8: If you are going to be
7: penalty is nobody's game. Forget about it.
8: If you are going to be honest, this is not how Chelsea approach
7: PSG. Penalty is nobody's game. And they tell you
8: this is not how Chelsea approach PSG. They attack.
7: Man, be happy.
8: Let me tell you something. If you want to play PSG, attack them, don't defend.
4: Yes.
8: If you attack, you can score. They can score. Bayern Munich attack. Bayern Munich attack, and we experience 9-goal thriller. Right?
1: Yeah. Again, but that does not exactly prove the point, because if you attack them all the way and then you lose the way you lost scandalously over two legs, and then a team plays them in the final and defended and then tried to attack them in some certain situations, it didn't play out well. You win via penalty, you probably will take consolation in that and then give a bit of... Again, because I'm not sure that any team is going to come with, you know, a swashbuckling attack and say to yourself that defense is not equally as important. I mean, well, they fell short. Emmanuel, let's hear from you this season.
4: It wasn't just Arsenal's day. I mean, they gave it all they could. Take nothing away from PSG. They're the defending champions. They kept the bell so well. I mean, we could see from kick of start of the game to 90 minutes, they never relented. Even though the goal came at that early stage, they kept on saying to themselves, let's keep possessing, let's keep doing it. And then they got the equalizer. I thought Arsenal were going to, like, you know, come all out after we saw the substitution of Chibicha and Dembele. But they kept on defending. Even the referee was, the referee at some point realized Arsenal was killing time, trying to buy time and all of that. And then yellow cards, you know, flying here and there. But it is what it is. It's a penalty. It's anybody's game.
1: FJ1. It has gone the way it did. I mean, nobody's been to the future, but the future came to us and we've seen it.
2: Thank you.
1: Yeah.
2: 90 minutes, 90 football, and penalty. Marvis Abi always say penalty in anybody game. So, Arsenal play them.
1: Yeah.
2: Then play Arsenal too.
1: Mm.
2: They play the ball at 50-50. I know if you say PSG play Arsenal or Arsenal play PSG. Any game when enter 90 minutes and penalty, like Marvis Abi go talk, like anybody game. So, I give kudos to Arsenal and their fans. So the way one of my colleagues told say they play quarter final, semi final, and final, which I believe the next season by the grace of God, which I know I made them do a next season, become
1: because you go dead here.
2: My you will come. So made them try their own long next.
1: You've been one, made them clear this one so that road will free for you.
2: Because I'm proud of them, made it not take heart. But for me, they pay me, sha. They pay me, oh, they pay me because they go out like this. Our goat, no good day to collect today. That goat, they pay me. They pay me, ja. Now, okay. Chelsea fans are going to laugh now. And they told something about the best BBQ. They say Chelsea play PSG well last time. Maybe 8-2, they collect.
10: No,
2: like
10: the club
2: won. Maybe 8-2, they collect for Champions League. I mean, BQ, I beg. I don't want to do what you go.
1: Okay, thank you. Thank you for that one. And all that has happened as far as this one is concerned. Gentlemen. Yeah, we've taken your thoughts as far as this game is concerned. We want to sincerely thank you guys for being a part of it this night
4: thank
1: on the show. Thank
4: you
1: so much. Thank you. Thank you. Thank you. Thank you all. And yes, all the best. All the best. Thank you all. Thank you.
4: Brela is awesome.
2: After you now. You.
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1: Okay.
7: Thank you, Brela.
4: Our time of
7: is the CEO of this. This Dr. company, government. I just want to thank him, the CEO, Dr. Larry,
1: the chairman
7: of this company. I want to thank him for this privilege to come here. And I will pray that God will bless him and his local government.
4: Amen.
7: In Jesus' name.
4: Amen.
7: And all the Brela fans listening to me in all over the whole world, and somebody said they should not let somebody to touch me. Me, I'll be lying on you. We are there. And all of them, when they see myself, they fear. Now, so it be. As I did, we are day. God bless you.
1: All right, sir. Yeah, thank you so much. Thank
9: we
1: you.
9: Just want to use this opportunity to thank the chairman CEO of Brela, FM Brela Media.
1: Yeah, Media.
9: For what you have really put in place here. The last time I came around was in 2007 when you were at a VI.
1: Okay.
9: My lucky job.
1: It's a long time now.
9: Yeah. And something brought me to that place. I won a gift there when you were celebrating your 50th anniversary. And I came around again. I won another ball. The other one, I won a book that was presented to this place to the company about the Atlanta 96, which they came to give me at a place. So I'm one of those rooted fan of Brela. We know Brela, we love Brela, and we thank God for what God have used this man to really do in the sports industry.
1: All right.
9: Oga Chairman, we say thank you.
1: Thank you.
9: Thank you. But we appreciate Amif to say you come around, so we'll see one on one, but we don't know how. We greet.
1: Thank you. Yeah.
8: We just want to stand.
9: Yes.
1: Thank you.
9: Thank you. All has come for you, Chairman.
2: But joke about we miss our chairman. We wish that chairman is here.
1: Okay.
2: We just need better. We also say thank you to everybody.
1: Yes. I'm sure he can hear you, so just give a message.
2: Thank you to everybody, the workers, BQ, Anthony, and everybody.
1: Mm.
2: You people are amazing because without you people, no Brela. Without us,
1: thank
2: no Brela.
1: Yeah.
2: So everybody is Brela.
1: Yeah.
2: Brela is the home of the fans.
4: Yes.
2: Because our one family.
4: Yes.
2: Okay, look at me today now. I meet Wilson. I meet Akinyele Daniel. I mean many of our fans here, home and abroad, watching us live. We say we thank you, Brela, for entertaining us. Joke apart, we well entertained.
1: Okay.
2: And next time, by the grace of God, we will come here again and be sitting in this table with two people. Celebrate again.
1: Amen.
2: And again.
1: Thank you.
2: And again.
1: Thank you.
2: Amen.
1: Thank you so much. Thank you. Yeah. Thank you. Thank you, gentlemen.
9: Shout out to the listeners also. Shout out to the listeners.
1: Yes. Thank you. Thank you as well. Yes. For the listeners this evening. This one says, Arsenal try and make it, no lie, but it's our joy to see it end this way. I can breathe. Emmanuel from Birmingham. This one says, at the end of the day, football won. Our dignity has been saved. we were not put to shame. The banter continues, but we'll see you in the next final. Of course, this one says OBD from Manchester says we'll see you in the next final in the next 20 years again, only if you bottle it as usual. This one says the ref played them, obviously. Says he gave them the penalty and didn't give Arsenal their own. It was obviously from the beginning of the game to the end. What is Wilson doing there? Is the wrong man to be there? You know, come now, why? And this one says, banter activated. Okay. Said banter activated. Let's take this one here. It says, Arsenal played annoying football today, and I'm a fan, but I'm not really happy with the way they played. How do you come into this final and play defensive for six minutes because you scored one goal? Arteta should train his players to play football with ease, not with arms on the break. Yes, congratulations to PSG. They played to truly win and truly won. Yes, Alphonsus from Eco Atlantic. Yes, he says this is his summation as far as this one is concerned. Let's take a break. Of course, when we come back, we'll be taking reactions on the phone lines right here on the show this evening. Stay with us.

0: Yes, your Champions Dial Sports Radio, Rely FM, and yes, the action continues right here. I can tell you definitely that it is full time, and yes, the winners are getting their medals now. Paris Saint-Germain retaining the UEFA Champions League action. I know this is another opportunity for a lot of people to banter Mbappe, but let's go somewhere and bring you the expert thoughts of the chairman, Brilla Media, Dr. Larry Zamoje, this evening, whom I'm sure saw this game and saw everything that these teams threw into it up until the last kick that decided this game. Kochi, good evening, sir.
1: Yes, good evening, Victor.
0: It's good to speak with you, Kochi. I'm sure you saw this game. 120 minutes of football. I'm not sure what the approach is as far as from the Arsenal perspective, where a lot of people said they sat deep. But how do you come up against the PSG side and not exactly play to your own strength in a game of this nature? Maybe that was a costly mistake as well. Let's hear your thoughts.
1: Well, not a costly mistake because if you allow me to use the word, dragged it, that's a loose word, till the very end. So kudos to Arteta for that. The takeoff strategy was good. It gave an early goal, and the defense did go very, very well until Arteta again missed it. And I will explain that. So when you look at it one-on-one, fluidity, you don't beat PSG. Experience, you don't beat PSG. So there were so many things Arteta and team looked at in coming out with that formation. Very, very narrow, leave them to be with the ball, and they'll protect your back line. They did very well containing PSG. But again, where the fault came was on the bench. When it is this close, when it is this tight, the moment a player gets a yellow card, particularly a defender, because you are blocking them, you're playing all kinds of blocks to ensure that they don't beat your defense line. And then mistakenly, one of the defenders gets a yellow. My brother, you've been in this game long enough to know how it works. Ask Kudeze on Monday, or even today when you call him. Once a defender gets a yellow card in a high-stake game like this, he starts thinking twice to know when to put in that leg so that he doesn't make any mistake that will lead to a red. So that was where it became a different battle for Mosquera. The battle of knowing how to time, the battle of still trying to stop Carrasquilla. So it became, rather than the first one, just stop him. And he was doing very well with it. Very, very well. So that the Georgian had to start doing rotational movements. He could not really shine the way he used to. And for once, we saw him being pulled out after came on. So that was where Arteta should have acted fast. If you ask me, from all I've seen of this game, that was where Arteta dropped the ball. The moment that player had that yellow card, and you know that this PSG side like attacking mainly from that wing where you find Vicha, Kvaratskhelia. So since they like flying more with one wing, you see like an airplane, the PSG plane flies more with one wing, the left side. So when your defender gets a yellow in this kind of high-intensity game, and you know you still have somebody who can step in, Simba. At that point, you should have just said, hey, you have a yellow. It's okay. Saka got a yellow, but he's an out-and-out player. So in that case, it will be difficult. And then it's not somebody who marks, who snuffs attack. So it's not likely to get a red. But when it's a defender, and you know that this player pressurizing, tackling, taking the ball to you, and your pattern is to really do the block, ensure that they don't do any damage. Once that defender gets a yellow, you don't waste one more minute. He wasted minutes, and that was where they got it wrong. Another point, team discipline. You see, you've got to study the character of your ref, and this happened before the penalty. The ref on the day, you've got to study the man's character, his temperament. just before the halftime whistle, it took Arsenal three players to do one throw in. At that point, that ref was already annoyed. And you could see from a few decisions, when the second half started, that he was still pained. Arsenal wanted to spoil the game for him. Another thing to talk about this evening, a very easy. The moment Arteta introduced the Berichi, and that was after the key players of PSG were tired, some taking off, Bichar and Dembele taking off. With Zubimendi on and Eze in front, it should have been Eze's show. It should have been Eze's show. Anybody can miss a penalty, but I'm talking about in play. Zubi and Eze should have been able to show why they are headed for the USA for the World Cup. They did not raise the bar. We did not see the effectiveness of their substitution, their coming onto the field. And if you ask me, go back to Crystal Palace. Two main players were sold, Olise and Eze. Some call him Olise and Eze. That boy was sold for £50 million with add-ons, 53. Eze was sold for 60 with add-ons, 67. But today, look at the Champions League. Look at the leagues in Germany and in the EPL. Put Olise and Eze in the market, and you will see that one's price will drop further, because one has used the Bundesliga and this Champions League to advertise itself in the home market.
0: Mm.
1: And I'm talking about Olise or Olise.
0: Yeah.
1: So Eze has to really prove it. If this is the reason they all hailed him when he joined Arsenal, he's got to work harder. His marking of the ball is still suspect. And then the intensity of play that he showed in Crystal Palace days are not there. You see, and again, when you change your mind when you are going to take a penalty, it's not right, not at this level. You don't change your mind. Two minds, caught in two minds. And that was why he missed it. He was caught in two minds. So Arteta did not tell him how to manage the game, particularly when that one goes up, how not to infuriate yourself. And Arteta did not move fast in changing Mosquera. If he had done so earlier, that penalty perhaps would have been avoided. Timber would not have permitted it. So that is where I think they got it wrong. But in any case, to Arsenal fans, I will say this. Take solace from a passage in the Bible, Deuteronomy 28:12, if I get it right. And this is how you can take solace. In terms of the shots by both sides, Arsenal did 5. PSG did 19. 5 against 19. They were clearly better in that regard this night. Shots on target, 4 by PSG, 1 by Arsenal. Possession, only 28% by Arsenal, 72 by PSG. Passes throughout the game, 3-1-1 by Arsenal, and a massive 847 by PSG. Accuracy, pass accuracy, 71 by Arsenal, 93 by PSG. Fouls, more by Arsenal, 16 and 11 by PSG. Yellow cards, 4 by Arsenal, 2 by PSG. And if you also look at corner kicks, Arsenal had just 3, PSG 11. So if you look at that biblical passage where God says, I will bless the work of your hands, and I use hands there today to mean legs, and for the talking about hands, you will see that God does not take sides, but he blessed the legs of PSG because of what they did on the field of play. Mm. I hope that consoles Arsenal fans.
0: I guess it does. I guess it does. A lot of people have also had to look at it to say that a side like PSG who keep the ball, how do you take the ball off them when you know that it is ingrained in their philosophy, and when they are having difficulty breaking you down, except you have the ball, you cannot cause them problems. I'm talking about the fact that Eze got introduced at about the same time Martinelli and Madueke also came on with Zubimendi, guys who can hold play and guys who can run in behind. We didn't see the Arsenal wingers causing them problems. Could that have been a failure on the part of the coach to also attack at a point in time where they prioritize being compact and not conceding chances?
1: Well, about the time they were introduced, Lewis Kelly was getting tired.
0: Yes.
1: Lewis Kelly was getting tired. Some of us were already screaming, "Hey, Lewis Kelly is the problem." So if the coach had quickly replaced Lewis Kelly, and then you cut off that midfield where Vitinho played the game of his life. That guy, Vitinho, So since he was the main person, their main distributor, you take the ball above him. And we saw that Perez did not bother Marquinhos and Pato enough. He should have stayed in their middle, and then they feed balls to the wings, and then he raised them in the middle. So they were not feeding them. Rather, everybody was still in that mental block of that cocoon of trying to hold them so that they don't get into the final third.
0: Arsenal, like you said, can be proud of themselves with the sort of season they've had. They won the Premier League after 22 years, got to this place. This probably would have been a perfect icing on the cake. They're probably going to wait much longer. But what are the signs now from here on? What are the signs that people can say, okay, this team are on the way up as far as this is concerned with the performance they've given this season? They will not go away. Or you think this is just a one-off and they found themselves in this position?
1: Well, kudos to Arsenal. To get to the finals, they did not lose a single game. But when it's PSG, again, they got the strategy right. Everything was just going well. But the bench was not as serious as it should have been. So, yes, it's a wonderful season for Arsenal, nothing to dash ashamed of. But I strongly think moving forward, if they want to maintain this kind of standard, a few players have to now go, and then you start looking around for some other players to come into the team, particularly in that attack and also part of the midfield. They require some players who are stronger, who can keep the ball. And then Arteta should, next season, if he's keeping them, give players more faith. You don't start Zubimendi all through the season, and then towards the end of the season, you lose faith in the boy and turn him into a substitute, making him come in from the bench. So that also affected the boy's confidence. Of course, looking out for Zubimendi to play one of the penalties today. But when I saw Gabriel, I screamed. I was a defender myself. A lot of us are not good playing from the penalty spot because we like going and then kicking it out. So that was exactly what the young man tried to do. He thought the striker was in front of him, trying to score. And that's why he booted it so far into the crowd. So the coach has to work on the team, let some go, believe more in players. There's a guy called Nogard. Nogard was the skipper of Brentford. The whole captain of a Premier League team. You bought him and brought him to Arsenal. And you just messed up the boy throughout the season. And that's why the few matches Nogard played, he looked like a schoolboy. So, confidence lost in that midfield. And then at the end of the day, it is Kelly who you lost a trust in that you are now bringing to be the one to salvage at the end of the season. So, Arteta has to believe more in his boys. If you are rotating, rotate well. If you don't want them anymore, let them go. Zubimendi, Spain still believes that Zubimendi will do wonders at the World Cup. The moment the boy started losing it, why didn't he keep working on him? The Zubimendi I know would have raised his finger to say, pick me, I'll do one of these penalties. But again, when confidence is gone, what do you expect?
0: Let's talk about
1: a good team overall. They've done very well. Anybody, it's really lottery when it comes to the penalty. Lottery. But even as we say lottery, there's still a few things you do. Like I've said, you don't do two minds when you are going to the ball, which is they did. Your confidence must be very, very high. You, if somebody's not too serious all the season, all season long, you don't give him the final ticket for what will be so costly.
0: Coach, let's look at Luis Enrique, of course, a man who is in the eyes of a lot of people. Luis Enrique has what he's done in the last two seasons has been unbelievable. Since he came, the culture he's been able to inculcate and the culture he's been able to build in this PSG side where no man thinks he's above the other. It's a community, it's a collective work for the entire team. Yes, you might feel this is a cruel way for Arsenal's season to end, probably would have been better, but for a guy like Luis Enrique, you look at what he's done and how he's been able to rewrite the story. He puts himself in that conversation where a few coaches are in right now, where you'd say he's joined the league of managers to win three UEFA Champions League, Bob Paisley, Pep Guardiola, Carlo Ancelotti, Zinedine Zidane in doing so. This man has had his ups and downs, and he came to this club, he's been able to change the entire story. It's hard to look at this club now and say at some point they were struggling for Champions League football, and maybe a guy like Mbappe looks back in, with a bit of regret now.
1: Yes, because he broke the ball when he was working with Enrique, and I won't forget reading the story of how Enrique called Dembele and said, you can do the top star.

0: let's not blame it on poor officiating. Thank you so much. Thank you so much. Thank you. I see. If you lose a game, everybody would always have one reason. It wasn't the poor officiating that made you sat back for the most part of that game. Not until when that equalizer came from PSG, Arsenal were not playing anything. They were just sat down deep. It wasn't poor officiating that caused that. But we're not going to dig into that today. Maybe by tomorrow, when the dust has settled, we'll get into that one. Let me take this last message. This one says, good evening, guys, in the studio. I'm calling from Masaba. I don't think Arsenal can defeat PSG in today's game. I think Arteta shouldn't have started Mosquera because I believe he will be the weak link in that Arsenal defense line. All right. Ladies and gentlemen, that's the size of the show for today. And thank you so much for being part of it. And in case you missed it, the Super Eagles of Nigeria are champions of the Unity Cup once again. They won that game 3-0. And just today, also, PSG, the Parisians, have done well to win another Champions League trophy for themselves back to back. My name is Olubi Adifemi. I've done this with VQ. Was here from afternoon till evening. Everybody in the house, thank you so much for the listeners, also the fans also who came into the studio also to be part of it. We'll say our goodbyes from here, and tomorrow is another day. Good night.
1: And a lot more on the way.
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